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Yo, MJ, it's VG. I'm trying to call you, you know? Ever since that first hit, man, I just can't get over these feelings, you know? I know some people may laugh, but I'm addicted to you. You're A-grade. I just love you, girl.

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1: The top stories at 6, a.k.a. Antibes murder trial expected to start today, and tensions between U.S. and South Africa deepen. Good morning. The trial of seven men accused of the murder of rapper Keenan, a.k.a. Forbes, and his friend Dibelo Tibs Motswane is expected to begin in the Durban High Court today. A.k.a. and Tibs were shot and killed outside a restaurant on Florida Road on the 10th of February 2023. The accused faced charges including conspiracy to commit murder, murder, attempted murder, and the illegal possession of firearms. Two of the accused were extradited from Eswatini following lengthy legal proceedings. A month has been set aside for the trial, with further dates expected to be determined on the 6th of next month. Three senior Knysna municipal officials are due to appear in the local magistrate's court today following their arrest last week. The suspects are the mayor, municipal manager and chief financial officer. The SAPS Political Killings Task Team says the arrests are part of an investigation into alleged corruption linked to municipal security services. It is alleged that a businessman was asked to pay kickbacks to secure the continuation of a municipal contract. Knysna Council Speaker Mark Velemse says the arrests have resulted in temporary changes to the municipality's leadership structure.
2: We were shocked to see the Political Killings Task Team arrive to arrest two officials and a former councillor, the one being an acting MM and the other being a CFO. So that has put us in a predicament where those were both acting positions already, because our CFO is due to be replaced with a permanent appointment, and our current MM is on suspension, and the person arrested was an acting.
1: Former ANC Women's League President Bathabile Dlamini has urged women to lead the fight against gender-based violence and femicide in South Africa. She was speaking to the SABC on the sidelines of the National Day of Prayer and Memorial Service held in honor of GBVF victims. Dlamini has also welcomed President Cyril Ramaphosa's four-point plan to tackle GBVF. This follows the discovery of the bodies of at least 12 women in Ekurhuleni, east of Johannesburg, over the past 2 months. Dlamini elaborates.
3: We must lead the charge and not leave the whole thing on the hands of other people. If men want to participate, they must join us. And because one other thing that keeps happening is that people want to always speak to women and girls, and they don't want to speak to men. So a man must also play the role, but they must know that they will follow us.
1: International relations expert Kingsley Makubela says the third demarche by U.S. Ambassador to South Africa, Leo

0: rent Bozell III in 9 months is further deepening tensions between South Africa and the United States. Parliament's Portfolio Committee on International Relations and Cooperation says it will invite the department to explain the circumstances that led to the demarche. Makubela elaborates.
1: It's the message that is coming out quite clearly is that there's an escalation in terms of the tension between the two countries. And it appears that on this side, the American ambassador is failing in terms of restarting these relations and resetting the relations between the two countries. So he is actually failing in his diplomatic mission, because the basic function of an ambassador is to build relations between the two countries. So based on that, you can see that he's failing.
0: Recapping the top story, the trial of 7 men accused of the murder of rapper Keenan, a.k.a. Forbes, and his friend Tibelo Tibs Mutswane is expected to begin in the Durban High Court today. AKA and Tibs were shot and killed outside a restaurant on Florida Road on the 10th of February 2023. For SABC News on True FM, I'm Siseko Kondile. 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

0: It is 6:05 on True FM, like no one else. And for sports, making headlines this hour, the Bucks women are smiling after a good win in trying conditions. And the Proteas captain, Themba Bavuma, is looking forward to relive moments of a World Test Cricket final against Australia. And lastly, the EFC Proteas processes for Terence Boone's next title challenge outlined. You can catch these and more at 6:30. 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
4: In our weather today, Masipale Beach, where we're expecting a low of 18 to a high of 29. Siye Butterworth, 17 to 29. Ecumakala, 14 to 29. Edigeni, 16 to 30. Kukombo, 17 to 27. Flagstaff, 14 to 27. Gqeberha, 16 to 27. Gariega, 16 to 27 as well. Ekomani, 12 to 28. Lusigisigi, 17 to 22. Makanda 15 to 30, Maletswai 10 to 26, Matatiela 9 to 25, Mbizana 13 to 25, Mtata 14 to 28, Ngangahu 11 to 24, Enuba 14 to 31, Pedi 18 to 30, Port Alfred 20 to 27, Port St. John's 18 to 26, Kobo Kobo 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

0: It's DJ Zinhle, Davey on the song. Davey woman cool. It's called Davey's Prayer. Take us at 12 minutes after 6 on 2 Breakfast. True from like no one else. Good morning. Welcome to the only show that matters.
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6: With everything said and done, try to enjoy life alone. You don't really need to enjoy life only with friends, only with family, or only with people that are close to you. You can definitely enjoy life alone. Solitude. Just yourself. That's it. You will enjoy life, definitely. Okay?
0: It is 16 minutes after 6 on True Breakfast. So I'm like, no one else. Good morning. Welcome to the only breakfast that matters. Welcome to True Breakfast. I'm Boys and Bunzi.
7: I'm Azile Maga.
8: My name is Snazo Yolwa Vukani Vukani. It's World Teachers Day today. Shout out to teachers,
0: yeah,
8: man. They all shape young minds.
7: Shout out.
8: The future is in your hands.
0: I know the future is in their hands. Shout out to teachers. Yo, guys, I still am looking for my grade one teacher who taught me English. Mm. When my parents moved from the village, I was too young to get into school. But at the same time, my parents thought, so they took me to school. But the problem is, I couldn't even say my name is. I could say nothing, you know.
7: Oh, man.
0: And so my teacher would then say to me, sit next to me. And she would teach in English and then come back and translate to me exactly what she's saying. And that was Miss Jordan. And then Miss Ludidi took over from grade 2. Then other teachers, Mrs. Nube, Miss Langeni, and you know. But by the time I was in grade 3, wait, grade two, I was the most, I got an award for the best English speaker.
8: Oh, wow.
0: Yeah. Yeah.
8: Oh, damn. I love it.
0: I've done so well. And 20, 30 years later, it's my language of comfortability.
7: Here you are.
0: Here I am, using that language to make money.
7: Here you are.
0: Hong, hong, hong, hong. As I speak now, hong, hong. You say, what, mate? So,
7: yeah. Teachers.
0: Oh, so teachers, man, are amazing. I was actually going through my timeline and I was seeing all the teachers that have taught me. Hey, Google's user, so you can get the shell. Did you guys not have those?
7: Oh, yeah, we did. In my high school,
0: yeah,
7: we had a short teacher.
0: Oh, the aren't they all the short?
7: We all know him. We used to wear cat boots at school. Get break. I break. He pay little, but was still playing outside.
0: Uh-huh.
7: He would walk outside his office,
0: yeah,
7: doing absolutely nothing.
0: And stand there.
7: Look on the left.
0: Yep. Exactly.
7: When he looks in the other direction, yep, it's clean.
0: I love it.
7: And we all know who that man is.
0: Oh, I love it.
7: Different.
0: Yeah. Oh. We had a teacher like that. I could go on about our teachers, but we had a teacher like that as well. It was a lady. She still is a teacher, Miss Hosan. Mm. If Miss Hosan gets out,
7: you know it's chai. You don't have to say anything.
0: You regret why your parents gave birth to you.
8: Hey, they too.
0: But you know what? She was my favorite. She was one of my favorites. And she used to call me Chacharach.
7: Because you were.
0: That's where you gave Umsleman.
8: Hi, Ibo.
0: What you can get? Oh, in course, that you like to single.
8: Hi.
7: There you go.
8: Makosa.
0: What? What's the hyper noise? Television. That you like.
7: Hi.
0: I'm just saying.
7: Were you trying to finish the man?
0: Oh, house.
7: Is it because this confession live radio?
0: And I said, she's beautiful. She really is beautiful. Miss Cullen is one of those teachers. Imagine she's listening to the show. She's like, talking about Mungo. She's never been married. She's always been single. And she's an amazing Xhosa teacher. Yo, it's Xhosa.
8: Hey,
0: oh, yes, this is Xhosa that's long. Né? But it's Xhosa. No, I come now, son, like a rose that's Xhosa. She's amazing. She is amazing. And so man, shout out to the teachers, man. Shout out to the teachers. We love y'all. We love y'all. One more time for the teachers. One more time for the teachers. Yes. Yes. If you've got any memories or you want to say shout out to any teacher or maybe your teacher or your children's teacher, let us know. Send us a voice note 072-399-8092 before we get into our conversation this morning.
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0: 25 minutes after 6, man. Shout out to my brother, Young Arma, coming through this morning, letting me know that he's listening to the show live and direct from Limpopo. Thank you so much, man. I appreciate it. Shout out to you and the fam listening to the show this morning. Young Arma used to listen to us when he was in Japan. He went to study in Japan, and he would listen to the show from Japan. We are an international show.
1: Yes, we are.
0: I keep saying. All right, let's get into our topic for today. We're talking World Teachers Day. We're celebrating teachers this morning. So, what's on Namhlanje?
1: Sifuna ukwazi ke bethu na othishala banamhlanje 2026. Bohluke ngantoni kwaba 20 years ago? Phabo ma 2006.
0: Ma aba xa befundisa bayaculisa.
1: Oh.
0: The vibration moves to the spinal cord. What do you get? Some waves, some waves, some waves. Hey, ligole, kuseklasini apa.
2: Kumandi.
0: Kumnandi, kuyaculwa. Abangoku abantwana bazi nebhede zotishala ba.
1: Kwenziwa ne-challenges. Learners and teachers. Which, you know, it's good for fostering a good relationship. But bakhona aba bebesenza utishala intloko.
0: Here's
2: the thing. I'm not sure whether it pisses me off or I should be proud of these kids.
0: Okay.
2: Because number one is there's teachers that we used to be afraid of in school.
0: Oh, yeah.
2: We knew, but also I hope she's listening. I hope Memo Bongan is listening. Mm. We used to be scared of that man. Well, it's from his torso. We are kind of walk with us.
0: It's not as a cover teacher.
2: Literally last year, her kids and the other little men's are here. I sent a TikTok challenge.
1: Like, man,
2: to go on the high assault. Not too much of the logo. Not in law. Why is it telling them as they do? No, it's not a scholar song.
1: You know, age mellows out.
0: You like the good body too.
2: It can't be
0: it
2: her.
0: It can't be her.
2: It can never be her. It never made sense to me. Because you know, my cousin, why I get caught.
1: Maybe the kids have bad vibes.
0: Oh,
2: God. Yeah, it was us.
0: This is so funny.
2: It was definitely
0: us.
2: It
0: can't be her.
2: It can't be.
0: It is her. It's a flash. It's her. Believe me, you. Where's the TikTok challenges of late?
2: So, yeah, kudos to the kids in turning.
1: Teachers are. They've turned them around.
2: Oh, they have. They have.
0: Guys, I want to know my goal. The challenge is to teach like a magama. It shocks me every time. I'm like,
2: who?
0: Like, I didn't know much of my teachers' names.
2: Imagine, but not Mr. Tina,
1: it was like a secret.
2: Feel these items.
0: You.
2: Not even Tempsy.
0: Yo.
1: Tempsy.
0: Hey, Tempsy.
1: My Temp.
0: Guys, no remember Tina guy. I'm the city was close. Miss Cousin, source of the union. Go BB. Yo.
2: Exactly.
0: I saw that it did BB. Like, initials are BB, right? I saw that it did BB. You?
1: Oh,
0: hey. I can't imagine myself, Mr. Nube. Is it Mr. Nube? I mean, the music I'm like. You.
2: Yeah.
0: What could you talk Mrs. No Cooper? Teaching math. I saw that it could be Mrs. No Cooper. I was like, I met Mr. You. Guys. So yeah, but going along, I think go to Shalabang. I mean, go to Shalabang. But swag, go to Shalabang. Go. But swag, go to Shalabang. You walk up with your model.
2: Yeah.
0: Your model like a ramp. Ah, no teacher. Was there as broke as go whoops.
2: Yeah.
0: When you go stand was cool. It was going to just sin. What come on? You may top FSA 6-pack pairs. That's clean.
2: Yeah.
0: Teacher, no. Come on,
2: teacher,
0: you look so cool, sir. It's in our, of course. So, hi, teacher. And I created the conversation.
2: It's all good.
0: No, it's all good.
2: I got my favorite on TikTok. Miss Fish.
0: Oh, really?
2: Oh, you must check her out. Love her. They make her say word of the day.
0: I think it's amazing. I think Otishabango also when you're by figure lega, what's the thing? They're easy to work with.
2: Yeah.
0: and they understand of different situations as well.
2: They understand their kids.
0: Oh, man. So, I'm also understanding that from your point of view, both you and your teacher, Bango 2026, or Bango 2006, from 20 years ago, I don't know who's going to know what could teach one because. Yeah, it's been a long time. We have to go. We have to go 50 years back at least.
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0: It is 28 before 7 on True FM like no one else, and going through some sports and kicking it off with rugby news. The Springbok women secured a commanding 20-0 victory over Spain in Sevilla, marking a successful end to their women's 15 Global Series tour. Now coach Ufretel September praised the team's resilience in challenging conditions, highlighting their ability to score without conceding a single point. Now September expressed pride in the team's performance and focus as they prepare for an upcoming match and matches against Ireland in Cape Town. The Bucks now will be returning to South Africa on Tuesday for the Vegas school year. And then from one national team to the next, into some cricket news. Proteas captain Thabo Mbeki says that they are looking forward to the test against Australia, having begun a camp just ahead of their first match in Durban on the 9th of October. Mbeki and his team will be facing the Beggy Greens for the first time since defeating them by 5 wickets in the final of their World Test Championship at Lord's in London. South Africa will also be welcoming Bangladesh in both white and red ball this season and this summer. Mbeki believes that this is not only exciting for players and fans in the country, but cricket lovers around the globe as well. But let's hear what Themba had to say.
1: Super big, right? I mean, I was chatting to some of the guys there and just kind of looking, you know, a little bit forward. December, what's coming before December? You've got Bangladesh, obviously, there's 3 test matches here, you know, and a lot of us haven't been in that position where we can enjoy cricket here at home. So we're super looking forward to that. And I think the fans as well, they are also looking forward to that, coming into venues like Potchefstroom where we don't ordinarily get to play. So yeah, it's very, very exciting, not just for us, the players, but for fans here in South Africa and globally as well.
0: And then close it off in mixed martial arts. AFC matchmaker Graham Cardinal insists that the promotion will decide who is going to challenge the newly crowned heavyweight champion Terence Bourne, leaving the responsibility completely out in the title holder's hands. With Bourne now sitting at the top of the division, Cardinal reiterated the promotion process for determining who's next up in the challenge list. And let's hear what Cardinal had to say.
2: Just short and sweet in the way I see this panning out, and the beauty about, you know, with what we do is we've got a heavyweight champion, and this is going to sound cheeky, but we make the decisions of who they fight only because we want him to fight guys that are going to build his career. You know, he shouldn't be sitting here trying to work out who he's going to fight. Our job is to find the best guys for him to fight so that he is in the UFC one day.
0: And that brings us to the end of the sports right now, coming back again at 7:30. For True FM Sport, I am Azlem Aga.

0: It's the X-Mount Union Sky Wonder. It's called Focus. Take us exactly 20 minutes to go before 7.
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0: It's Casper Nyovaston, nice to see Lil Mama. Also playing your music from Zix Magida. It's called Dali. Absolutely love Casper and Nasty. All right, with 12 minutes to go before 7. So, both of them, Sanjay and Doma, according to your own view and how you look at them, when you look at Otishala Bangoku or Bango 26, or look at Janikwa Bango 2006, let us know on 072-989-8092 on WhatsApp. But for now, we check what's happening on our socials.
1: Yeah, we got some people coming through on Facebook. Apa siyabonga imake u ayanda magcina sodawa uthi I age difference bancinci abangoku abanasidima.
0: What?
1: Babethwa nangabafundi.
0: No.
1: Oh, bethuna. 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Now why are we in it?
0: What?
1: Why are we in it?
0: Why are we in it? What did we do?
1: Pew pew, straight bullets are coming for us, Bendy. Okay, ulatis was so.
0: You know, what was it? I was going to tell you. What?
1: Twice closer. Sapuki.
0: Why? We're talking about teachers and not radio presenters and representatives. Okay, thank you, sir. We appreciate it. Jesus, man.
1: Umpumi Manxiwa uthi abangoku abana sidima kwaye bancinci. 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
0: It's 7 minutes to go before 7 on True Breakfast. True from like, no, what else? Well, suppose I'm going to plan to hit the bar. What can I do? Teacher Bangogu, go 2026 now, go 2006. There's two versions I'm going to play. I'm going to firstly play Umdo Pendulele, and then we've got also a teacher appreciation voice note that I'm going to play a little bit later. For now, Maskaranga Le, go to Shala, the difference between 2006 and 2026. Good morning.
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0: Happy Teacher's Day.
5: Your poison or teacher back Dalagalu, baby teacher. Eclass week, Kala, Kubaneland, Qua Ayo, Magua 5 o'clock, Miss a teacher. Avango could enjoy a good yachin judging on period and in the aging and badal. Abakdal. Avango Kuba fresh banging oxygen, so I laptop move young. Dala of Nego Bali, we know. See, yo, I'm going to better go AI, even does a guy. Yo, poison, quasi dirty teacher as a dala. Econ, you capital of church, is it the New Jerusalem? Cabitivis, Chonga, say, Betty Lolovis. At the New Jerusalem, Ama will go on what? Yo, he. If you said it in New Jersey, ask us to come. Chidi.
0: Thanks, Chidi. Yeah, no, also, but also, but better, guys. And then they're better. Let me say, in our school, we talk about Yakso Dala way before we get government. Right. So, but it is a Zamzan that and the Betramna. Because the Roman and the Long look the better 30, 15 minutes, okay, better as our better, but the citizens. And got me a drop off, but it's so to a point that my teachers would say, okay, put Calapans, like better than Pumis College, okay, ma'am. Like Pumis College, go call my leg as a little visa. It's to the last of my leg, so get the boat to the other ones there, but. Back to square one.
1: That's your long-term plan.
0: I can make it a better guy. What you? The kind of mean you want? It is a little. Oh, I'm so sorry, but I'm fine. I remember what grade 12 guys just before we go to the next voice note. My classmates started complaining about boys telling a better. No, like you get punished or like stuff like that. Mnakuto boys of Tinaka is what they had. It is a you have to come down, only leave a yog. It worked for me. Okay, let's hear the last voice out.
6: Morning, bro. No, AZ.
0: Hello.
6: I'm not a I said the standard ngoku. Yeah, I'm from Otum Guang and Pefno and Bapumla and Tolum. So shall I see Kumbul? Yeah, it is otherwise you need to live by you. Has a bed to a bedroom from the door and I'm a ballet exploring a bed or fabus was. Good idea, yes, matter on Slavon to Slavon and Plant. Kubra to a canyon
0: thank you so much. Thank you for coming through. Really appreciate it. All right. Yeah, no, some of those things were funny back in high school. Thank you so much.
7: I want a man. I want a man.

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1: We do have challenges that are normal like anywhere else, but they become unique in the Eastern Cape because of litigation. And the litigants have sort of been successful in terms of their litigation here in the province, and we are dealing with those particular matters. And the projection that there is almost a state of collapse and chaos in the province is far from the truth.
0: Inkokeli ye-IFP ovele inkosini Hlabisa imemelele isohlwayo esiqatha nentsebenziswano kwidabi elichasene nempathombi esekelwe kwisini lokubulawa kwamanina. 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
2: Once you are arrested on a case of rape, a person must not be given a bail until the case comes to an end. And when found guilty, a person must be given a life sentence without parole. Because rapists and murderers are monsters in our society who must be removed once and for all.
0: Kulindeleke ukuba lithathise namhlanje kwinkundla ephakamileyo yaseThekwini ityala lamadoda asixhenxe atyholwa ngokubulala imvumi ye-hip-hop uKeenan Forbes owayedume ngelika AKA nomhlobo wakhe uTibelo Tibbs Motswane. 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
3: We were shocked to see the political killing task team arrive to arrest two officials and a former councillor, the one being an acting MM and the other being a CFO. So that has put us in a predicament where those were both acting positions already, because our CFO is due to be replaced with a permanent appointment and our

0: current MM is on suspension and the person arrested was an acting.
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0: It is 6 after 7 on True FM, like no announcement for sports, making headlines this hour. The debutants shine as Bafana Bafana beat Egypt in an international friendly. And Manchester City trophy taken from the Etihad. And lastly, Kavanagh breaks SA 10-kilometer record in Romania. You can catch these and more at 7:30. 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
2: Weather today, Masqale Beach, where we're expecting a low of 18 to a high of 29. Sea Butterworth 17 to 29. Ecumakala 14 to 29. Edigeni 16 to 30. Kugombo 13 to 27. Flagstaff 14 to 27. Ekabeja 16 to 27. Nasekarieja 16 to 27 as well. Ekomani 12 to 28. Lusigisigi 17 to 22. Emakanda 15 to 30. Maletswa 10 to 26, Matatiela 9 to 25, Mbizana 13 to 25, Mtata 14 to 28, Nangahu 11 to 24, Ngoba 14 to 31, Pedi 18 to 30, Port Alfred 20 to 27, Port St. John's 18 to 26, Kobo Kobo 17 to 29, Gonge 18 to 29, Roberts Obukwe 17 to 29, Naseyugi 11 to 24, Kaspuma outside of the Eastern Cape at Bloemfontein 9 to 24, Cape Town 13 to 23, Durban 19 to 26, Johannesburg 10 to 21, Ekokstad 10 to 24, Mbombela 16 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
0: 12 minutes after 7, True Breakfast, True FM like no one else. Welcome to the second hour of the show. Guys, my husband was all going to behave on weekends and suddenly on the TV, I watch wrestling, not wrestling, sorry, what is this thing? I was watching cricket over the weekend. I don't know what it is. I don't know how cricket, the thing is, let me tell you, when I watch cricket, I love watching live cricket. Because alone, do we yep, no matter about Bukele, yep. Do you want to go for you and I'm the yep, yep. Yeah. What's the difference? We can't just not we need in South Africa. Hey, we nanga in South Africa loser. Wow, you know we are wrong, Tim Low. But I love cricket, right? Love cricket. Love Kakiso Rabata. Love Temba Bavuma.
10: Yeah,
0: Temba need. You know all of that. So go back and tell anything again. The end. Social media a lot and see what's happening and this news into. Yeah, we can tell you go your illusile into. Never play a big cross. Never because. Never said, come on, like. Who said to really say a stint or a teaser of Ingoma that is going to drop over the weekend?
11: Yes.
0: Why is it released a lot? Nothing. Ingoma is a done.

0: Okay, the ladies are excited because they're like, finally, there's a man telling the other man.
1: Social media, no
0: but finally, someone says, give them the money. We're penny man. I'm not going to say, penny man. Yo!
1: I believe in spending my money on women.
0: They
1: so
0: are up to arms. This song, you know what I like about the song is that it's a great song. Setu is creative. It's amazing. What I like about this song is that it's the comments on the song. The comment that Big Khosa himself is entertaining. At some point, he was like, "You guys are so funny." And he's set up his comments. Like, how do you comment on those things? What's your omni? Big Khosa, you don't know how bad when. He's like, they got Big Khosa go to Israel. Because it's like a man. But yeah, the message has been sent from Big Khosa to the people. Wapeni mali amantombazana.
2: Hey, wapeni guys. Ninganibali.
1: Ngiyaqala ukuzonda ingoma emnandi kanje.
2: Oh, that's fair. That's fair.
0: Listen, we'll sing along to the song. No matter you can.
2: It sounds nice. But the message, you are my email.
0: But you'll sing along to it. Because it's a good song.
2: In fact, it's banned in my place.

0: Studios remix, of course. Taking us exactly 21 minutes after 7 on True Breakfast FM, like no one else. Well, it's the second hour of the show. We get into one of the things that I love the most on a Monday on the show, which is kids say the dumbest of them things. And when they say such things, it becomes the funniest and probably one of the most that I look forward to on a Monday morning, I can tell you that.
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4: Vukani, Vukani. It's Bad Poetry Day today.
0: Oh, yes, Gona, Makona, Bad Poets, Gona, Kauva, Umlong. Suka goes on stage.
5: But that's the tone of the English, and I was told to what you did, Ham.
0: No, you can't. My people said no.
5: Kauzami also not one of them. Uti, which is the Shakespeare? Thou shall not die, Diham.
4: Actually, my people said you have a point. You have a point. Mamelan, Mamelan, guys. How's this? How's this? If this be air, and upon me proved, then I never writ, no man ever loved. It works, Tommy. It works. You're right.
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0: I'll put that on the kids say the dumbest things.
6: Kids say the dumbest things.
7: The dumbest things.
0: All right, what are the kids saying this morning? It's got to be the dumbest things. Kid number one, good morning.
8: Oh, God, I found this out and cool. I'm up for a microwave. See, can I order a sushi?
9: Oh, microwave.
10: I'm not ordering a sushi.

0: Oh, okay. Because when my dad, when you teach them things,
1: they want to get all the time. You need to know they're able to do it.
0: Did I wish I could get a go? I'm going to put a biscuit on the damn food. Someone who knows that.
2: Guys, Utamkul. Zeninga mfundisi iblender.
1: Oh, don't.
2: You will be drinking inyama eyojiweyo.
0: Oh, gosh, that's funny. That's... I'm not one of those. Okay, that's... I didn't see that coming. What do we do now? We move to the second. What's the second
3: chance? Ujesu adds, Namakanon lawa bangal. Aweko right. Menesini lawa makulu. Uguzi na yako nikuwasa.
2: Which testament is this one?
0: My yogurt.
1: I can hear a student of Brother Enigma. Brother Enigma School of Thought. Which is that?
0: Until we found one that comes from Brother Enigma School.
1: Yep. Brother Enigma School of Thought, right there. Just at.
0: Okay, the last kid for the day.
1: Oh, punches my mom,
0: same boy. It's going to be funny.
1: Public service announcement. Same boy.
0: What is it with you, punches?
1: No punches, yeah. I want punches. Oh, kids.

Yes, you did, but I'm a gala. Bong, bong, bong, bong, bong, bong, bong, bong, bong, bong, bong, bong, bong, bong, bong, bong, bong, bong, bong, bong, bong, bong, bong, bong, bong, bong, bong, bong, bong, bong, bong, bong, bong, bong, bong, bong, bong, bong, bong, bong, bong, bong, bong, bong, bong, bong, bong, bong, bong, bong, bong, bong, bong, bong, bong, bong, bong, bong, bong, bong, bong, bong, bong, bong, bong, bong, bong, bong, bong, bong, bong, bong, bong, bong, bong, bong, bong, bong, bong, bong, bong, bong, bong, bong, bong, bong, bong, bong, bong, bong, bong, bong, bong, bong, bong, bong, bong, bong, bong, bong, bong, bong, bong, bong, bong, bong, bong, bong, bong, bong, bong, bong, bong, bong, bong, bong, bong, bong, bong, bong, bong

0: Good morning. The trial of 10 people accused of insurance-related murders is set to begin in the High Court in Bulukwane in Limpopo this morning. The accused include former police sergeant Rachel Gudumela, her daughter Flora Shokane, and her sister Anna Shokane. Meanwhile, Cape Town traffic authorities say several major routes have been closed due to incidents of public violence this morning. Traffic spokesperson Kevin Jacobs is urging motorists to avoid the affected areas and use alternative routes. And lastly, Egyptian President Abdel Fattah el-Sisi says African countries must move quickly from exporting raw materials to producing value-added goods. He was speaking at the conclusion of the 8th AU Media Coordination Meeting in New Alamein. More details are coming up at 8.
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0: It is 28 before 8 on Trafim, like no announcement for sports this morning. Kicking it off in football news, Shandre Campbell and Puso Ditejana marked their senior debut in style, combining for a decisive goal as Bafana Bafana stunned Egypt by a 2-0 in Cairo, giving Peter Mosimane a perfect start to his tenure. And Campbell's sharp assist allowed Puso Ditejana to break through into two defenders and slot one home on the 50th minute mark. Now, Egypt pushed back, partly denied by Ricardo Kos, the substitute of Sipho Chane, ensuring South Africa keep a clean sheet into that match. Now, this result is making it 3 wins from 3 matches under Peter Mosimane, following victories over Guinea as well as Eritrea. And strengthens Bafana's charges into the 2027 Africa Cup of Nations qualifiers and the last matches remaining. Still in football news around the world, Manchester City have been found guilty of multiple breaches of Premier League rules between 2009 and 2018. An independent commission concluded the club engaged in a prolonged financial misconduct, including undisclosed payments and disguised contracts. Calls are growing for the titles from 2012, 2014, and 2018, as well as several domestic cups to be stripped off of Manchester City, leaving blanks in football's role of honour. Now, in a video unverified at the moment, officials are seen taking trophies off of Manchester City's showroom at the Etihad. And critics argue that the glory was stolen from rivals like Liverpool, Manchester United and Sunderland, whose fair efforts were overshadowed by a decade of deception. And the Premier League says justice and integrity must prevail. And then close it off in athletics news right here in the country and around the world. South Africa's Tyler Kavanagh continued her blistering form by breaking her second national record in just a week, clocking a time of 30 minutes and 50 seconds at the Brasov Running Festival in Romania, Izolo. The 25-year-old finished fifth overall, slicing in 22 seconds from Glenrose Klaba's previous mark of 31 minutes and 12 seconds. Set in Durban, Nyoko Pelileyo, while also chopping off 36 seconds off of her own personal record. Now, Kavanagh also had already set a national 5-kilometer record last month in Copenhagen with a time of 14 minutes and 51 seconds, underlining her rise as one of South Africa's most exciting long-distance talent. And that brings us to the end of the sports right now, coming back again for the last time at 8:30. For Trafam Sport, I am Fuaz Lemaga.
1: Wake up! Wake up! Wake up!
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0: Eskompela with Dali. I also played you music from Mongi Dube. I had to go around. I think it was exactly 20 minutes to go before 8.
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2: Inkqubo yenu iye indi the relationship endinayo nale show iye indikhumbuze elaa xesha lungasekhoyo uBach and indlela awayesixabise ngayo ii-listeners. 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
4: Hey, are you in a man? 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Am I like you? 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

0: SNK Music, together with DJ Maporesa, we are Papa Man. Well, it's time for us to get into one of the most talked about stories.
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0: All right, let's get into that. Man, what a weekend. What a busy, busy weekend. Stories that made headlines over the weekend, guys. I want to kick it off with the 8 life terms plus 46 years for Eastern Cape serial rapist.
2: Good.
0: Tabiro Nyakiso. No, Minyaki 32. Has been sentenced to 8 life terms for a series of rapes committed between 2016 and 2017. The High Court sentenced him to 15 years imprisonment for each of the counts of robbery with aggravating circumstances and 12 months imprisonment for common robbery.
3: Last week.
2: Christy Pike.
0: Yeah, hello.
2: I think he expired. You know what? You're going to say I'm inciting things.
3: That's for sure everything goes.
2: Let me keep my opinions to myself.
3: Everything goes.
0: Yeah, everything goes.
2: You have a little okati.
3: This is why in other communities, they bail out a person.
2: Because abahlali bazixelela uba you are too safe behind bars.
3: Yeah.
2: They will fundraise for you, but bail it, and then they will take custody.
3: The moment they hear that, oh, okay, cool, scenario. Bail you out, and then they sort of that.
0: And you go, I'm going to give
3: a we need that.
0: And you know, Titanga's a cool weekend, school, social media burn. Rises key policy questions. Now, the basic education minister, Sivuye Kwakhube, says the debate over restricting social media access at schools raises important policy questions for the country. The issue was being debated on Sunday as 4 schools from across the country went head-to-head in the grand finale of the 15th annual South African National Schools Moot Court Program at the Constitutional Court in Bramfontein. So use of social media is calling.
3: Yep.
0: Also, tributes are pouring in for South African music legend Babsim Langeni.
2: Oh,
0: 83 years old and died following a short illness.
3: Damn.
0: They remember Babsim Langeni fans and they say thank you for the music.
3: Oh, man. A legend. A true legend.
0: And Interesting. So, some of the things about the weekend, the weekend, Unga Wonke has died. The one on Facebook is on. Really, really sad stuff.
2: May his soul rest in peace.
0: All right. Thank you so much for coming through.
4: You know, so we ain't really never had no old money. We got a whole lot of new money, though.
5: Young Metro, I don't trust you. I'm gonna shoot you.

Now she want all my crew. Cause the money come all out the roof. Drive a Rari, that bitch got no roof. Wait, what kind of Rari? 458. All of these, they hate.

0: The trial of 10 people accused of insurance-related murders is set to start in the High Court in Bulugwane, Limpopo, this morning. The accused include former police sergeant Rachel Kudumela, her daughter Flora Shogane, and her sister Anna Shogane. They are accused of taking out insurance policies on unsuspecting victims and later killing them to claim the payouts. The state alleges that 9 people were killed and about 10 million rand insurance payouts were claimed. Rendane Ralibhaswa reports.
1: Accused number 1 to 3, the suspected ringleaders Rachel Kudumela, Anna and Flora Shogane, have been in custody since their arrest in October 2 years ago. The other 7 accused were arrested in March this year. One of the accused, William Shogane, has passed away last month while in custody. The late Shogane was paralyzed and using a wheelchair while in custody. All the accused had their bail applications dismissed. I am Rendane Ralibhaswa in
0: A 16-year-old teenager accused of links to an online child exploitation network is expected to appear in the Malmesbury Magistrates Court in the Western Cape today. The case was postponed after the teenager was referred for a 30-day mental evaluation. NPA spokesperson Eric Ndabazalila says the state has increased the charges from 11 to 15 following further investigations. He says more charges could be added and that the evaluation followed a recommendation by the district sergeant, which was endorsed by the court.
2: The NPA has increased the charges from 11 to 15, and more charges are likely to be added as the investigation continues. There was a recommendation made by the district surgeon that the accused be referred for mental evaluation. The court endorsed that recommendation. As a result, the accused has been referred for a mental evaluation at Valkenburg Psychiatric Hospital.
0: In election matters, ANC Secretary General Fikile Mbalula says losing the party's constitutional court appeal over its PR candidate list submission would have a devastating impact on its performance in the local government elections. Mbalula was speaking to the SABC on the sidelines of the ANC National Working Committee meeting in Gugombo City in the Eastern Cape. Despite reports of divisions over the PR list, Mbalula says the ANC is united and ready for the upcoming elections.
3: We do have challenges that are normal like anywhere else, but they become unique in the Eastern Cape because of litigation. And the litigants have sort of been successful in terms of their litigation here in the province, and we are dealing with those particular matters. And the projection that there is almost a state of collapse and chaos in the province is far from the truth.
0: Egyptian President Abdel Fattah el-Sisi says African countries must move quickly from exporting raw materials to producing value-added goods. He was speaking at the conclusion of the 8th AU Mid-Year Coordination Meeting in New Alamein. South Africa was represented by President Cyril Ramaphosa, who is also chair of the SADC region. Kylie Shekumalo has more.
4: Egyptian President el-Sisi says Africa is no longer merely consumer markets, but a promising industrial and technological partner. He says economic growth cannot be attained in isolation from equitable global financial architecture. El-Sisi adds that African countries are subjected to unfair financing conditions. Meanwhile, President Ramaphosa has used a gathering to meet with a number of leaders, including the African Union Commission Chairperson, Mahmoud Ali Yusuf, to strengthen bilateral cooperation. Kyle Hlekumalo, SABC News, Johannesburg.
0: In the markets, the South African rand is trading at 16 rand 71 cents against the US dollar. The pound sterling is at 22 rand 3 cents, while the euro is trading at 18 rand 67 cents. Recapping the top story, the trial of 10 people accused of insurance-related murders is set to begin in the High Court in Bulugwane in Limpopo this morning. The accused include former police sergeant Rachel Kudumela, her daughter Flora Shogane, and

0: her sister, Anna Shogane. They are accused of taking out insurance policies on unsuspecting victims and later killing them to claim the payouts. For SABC News on True FM, I'm Siseko Kondile. More news at 9.
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0: That is 6 after 8 on True FM, like no one else. And for sports, making headlines this hour, South Africa climb up into position number 48 in the FIFA World Rankings. Olympic Games hopeful Oshamel Saleka reacts to second place finish at the SA Champs. And lastly, Max Verstappen wins the Bahrain Grand Prix. 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

0: 6:11, Minnesota 8 and 2 breakfast, Trevor McLean os. Gadam Shunlis, the Sidlim, the last. Ari, Upete, the Sunday. Good morning. Welcome to the last and the final hour of the show.
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3: Kho inkqubo yenu iye indi the relationship endinayo nale show iye indikhumbuze ela xesha lungasekhoyo uBuck and indlela awayesixabise ngayo ii-listeners. 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

0: Uncle MC, my poor sister, fuck on a stick and taco. I just said, nah. I played you an old song, but it's definitely a goldie. It's a Topsy with JR. It's called African Queen. That is exactly 21 minutes after 8 on True Breakfast. True, I'm like no one else. Let's find out that Snazzle hands for us this morning on Snazzle's Court.
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3: Everybody loves True Breakfast. 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
4: Magisa,
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4: Honorable Magisa,
3: hong, hong, hong, like that.
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3: Yes.
4: Hong, hong, hong. Honorable Magisa.
3: Hong, hong,
4: Honorable Magisa.
3: That's the only thing that she knows.
4: Honorable Magisa.
3: Yes. Thank you.
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5: Alrighty. Hello, everybody. Welcome to my corner from
0: wherever we tune in corner.
5: Guys, Rick Ross was arrested last week.
0: Oh, no.
5: The charges are that he had assaulted his partner that he has been in a relationship with and living with for about a year. And one of the charges that was, that have been raised against him is battery by strangulation. So if you've ever been in the domestic violence space or intimate partner violence space, you will hear abantu when they speak about it, that if someone is strangling you, that is someone who has every intention to kill you. Because, boys, there are people who will physically harm you, because they want to physically hurt you. But by the time umuntu ekwitsha, that is an intention, which is the crime that he is being accused of. Okay, what are lawyers zakhe in trying to get his case expedited, but guys, Stella ikhawuleziswe le case, you know, to be heard in front of a judge because he's famous. That was the argument. Yathi ijudge, obani laba bantu and mas no mazu noino. We are not going to grant you any privileges because of fame, because as the judge did not know who he was. He's out on bail right now. He is denying the allegations, but the cops have released a statement saying that they have enough evidence to pursue a warrant of arrest against him. So they are confident uba he is going down. Guys, ndivela eJoburg makho ngokubuthetha uba you've been taking it very easy. You know, these past weekends, uhlele endlini, you know, enjoying irent yakho ibhatalayo.
0: Yep.
5: I think I've rubbed off on you.
0: Oh.
5: Istrato, the S in Sinazo was for streets this weekend. So I was in Johannesburg for a foundation, a non-profit foundation that I work with that is for youth development. And we had a reunion. I was moderating one of the panels, and it was absolutely amazing to get in touch with them. Blenda kwame Joburg. Bonu baby for 2 minutes because ebe puma yena ngoku ndingenayo into zamashwa. But I managed to have, you know, catch-up sessions with friends I haven't seen in a while. Managed to make it to Triple S, which is something I haven't seen. Yabona ibhathi zaseJoburg. I was born kaloku because I was hlali phana. And on the day that you happened to be in Johannesburg, happened to catch that. So I am trying to do everything with everybody. And xa ndifika back to Qeberha, chomzamzi ku Gin Festival kwathiwa yiza.
0: Oh no, no.
5: Ndingena ne suitcase, ne carry-on luggage. I couldn't even go home because i weekend be overweight. This is cool.
0: I love those weekends.
5: Now, one thing I will say that I've observed about this week is I think Qeberha would benefit from something like Restaurant Week. I've spoken about this before. Basically, you have a few weeks. It's not just one. It will be over 4 weeks, for instance. And restaurants will have a set menu that they create, and they will offer that at a discount rate to attract new customers. Yeah, bon.
0: Oh.
5: Uba, maybe there's a restaurant by the ocean that you've never tried, but it's special. Yeah, bon, a two-course lunch or three-course lunch for a discounted rate. You fall in love with the food, you stay for the ambience, and you become a regular paying client. Marco, can you get the manager on the line? I need to speak to management because I need us to implement this immediately. Next year, restaurant week, minus porcelain betun, bantu basekabeh.
0: It shouldn't.
5: I need to speak to the manager. Papayin.

0: It's Shota Smith and Burna Boy. Be honest, you want this, huh? The name of the title is called Be Honest. Yo, what's your call? I'm a guy, man. Now you're from Johnny. I'm a son of a sister. I'm a man. I'm a child. I'm a man. I was like, you know, oh, yeah, if you don't even like, oh, do not just say yes. This is why I never ask anyone out. Anyway, 30 minutes after 8, let's get into our spots for the last time this morning.
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0: It is 29 before 9 on True FM, like no one else, and sports for the last time this morning, starting off in football news right here in the country. South Africa's national team have surged into 48th in the FIFA Men's World Rankings, climbing within and gaining a plus 6.22 points, moving over to 1,468.88 points in total. Now, their rise into this has been powered by three consecutive victories, a 2-1 victory over Guinea and a 5-0 demolition of Eritrea, and lastly, a statement 1-0 triumph against Egypt. Now, they now returned into 49th in September 2026 and now reclaiming the 48th spot in a significant milestone in their resurgence. And then in athletics news, weightlifter Ushamel Saleka believes that the South African National Championships in Mossel Bay provided a solid foundation for what lies ahead after she finished second in the women's 69 kilograms category. The 23-year-old is among a group of Olympic hopefuls beginning their long journey towards meeting this stringent qualification requirements for the 2028 Los Angeles Games. And speaking to SABC Sports, Saleka gave a measured assessment for the performance in Mossel Bay while also acknowledging the lessons she can take forward as she continues to push herself towards the international stage and the Olympic qualification pathway. Let's hear what Saleka had to say.
1: To finish with a 70 kilo snatch and a nice 14 inch jerk, I attempted on my last lifts a 80 kilo snatch and a 98 clean and jerk, which I unfortunately missed. So I ended up finishing with a total of 170 kilos, which I still think is a solid baseline in terms of upcoming comps.
0: And then close it off in motorsport. It was race weekend, and Max Verstappen claimed his and Red Bull's first win of the season with a commanding drive in a chaotic Bahrain Grand Prix, which relocated to Malaysia. The race began after a 90-minute delay caused by torrential rain and bizarre technical glitches that left cars crawling on formation laps. Once underway, Max Verstappen seized control, overtaking pole starter Kimi Antonelli and never looked back. Lewis Hamilton also produced a stronger and storming into recovery drive, fighting back from a rear after a wrong tyre choice to snatch in a third position from Isaac Hedger in the closing laps. And that brings us to the end of our sports this morning. Coming back again, suddenly let's take the Nonga Oza from 3 o'clock until 6 on a True Drive. You and I, let's meet again tomorrow morning right here on True Breakfast from 6 until 9 o'clock. For these and more, go to our website. That's sabcsport.com. 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

0: Just 19 minutes to go before 8. TJ Dira, Zimake, Mandasana, Dutton, Ken Masters, Kupuga. Also, I played Juno Nante called Taking Me Places, right here on True Breakfast. True FM, like no one else. Well, we've almost reached the end of the show. But before that, birthday celebrations coming your way.
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3: Hoy inkqubo yenu iye indi the relationship endinayo nale show iye indikhumbuze ela xesha lungasekhoyo uBuck and indlela awayesixabise ngayo ii-listeners. Enkosini mani.
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0: 疲れてるほらAlright, ladies and gentlemen, celebrating a birthday today, British actress Kate Winslet, who played Rosemary on Titanic, 151 years old. I'm glad. What's up, come on? What's up, come on?
1: No, I'm Rosalind.
0: Okay, come on.
2: I'll never let go. I promise. I'll never let go. I promise.
1: Oh, shit.
0: And then drops him into the ocean. Yeah. And that's when I was like, yeah, after God fear women, I'll never let go of him yet.
1: Immediately.
0: Jack, get back, Jack.
1: Hey.
0: Yeah, so then I'm going to book any movies. Ask me, when did I watch Titanic?
1: When did you watch Titanic?
0: 2014.
1: Okay.A good decade ago, not terrible. Now I took a while to watch some classics like Titanic.
0: Late American comedian and actor Bernie Mac from the Bernie Mac Show would have been 69 years old today. American musician James Valentine from pop band Maroon 5 is 48 years old today.South African former Provincial Minister of Community Safety of Western Cape, Don Plata, celebrating birthday, Akena Mhlanje. South African actor Uma Soja Masiza, who played Nkunzi on Uzalo, is 62 years old today. What a scary man.
1: Ooh, lovely actor.
0: Happy birthday to Umufasa Nonzwana.Kucho Sonabile Lama, what Sonabile would like to wish Mufasa Nonzwana a happy birthday this morning. Good morning, good morning, good morning, good morning, good morning, good morning, good morning, good morning, good morning, good morning, good morning, good morning, good morning, good morning, good morning, happy birthday. There's also a voice note here. Good morning.
3: Morning, morning, guys.
1: Morning.
3: Terrible. Man, Yenge, the man, the birthday, Yom Danam, we mange, see, we were boy. We are all an animal change. Must be a hooray.
0: Hooray! Who else is celebrating today?
1: Got some people coming through on a Facebook. Apa o eto benze, we are all an animal change.Saluti, happy birthday, Gukeza Lasekayu Abongile Swart Boy. That's from Uzugelo Madolo. Happy birthday, Gumtuanam Ukungazo Matri. That's from Uneziswa Matri. Happy birthday to Usinesipo from Uiviwe Flagstaff. Happy birthday to Uluyinene, my granddaughter. She's turning one. That's from Unesh Mfiki. Bongiswa Maliza Uyazalwa Namhlanje. Quite.Wendy Noze Uyazalwa Namhlanje and Sosiba Soduka Uti, happy birthday to Ukulumango. So he's turning 39 this morning. Happy.
0: Two songs dedicated to you for celebrating your birthday.

Two songs dedicated to you for celebrating your birthday today. Simi, we were here, as well as AKA Kidomin, and it's called Feline with Soji. All right, we're out of here. Thank you so much for making us your number one breakfast show. We're back again tomorrow. Same time, same place, and to everyone celebrating your birthday today, happy, happy birthday from True Breakfast. We love you. Mabola G is up next. From 9 up until 11, it's called True Experience. 11 up until 12, in Ngoko. 12 to 3, let's have Shandis.

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1: The top stories at 9. The IFP campaigns on deportation of undocumented foreign nationals and JSC interviews to begin for Supreme Court of Appeal vacancies.

0: process of all illegal foreign immigrants to ensure that eThekwini works for Durbanites and for South Africans and for us to push back on crime, human trafficking and drugs.
1: Former Ekurhuleni Executive Mayor Zwandile Masina has rejected allegations of corruption and mismanagement linked to the Metro's procurement of chemical toilets and revenue expenditure during his tenure. The city of Ekurhuleni supplies and maintains mobile chemical toilets in about 120 informal settlements. Masina was responding to questions about the use of the toilets and revenue management during his party's tenure in the Metro. He was speaking during the SABC's 360 election debate.
2: What we know as a matter of fact is that we found a situation in Ekurhuleni where one toilet was being used by 10 families, which was completely indignant. We took a decision because there were two problems. So we took a decision that we now need to make sure that in the informal settlement, you have a situation where some of the land is privately owned. So you can't build an infrastructure of the municipality. You are going to have audit problems. So we then took a solution that from KZN, that the municipal owned land where people are settled, we are going to build an alternative sanitation solution. But in 2021, 22, 23, ANC lost power and those things could not happen, which is why DA continued to implement chemical toilets.
1: The trial of 10 people accused of insurance-related murders is set to begin in the High Court in Polokwane, Limpopo this morning. The accused include former police sergeant Rachel Godumela, her daughter Flora Shogane, and her sister, Anna Shogane. They allegedly took out insurance policies on unsuspecting victims and later killing them to claim the payouts. The state alleges that 9 people were killed and about 10 million rand in insurance payouts were claimed. Rendani Ralipaswa reports.
3: Accused number 1 to 3, the suspected ringleaders Rachel Godumela, Anna and Flora Shogane, have been in custody since their arrest in October 2 years ago. The other 7 accused were arrested in March this year. One of the accused, William Shogane, has passed away last month while in custody. The late Shogane was paralyzed and using a wheelchair while in custody. All the accused had their bail applications dismissed. I am Rendani Ralipaswa in Pune.
1: The Judicial Service Commission begins interviews this morning in Sandton, Johannesburg, for 3 vacancies at the Supreme Court of Appeal. 5 candidates are vying for the 3 positions. They are Judges Gerald Bloom, Bosisiwe Masipa, Ingrid Opperman, Mathebe Patshwane, and Esther Steyn. The Supreme Court of Appeal is South Africa's 2nd highest court and hears appeals from the high courts. And further afield, Brazil's presidential election is heading for a runoff after neither incumbent president Luiz Inácio Lula da Silva nor his right-wing challenger Flavio Bolsonaro secured an outright majority in the first round. Bolsonaro, who is the son of former President Jair Bolsonaro, is expected to take a lead of about 2 percentage points into the second round. The runoff will be held in 3 weeks' time. Recapping the top story, the IFP says it will campaign for the deportation of undocumented foreign nationals in eThekwini if the party wins control of the municipality in November. Immigration is among the party's priorities in its election manifesto for eThekwini, which was unveiled in Durban yesterday. For SABC News on True FM, I'm Siseko Kondile. More news at 10 with Mapilise Manduluka.
4: Why do I have to be lighter than a paper bag in order to be sexualized? Why do I have to have a lighter voice? Why do I have to be younger? Why can't I be exactly who I am and be as complicated as I am? I'm all things, everything.
5: Her Majesty!
4: It's in the reach of my arms, the span of my hips,
5: the queen,
4: the curl of my lips, the bend of my hair.
5: Royal Highness, hard rock.
4: Because I'm a woman. Phenomenally.
6: We are here. 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

0: entering your Monday with the beautiful sounds of Vusi Nova in the background. This one is titled Na Ni Ni Na. And that's exactly the kind of music you want to hear on a Monday. Especially if it's not an easy one for you. 12 minutes just hit after 9. And of course, a big thank you goes out to the True Breakfast team. They've been taking care of you starting out at 6 a.m. this morning all the way up until 9. They'll be ready back with you with the only breakfast that matters on a Tuesday morning. And a very warm welcome to you to your mid-morning show. We call it True Experience. And between 9 and 11 a.m., you get to experience it with me. I am Babalwa G. And you can find us on 89.9 to 107.8 for our frequency. For those people in and around Gqeberha, 91.0 to 94.5 is where you can catch us. 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Park 086-000-2375. Our WhatsApp line readily available for you on 072-999-8092. And so, as I've already mentioned a little bit earlier on, we're sitting on a Monday. It's the first day of the week. I hope you guys had a fantastic weekend. It's the 5th of October on this Monday. We're going to be spending some time together. We start your day with two uplifting songs, songs that will hopefully navigate you into the kind of weekend that you would want for yourself. You come through. We've got one artist with two of their songs. You come through and tell us which one is speaking to you on this Monday. As soon as we come back, we bring you someone who speaks life and positivity into your week as you starting. And in the second half of the show, we'll check in with Eza Bantwana. It's a segment brought to you by the SABC Education. And we've got your four feel-good songs lined up for your mid-morning pleasure when it comes to music. And it's just like any other Monday, we also get to check in on you on the kind of weekend that you've had. Would you define yours as a great one? Was it good? Was it maybe not so good? And you'd like to share with us, hit us up on our WhatsApp, give us a call, drop a comment on our socials. Let's pay some bills and get into some good music.
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0: Molweni baba lwathi kwi back to back khala kamnandi wireless ku 104.1 sethi ndikhona enqubeni ndikumamele ngomondi sethi good morning and happy Monday ngukhetho Tornado umuntu wasesizini bozi
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Yeah, I love you. 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I love you. From Vuvunginza, New Brighton.

0: You and I are stuck together between 9 and 11 a.m. Jivion with a Stuck on You. Nzika came through alongside Vusi Nova, Awandiva. Loiso came through, SETA, What Would I Say? It's a Monday morning, sitting on the 5th of October. Happy Monday to you from wherever you're catching us from. So happy and delighted to have you on hashtag True Experience. We get to experience it together. I'm Babalo G, sitting on 89.9 to 107.8 for our frequency. 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
3: 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What would your response be?
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0: All right, so every Monday we get to celebrate some of our phenomenal men, and I'm happy to announce that today we celebrate as someone who is born in the Eastern Cape. Paula Manele, an award-winning South African illustrator, is a graphic designer and an animation director. He's also somebody who's highly regarded for the work that explores identity when it comes to politics, pop culture, and racial dynamics. As I was saying, he is born here in Gqeberha, and he holds a master's degree in fine arts and studio arts all the way from Nelson Mandela University. And before transitioning into full-time freelance and film director, he also honed his skills as an agency art director. Not only that, he did achieve a widespread international acclaim for illustrating the coveted cover of the New Yorker's 2023 Martin Luther King Jr. Day edition, which is Family Man, humanizing the civil rights icon by spotlighting him as the father and husband. Initially hired just to design the film poster, Manele stepped up to actually direct the award-winning 17-minute animated drama, a part co-written by Oscar winner Spike Lee. And this particular film also won Best in Show 2026, and it merged as a prominent 2027 Academy Award contender for Best Animated Short. His distinct, vibrant visual style has also been commissioned done by global giants, including Google, such as Charlotte Maxeke, Google Doodle, Netflix, the New York Times, and the Nelson Mandela Foundation. We always love to see men coming out of the Eastern Cape and coming out of South Africa, getting international recognition as well. So kudos to Paula Maneli, and may he continue to shine just like the great star that he is. And of course, it is a Monday. Every Monday, which I'm starting your morning on hashtag True, on hashtag Gem early on True Experience, with two uplifting songs. You come through and let us know which song speaks to you. Before you do that, you must note that the two songs are by the same artist, and of course, you just get to vote for the song that you like between those two songs. 086-000-2375 is where you can give us a call. Don't forget to drop a voice note on 072-999-8092.
1: 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Baba Luachi, serving you your mid-morning cup of tea.

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1: Mwamfati Matikela, Tribani Noni, Siswam. You always bless my day. You bless my day in the Sekaya, man. Kaso Kalunja, hello, Matikela. Kwatigas, as terms of the Praga, originally as in Malini. Ilali, Mangwanini, Pansko, and Kosu Tarsho, Ah, Tarsho. Funuot and Helen, our Matikela.
2: 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Babalwa Chi, serving you your mid-morning cup of

0: Oh man, such beautiful music by Marvin Sapp in the background. Never would have made it. Played you another one by Marvin Sapp titled My Testimony. And of course, My Testimony was released back on the 27th of January in the year 2012. It was a lead single from his album titled I Win. And it was written as an emotional power ballad reflecting on Sapp's survival and faith following a tragic passing of his wife and co-pastor Melinda Sapp in September 2010. It also helped propel the parent album I Win to debut at number one on the Billboard Top Gospel Albums, charting at number nine on the overall Billboard 200 sales chart on its opening week. He then released Never Would Have Made It back in 2007. It was also a lead single from his album titled Thirsty. It remained at number one also on the Billboard Hot Gospel Songs chart for a record-breaking span of about 47 weeks at gospel radio overall across Matrix. So you get to come through and tell me on this Monday morning which song speaks to you. I played you Testimony by Marvin Sapp, Never Would Have Made It. Which one is speaking to you on this Monday as you are navigating the first day of the week? And maybe a song that also uplifts you between the two songs that we have chosen for you. Share with us on 086-000-2375 to let us know. Or you can send through a voice note on 072-999-8092. Don't forget to drop us a comment as well on our socials. We're sitting at True FM. First person to come through, we've got Tornado Kate, Utindipumano, song number one. Utigendi Mtandela, Upum Lolo, Utigia Zalwa Namshanje, Utigang Tornado Lo, Ukukombo City, originally from Ilusigisigi. Thank you so much, Tornados, Netemba Ngule. Utigam, I'm going to go with song number two, Usembolombo Yanagwashweme, Mtata, Usiabongazizi Matilo, Bambi Legepa on 89.9. Or to get like a hashtag Gem Early Sessions, True Experience with Papa Lokoa, or to Happy Monday and Morning Matagela. I'm going to go with Marvin Sapp with Glacier to Testimony. I'm listening to you all the way from King Williamstown. We've got Patega Pats. Is it a good morning, Standard Sam? My testimony or testimony definitely speaking to me up in Nizna today. We quickly cross over to Ganubi this morning. Lee on the line. Lee, happy Monday.
1: Hey, good morning, guys. It's Beth and Jani.
0: Ndi right, and don't be on Jani Bella Vicky. I love it. Ndi akuvuva ukhaba fresh ngalo Monday. Oh, Mani, love it. Tutane Avi kwa Zimbini. Never would have made it. Thank you so much, Lee.
1: Thank you very much, Sis Betsy. Love you.
0: Love you loads, Genono. And Uno Simazizi Gwedashe also coming through. I said happy Monday to you, Degela. I'm going to go with song number one, listening to you in Missionville. Bonisani Sani Boy, Mankongwana, to happy Monday, Matagela. Never would have made it. Is definitely speaking to me. Apakukumbusia, Jende, Uti testimony. Utetanama Fekli Sibabalwa, Umiza, and a wireless storm. I'm going to go with the testimony. So Siba Sudugo, Utigendia. 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Uvelile Bobby uthi very good morning to you, Babala G. I'm going to go with song number two, ndilapha warmer samkela semifinale uthi ke hashtag true experience and gem early session. Marvin Sapp, never would have made it, uthi happy Monday to you, Degela, as well as to producer. Did Mamelim Tanzania go nine? Utabo Tebos, Utige Babes in the Gala Lace Bini, Usemakanda Gay and Nagy. Thank you so much, Tobs. I am a Maklina Sotao to song number two, please. Usne Kayakum San, out morning Babala G, Osis G, Mnan Pomano song number two, Brother S. Bilzana, Utimavan Sepp, never would have made it. Nozinga Titi Bam Jobi, also tipping up with Marvin Sepp, Gai City, never would have made it. Mbumi Mangliwa, never would have made it. And Bule Lwabuli Matok has the last person to come through in our comment section. Esithi ke nake testimony uthathanama phengqeleni entsimbini location. So we did receive a couple of voice notes that we need to go through before we move on. Ready when you are, Mavula.
2: Hashtag Drew Experience.
0: Yes, sir.
2: Once again, I'm only for one. I love a Kajan. Thank
0: you so much.
3: Morning, Matikela.
0: Morning, Zen. I'm feeling good.
3: I'm on to my song number one. In younger, your boy.
0: Man,
3: a song number one, Matigena.
0: Okay.
3: The time again, don't be.
0: All right. Well, thank you so much to each and everybody who did come through for our hashtag Gem early session. We wrap it up at exactly 12 minutes before we get into our hashtag True Upliftment. Well, just like any other Monday, as soon as we come back from two uplifting songs, we bring you someone who's going to speak life and positivity into your new week as well. We do have Umaria Dichana Bongwe, popularly known, also known as Mrs. Quick. She's a motivational speaker, and she's going to come and speak some life and positivity into your new week as soon as we do this.
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0: one of my absolute favorite artists. He goes by the name Friday. This one is titled When It Comes to You, taking us right to 8 minutes and to our hashtag True Upliftment. It is indeed a brand new week. We're currently sitting on day 278 of 365 days, which means we're only left with 87 more days until we wrap up the year 2026. Now, just like any other ordinary Monday, to start off your new week, we bring you someone who's going to bring you an uplifting message that will hopefully just get you inspired and spiritually uplifted for the week ahead. And we are going to be joined by Umaria Dichana Bongwe, also known as Mrs. Quick. She's a motivational speaker and she's coming through for our hashtag True Upliftment.
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0: Right, 7 minutes to go before we get to the top of the hour. We welcome Maria Dichana Bong. We're on the line. Mrs. Quick, good morning and a happy Monday. Thank you so much for coming through. How are you feeling?
2: Good morning. I'm feeling so, so blessed to be part of this show. And I'm feeling so, so happy to be addressing the audience.
0: Love it.
2: The listeners, yes.
0: Well, you are officially the first lady to open up the month of October with our hashtag True Upliftment segment. So I'm going to hand over to you to share whatever message that will hopefully uplift us, Nompulapuli with True FM, and get our mind right.
2: Okay, ladies, I am the first lady. This was not by mistake. I am here to tell you that whatever you have in your mind, whatever you are wishing for, only needs you to stand up and take action. You are brilliant. The ideas, whatever the idea you have in your mind, you know what? It is doable. And no matter how big it is, if it is not big enough, if it's not scaring you, it is not big enough. Go for it. You have what it takes. And you do not need anyone to tell you that you can do it. You know within yourself that you can do it. Sometimes you open up to the devil, to the evil spirit, only for it to break you down, only for you to pull you down, only for you to discourage you, only for that spirit to tell you and give you the idea that it's almost impossible. You need 1, 2, 3, which is going to drag and delay you. Stand up, big woman. Stand up, an African child. Stand up and go claim what is rightfully yours. Your bank balance is waiting for you to fill it up with what lies in your bank, in your mind. You just need to activate yourself. No one will tell you that you can do it. You know you can do it. God gave you the opportunity to wake up this morning. Just check how many hours you have lost already. Go take a bath. The bed does not pay you anything. Sleep does not bring results. Go out there. Face the world. The universe is waiting for you to give out your positive energy so that it can give you back your positive energy too.
0: Right.
2: Go impact people's lives. Impact yours as well in a process. You just need yourself, but no one else.
0: Love it.
2: There are doors that are waiting for you to unlock.
0: Amen.
2: They are just waiting for you to unlock. Go for it.
0: All right. Well, Maria, it has been an absolute pleasure to have you on the show. And may you have just as much of a blessed week as you have spoken upon our week with our listeners here on True FM.
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0: 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UJacob Evans intethele BBC.
2: Dogs are an important part of the culture of the Cook Islands, with most roaming freely across the main island of Rarotonga. While the majority are owned, the population has become of growing concern. An estimated 4,000 dogs live on Rarotonga, compared to 11,000 people. In a social media post, the police said all dogs must be neutered and registered, with a color-coded tag added to their collars. Each household will also only be allowed 2 dogs. Local people have pointed out that neutering every dog will lead to no new puppies, while owners of more than 2 have been left wondering how the rules will affect them.
0: Mine ngokwemizuzu emva kwentsimbi yeshumi esibili ekhaya eMzantsi Afrika kuzokuphetha ke iindaba zethu. 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
3: 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Dango.
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0: Sometimes all that we need to do is just look around us, think about the things that we used to pray about that we now have in our possession, and you realize that indeed umdali ebehlele nathi ngalo lonke ixesha. Mondli Ngcobo blessing us with the beautiful sounds of Inkanyezi. It's a prayer, by the way, in case you only discovered that today. We all used to think it was a love song, but it's Mondli Ngcobo talking about how God has carried him through all the challenges and struggles of life. And of course, that is the song that is entering us into the second hour, the last hour of the show, right here on Trev FM, like no one else. We call it True Experience, and you get to experience it with me. I am Baba Lwaji, and of course, I'm holding you down up until 11 a.m. We've still got a couple of things to get through in this hour, but just in case you've missed it, we're sitting on 89.9 to 107.8 for our frequency. And for those people outside of the Eastern Cape, catch us on channel 816. That's on your DSTV audio bouquet. Don't hesitate to, if you are in Qabeg and some of the surrounding areas, sitting on 91.0 to 94.5. 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Now, it is a Monday. Every Monday, round about this time, we check in with Ezabantwana. It's a segment brought to you by the SABC Education. And today, we're tackling breast cancer and breastfeeding with Dr. Bulelwa Mzileni. We're going to be chatting to her as soon as we come back from a quick ad break.
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0: 7 and exactly just 16 minutes after 10. See, Tatentuba Sikwamkele ko ezabantwana. It's a segment brought to you by the SABC Education. Today we are talking and unpacking about breast cancer and breastfeeding. Ingalike zithi omama abakhe bancancisa abakhosi mnciphekweni ofanayo nowabo abangazange babe kanti bayancancisa. And to tell us more about this, we are going to discover whether this is a myth or a fact. And to help us shed some light on the issue, we are joined by Dr. Bulelwa Mzileni, yena ke a pediatric oncologist, and she joins us on the line this morning. Doc, it's been a while. So happy to have you back on the show. How are you feeling this Monday morning? All right. Doc, okokuqala nje xa sivula le conversation, ndiyafuna usiqondise nomphulaphuli phaa ekhaya. Ingaba yinyani na ukuba for every 12 months a woman breastfed, her risk of a breast cancer is decreased?
1: Ewe babalwa, yinyani i-breast cancer ne umntu oncancisayo ancancise for unyaka uyehlisa i-risk yakhe ngo 4.3% yokuthi afumane ke umhlaza webele.
0: All right. Ingaba umama oncancisayo uyakwazi ukuba ne-breast cancer, Doc?
1: Ewe, njengoba besisatsho uba i-breastfeeding ne protects you, so it reduces your risk. But i-breastfeeding, much as it is that powerful shield that protects you and your baby, it gives immunity to the baby, but it is not an impenetrable protection. So ayo protection eluqilima eyenza into kokubana ungazifumani ezinye i-risks. So umuntu uyakwazi ke ufumana i-breast cancer even if ebencancisa, ngoba njengoba sisitsho ke uba everybody's story is unique and everything matters.
0: All right.
1: So uzayifumana i-breast cancer noba uyancancisa.
0: Okay. Doc, I do understand that omama okanye umama xa encancise kuya kubekho utshintsho oluthi ke lenzeke emabeleni akhe. How can a breastfeeding mother know if the changes are normal or maybe something that they should be worried about?
1: Njengoba usitsho nje kuba i-breast cancer msiyenzeka xa uncancisa. 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
0: All right. Lastly, Doc, before I let you go, ingaba umama angancancisa during cancer treatment?
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0: All right. Doc, before we officially close it off, any last words that you'd like to share as far as breast cancer is concerned?
1: I didn't finish your baba. Look at all mama, my bias, their lives and their babies' lives are important. So early detection of any cancer, especially breast cancer, is important. So lazi, ibele lako, be breast aware. Wazama bele wako zukwazu wana wabaku kona.
0: All right. Well, Doc, it's always such a great pleasure to have you on the show. Siyabulela kakhulu ngexesha lakho the wasiphalo nangale mini yanamhlanje. Sithi kube neveki entle. All right. And we'll wrap it up with Dr. Bulelwa Mzileni, yena go pediatric oncologist. Most importantly, thank you to you for listening to Ezabantwana. This segment is brought to you by the SABC Education. Be sure to tune in again next week for more great content. 22 minutes exactly after 10, which means it's time for us to break off into some good music. It's a four feel-good songs back-to-back of uninterrupted music pleasure. So if you are busy with your chores in the background, you're trying to have a productive Monday at work, you're busy on the road, this is a perfect time for you to just escape in your thoughts because I'm going to be bringing you some good music. And of course, we call it our four feel-good songs back-to-back. We want to check in also on the kind of weekend that you've had. Every Monday, we encourage our listeners particularly to come through and let us in on the kind of weekend that they had. Would you say yours was a good one? Maybe not so good. I know that I had a perfectly restful one. Literally, I spent most of my days indoors in front of a heater and just sleeping. So I'm very well rested. Maybe it's the kind of thing for you as well. Share with me on 086-000-2375 or send through a voice note on 072-999-8092 to let me know. We pay some bills. As soon as we come back, we'll get straight into it.
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8: I want to find out from when uba ungaphendula uthini Phiwo. 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

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Oyenza the kubo ibena that uniqueness and that special ndondon. I don't know how to explain it. Thanks a lot for the good music. Oyenza inini ibe the light and isheshe ukuphela, of course. Yeah. 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

0: playing you the sounds of Jay Cooper in the background. This one is titled The Only Reason. Came through with Jabulile Majola before that one with Amanda. Mandisi Yankees blessed us with a song titled Ndiyakholwa. We open it up with Bongeziwe Mabandla, Ndikhulule. And that's exactly how we wrap up your four feel-good songs back-to-back on hashtag True Experience on a Monday morning. And those four songs taking us right to 17 minutes before we get to the top of the hour. It is a Monday, and of course, every Monday we get to check in with you on the kind of weekend that you've had. And we encourage particularly our listeners to come through and rate their weekend on a scale of 1 to 10. So how would you define yours? Was it a good one? Maybe not so good? Share with us on 086-000-2375 to let us know. Umavula standing by to take your calls. And of course, you can send through those voice notes along with your WhatsApp messages. Go 072-999-8092. Also available on our socials, sitting at True FM. I still got a little bit of time to sneak in a quick song, so we'll pay some bills and play one quick song, and then we'll get into your comments.
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0: Good morning, Babalatchi. Hi, son. Hi, hi, hi, hi, hi, hi. We are new off, Alumandi. No boom drag out for me, simple for my house of Namu Fum. In Fengela, in Gomos Kalangayo. You, hi, Babalatchi. Hi, ma'am, but we are new off, Alumandi. Namazon Gobond is Kabepa.
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0: We started the show out with some great tunes. We're still outroing with phenomenal ones. It's Mlindo, the vocalist in the background. He's teaming up with this Java, rather. I still think that this is one of the best duos to create great music in South Africa. They just make sense together. They sound absolutely amazing. Crisp stuff. It's Sattle Egoli. I played you Njilo with Nganyezi Yam, another beautiful song there. And of course, every Monday we check in on the kind of weekend that you've had. And we always encourage you to come through and also just let us in on the kind of weekend that you've had. Just like Umihle Abu Esitke and I, happy Monday, Matikela. My weekend was a definite 10 out of 10. Otike Ben Malek, our Tambo Marathon, doing my 42 kilometers in Mtata. Otike Kumandika Kulu, till the last hour, Matikela. Kalagam Nandi Reito, Isa Jonisi. That was actually a good one, but it was raining. Hey, I'm always so scared, especially for people who run marathons, to run in the rain, because you know you're going to have flu right after that. I hope you're feeling better, Mihle, and congratulations to you. Unozinga Titi Bamjobi Uti Man was a 10 out of 10. Ben Kelly with my high school classmates. Osamgelo semifinale to Good Morning. Hashtag True Experience is the place to be with Babalwa G between 9 and 11. Hashtag Great Your Weekend. Ute Yami Weekend in Diniga in 8 out of 10. Also, I also want to just say happy Monday to you. Kwatika Tigela Kanoni. Nakuya Kim Mavulok Valley. We'll approach our work on Dinamamele, guys. Mdanzani Kwa 9. Thank you so much. Mboomi. Mangliwa with hashtag True Experience with Babalwa G. Happy Monday. Kum to wonke umameleyo. My weekend was 5 out of 10. Disengobo. 50% is not bad at all. Umizana, no wireless at dom. With again a hashtag True Experience. With a good morning, Miss Jean. A happy Monday. I rate my weekend 7 out of 10. Ute disen nomaganjani. And so Siba Soduga coming through. Is it a hashtag True FM like no one else? Hashtag True Experience. Ute potat kwati gazne kazala. Koli pela ngalin kazana. Ute again. And the and tope Pezukwendu Linendu Lana Zasekeng Jonas on 102.9 Utebek Sindiwe Ngobetole Kweyami Bela Vekin Dinika Amangako Alishum Gobunjalo Bawo. Siamangazizi Matilos catching us on 89.9 Ute hashtag True Experience with Babalwa Toa. Ute happy Monday and morning to you, Matikela. We can be right Kakulu Yona. As a result, I'll give it 8 out of 10 till the last hour. Sleli Kunya Penkubeni coming through from King Williamstown. Tabo Tibos coming through to in a hashtag True Experience. Good morning, Matikela. My weekend was busy because I was working while there was an event. Which again, clearly now we're Matikela till the last hour. Usupa emakanda geyenake. Piwe Matthews coming through as well. Is it hashtag True Experience? A happy Monday and morning to you, babes. No mavula. Mine was a 10 out of 10. Bendi semchatweni and then I think I went so ibi mnandika kulu. Sometimes again I get 17. Shout out to Veli Lebobi. Which again I get very good morning to you, Babalwa G. 8 out of 10 was my weekend. I'm listening to you guys. Apa a warmer. And Sinetemba Ngule, hashtag True Experience. Happy Monday, Matikela. An 8 out of 10 is deserving for my weekend. Nogubi Ntlekum Nandi. Usepolombo Kashweme. Undumisa Matikita. Also coming through as it hashtag True Experience, True FM. Happy Monday, Babalwa G. Ingo Sazano. Tin Konen Kuveni weekend. I'll give it a 7 out of 10. Utin Semtata. And shout out to Sia Zende coming through as it hashtag True Experience. Good morning, Matikela no Mavula. 8 out of 10. Utibi mnandi kakhulu. Last one from Mapeka Ngobo. Uti hashtag True Experience. My weekend was a 10 out of 10.
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3: Kho inkqubo yenu iye indi the relationship endinayo nale show iye indikhumbuze elaa xesha lungasekhoyo uBach and indlela awayesixabise ngayo ii-listeners. 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
0: All right, we have to go on and get out of here. Make way for Zips Boboma. She's taking care of you between 11 a.m. and 12 p.m. But we do have a quick voice note that Mavula wants to sneak in before we love and leave you. I'm up the side. Is it playing? All right, guys. I promise not to lose my control over what just happened. You know what? We'll keep it for tomorrow and we'll just play it for tomorrow just for us to acknowledge our listeners. Thank you so much to each and every one of you who did come through on this absolutely beautiful Monday. Hoping that you're going to have an epic Monday. Still more to come on True FM like no one else. Zips takes care of you between 11 and 12. 12 to 3. Slu will be hanging out with you on the lunchtime shandies. Don't forget to drive home with the True Drive team. I am Baba Lwakoa, also known as Baba G. It's Teddy Swims, one of my absolute favorite ones. Tattle, lose control.

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1: Stories making headlines: a Johannesburg couple to appear in court and concerns over police case block logs. My name is Nicely Done. Good morning. Let's start in Gauteng province. The case against a couple from El Dorado Park, Johannesburg, accused of murdering their 4-year-old daughter and assaulting a 3-year-old son, is expected to resume in the Johannesburg High Court. The children's father faces multiple charges, including murder, rape, assault, and child abuse. The mother is charged with murder, failure to report sexual offences, and child abuse. Sesha Naidu has more.
2: This case basically emanates from the 6th of August last year, where neighbours allegedly heard loud screams from children coming from their home. They then called the police. When the police arrived at the scene, they then entered the home and found the 4-year-old girl lying unconscious. The 4-year-old girl was then taken to a nearby hospital, where she was later declared dead. We do understand that this father was in fact then taken into custody and charged with murder, child abuse, as well as a string of other charges. We do know that the mother was then charged with failure to actually report child abuse as well as murder. And this is because it is understood that she actually was aware of the abuse that the father was committing on both the 3- and 4-year-old child.
1: Let's move now to the Western Cape. We're speaking of case. Chairperson of Parliament's Portfolio Committee on Police, Aaron Cameron, says that the latest Auditor General findings reveal the serious challenges contributing to police cases.

0: for quite a few years, those robots are broken down. So everything is manual.
1: Let's move now to West Africa. Reports from Nigeria say the number of people killed by an attack at Boko Haram this week has risen to 28. Villagers in northeastern Borno State were shot dead by members of the group when they went searching for firewood. The BBC Paul Morse has the details.
2: They are the softest of soft targets. Villagers in rural Borno State know they risk coming under attack if they stray too far from their homes. Many, though, have no choice but to go in search of firewood and other essentials. And Thursday saw at least 28 pay a fatal price for their foraging, gunned down by Boko Haram. And this is just one of the armed groups operating in Nigeria's violent northeast. A local offshoot of Islamic State is also at large there, along with non-aligned bandits who also carry out mass kidnappings and murder.
1: As we're approaching now, 4 minutes after 11, let's recap our top story. The case against a couple from Eldorado Park, Johannesburg, accused of murdering their four-year-old daughter and assaulting their three-year-old son, is expected to resume in the Johannesburg High Court. That's it for now. We'll be back again with the next update at 12. For SABC News here at True FM, I am Bapili Simandaluka. Ladies and gentlemen, Nangu Zips.
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5: Thank you very much, but for today, so Sibinso Sokdomoy, Sabuda Lagendabo, also Babala G, Payana Nayapumaka Gutle. Today, sitting in forces of Zips and Popoma, Ekamalam Gosok, Wakwatamoy, and we've got another exciting episode of Uketa Namflanje, and I'm listening all about careers in mental health. So if you need anything, or can you know, Mbuzo, when you want to be part of this conversation, do make sure to hit us up on Facebook. It is at True FM. You will see a poster. Is already up. So if you want to be a part of this conversation, you can comment on it and you can send me a message on WhatsApp.

0: It's exactly 9 minutes just after 11 o'clock. My name is Dr. Moyi, and this is Inqoko Esabhekane. Hello, featuring Umlindo, the vocalist, and Unjilo. I'm here up until 12 o'clock, sitting in forces at Post Zips and Popoma. Today is a Monday, the 5th of October, 2026. And of course, every Monday we sit on Uketa Okanye. We have conversations around Uketa, brought to you by the Department of Higher Education and Training. Today, we're talking careers in mental health and finding out what ZZP careers are within this space. ZZP is not going to be able to. So if you're a student or somebody that is looking to go back to school, this conversation might be for you. If you're wanting to find out more about a careers as a corner that Okanye is available where mental health, this conversation is for you. It is up on Facebook already, so you can just go onto Facebook at True FM and leave us a question or a comment. Furwane is a counselor and he works for UNISA. Okanye works for the Department of Higher Education and Training when it comes to guidance. That's who you would go to, Furwane, as Okatosela, about some of these careers. And super excited about this because zikhona izinto esingazazi ukuba zi available for when it comes to imisebenzi. And you say, okay, you could be a nurse, you could be a psychologist, but zikhona careers that we might not be familiar with as zikhoyo phayana that you might be embarking on, especially if you are a student and zu grade 12 and you're still struggling to see ukuba uzakwenza ntoni when you get to university. 072-999-8092. That is where you can get us on WhatsApp. Send me a voice note.
1: The mother city is ready to run. 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

gentle with it. You know, say you never felt this way before. Tell me if you love me more. I've got you, I got you, babe. I'm glad that you feel safe around me. The way you smile, the way you close your eyes and wrap your arms around me. Don't let go, 'cause I got you, babe.

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0: Zizipho Zipsimbopoma on Inxoxo Monday to Friday, 11 a.m. till 12 noon. 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

0: It's 22 minutes after 11 o'clock. My name is Silk Damoyi. That is Heaven Baby, Ira Star featuring Zane. Most favorite song out right now. I promise you, I can't say how many times I've played that song over the past week. And before that, I gave you Blue Puppy with Uthando Lufudumela, another beautiful, beautiful thing. Also, Beat Machine with Complexity came through with us still here. And today we are talking about careers in mental health. And we have Ufatuane that's going to be talking to us from AUNISA Okanye from the Department of Higher Education and Training. Of course, I'm sending info. It was Zipsum Bopoma Namhlanje, and everything is already on Facebook. I want you to go on there if you've got any questions that you might have about careers in mental health. Okanye ba ukonba ungumntana wena osesikolweni ngoku okanye ngumzali uyambawelela umntana wakho uba makangene in careers in mental health. So kwazi ukuthi it's within medicine, ne, or humanities. Yes, I think some of them are within medicine, some of them are within humanities. So if you feel like this is something that you'd want to get into, you can leave me your questions on our Facebook page at TRUFM or 072-999-8092.
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Karabo with Only For You, and before that, Umsaki coming in and out of her retirement with Jessie Clegg, Untimely Disclosure, 28 minutes just before 12 o'clock. My name is Silk Damoye, and this is Ingoko.

0: The chances are you are familiar with at least one of these well-known health awareness observations. The calendar is full of these special months, weeks, and days that raise awareness for a variety of important health issues and conditions. There are dates where people with certain health conditions, their loved ones, advocacy organizations, and support groups rally around common causes. For example, health conditions, educational, fundraising, and support events are often held during these times. And today, we continue to raise awareness in what is known as Health Awareness Month. We're talking about careers in mental health, and we are joined by our guest speaker from the Department of Higher Education and Training, Mr. Futuani. Mr. Futuani, I don't want to mispronounce your last name. How are you doing?
1: I'm doing fine, Silk, and how are you doing? Good morning, Silk and the listeners.
0: Yes.
1: Thank you for having me.
0: It's a pleasure. I'm very well. Thank you very much. Last time we spoke, you were here in the Eastern Cape somewhere, in Mthatha, I believe.
1: Yeah, I was in Mthatha, and I love the place.
0: I love it
1: for one reason. Because,
0: yeah.
1: Whenever I see the greenish, I only think about my goat, my sheep eating the greenish, you know. So it's indicated the place to be.
0: A farmer. That'll never change. Listen, so we're having a very important conversation today, careers in mental health. I said earlier on when I was talking that you are a counselor for UNISA, correct?
1: Yes, that's correct. I'm a student counselor and an educational psychologist at UNISA, and dealing with the issue of mental health as well. Yes, thank you very much.
0: Oh, okay. How do you find that?
1: I don't know where to start. You know, it's challenging, mostly when you think about mental health issues. And I think one of the things that we'll be discussing today is about the issue of stigma, discrimination,
0: yes,
1: about individuals who've got mental health issues.
0: Mm-hmm.
1: That's why we no longer use the concept mental illness, because that's a negative connotation.
0: Mm-hmm.
1: However, we're going to look at the positive aspect of it, which is about mental health issues. And then maybe, having said that, it will bring about the issue that people will also start to realize that it's important to support people who are suffering mentally.
0: Yeah, let's talk about the Mental Health Awareness Month. What is it all about? What are we actually highlighting? I love what you've just said right now. Maybe you can add on to that.
1: Yes, you know, as the government has tried to make sure that October is a mental health month, and then that way there's a lot of campaigns, there's a lot of outreaches whereby we are sensitizing people to understand that the mental health issues is a serious issue. Our community are suffering, our individuals are suffering, so they shouldn't suffer in private. They must come to the fore so that we can assist them. And this alone, it helps also about an issue of supporting them. We have families who are struggling with mental health issues, so therefore those alone, it's important for us to consider when we are seeing people who are struggling. So therefore, it's also for us who might not be struggling. Because once an individual is affected in the family, the whole society is affected, because it's not an issue of one person, it's for everyone.
0: Yeah. You spoke about the differentiation, okanye, the difference between mental health and mental health awareness, okanye, mental illness, in fact, and mental health. Can you explain that so that people don't misunderstand, and I think also to just remove the stigma? What's the difference between that mental illness and mental health?
1: Mental health is about the positive aspect of a mental mind, right?
0: Okay.
1: Wherein we look at the issue which are pertaining to the health of an individual, whereby we talk about if an individual is going through something, they got support, then they have the mental health status, which also include the emotional aspect of it. It's on the working order, and as such, we are talking about mental health. Then when we talk about mental illness, which is the old concept which is mostly used by the clinicians, clinical psychologists, and so on, which is, for me, it's a medical, from coming from the medical model, and that concept is the one which brings about the issue of stigma as well. So to avoid that, then therefore, because I, for one, as well, I'm coming from the positive psychology, we always look at the mental health issues.
0: Yeah.
1: So that's why when we add issues or challenges, we're already trying to modify the original concept of the mental health, mental challenges or mental crisis or mental illness. Then we said mental health issues or mental health challenges, which are, as such, we can look at something like depression, anxiety, and all those other mental health issues that individuals might be struggling with. And then as such, some of them, they are, when they are diagnosed, because I'm saying this on the backdrop that I want people to understand that don't try to Google your symptoms and start to diagnose yourself that I've got depression. I've had a lot of people, I've had a lot of students coming to me, I'm depressed. I said, who diagnosed you? They said, what are you talking about? I said, you are just feeling down. That might be stress. Let's look at the issues. That might be beyond what you think, because depression, it can be collegial, whereby somebody say, I'm depressed. It's just a talk. Yeah? When you look at the real issues, a person's not depressed. It's just going through something in their phase of life.
0: Yeah, it's not depression. You just need rest sometimes.
1: Exactly. Sometimes they need to go and watch chicken or goat. Then they will come back to normal.
0: Yeah. So we always frequently hear social development associated to mental health. What's the connection between social development and mental health, as well as mental health awareness?
1: Right. Let's rather look at the what is the role of social development in all this.
0: Yes.
1: One need to think about the social issues. People are poverty is one of the aspects. We have got unemployment, high employment rate, and all those things. The social development now then it focuses on the issue of those challenges. They need to help those individuals. Why? How does this help the society and economy? When people are less sick and affected mentally, they are productive individuals in the society. So therefore, by social development coming in and try to support those ones, I think during the time of COVID, if you can remember, there was some link between social development, whereby people were given 350. I wonder if they are given back. Some people were complaining, these people, they are not going to do anything and so on. But that alone, it was reducing the impact within which the mental health issues can derive during that period, because some people will have at least money to buy themselves food and so on. So therefore, social development comes into that part because they try to make sure that the well-being of every individual in society is well looked after. So how does that link back to the health itself? We've got less people who visit hospital. We've got less people who visit clinics. So therefore, the budget that we're supposed to go to those health facilities will be used for something else. Maybe it can be used for education and it can be used for something else. So social development, the role, its biggest role to play to make sure that the individuals, they've got their well-being, emotional well-being, social well-being, and as such, we've got less people who are sick. So therefore, it will also reduce the pressure in the health system, which is already under pressure, as we can speak.
0: Okay. Now, I do understand that in communities, there should be professionals who are responsible or specialize in social and mental health wellness. I know that in schools, there should be a social worker, a social security worker. In clinics, there should be one, maybe a psychologist here and there. Now, this leads me to our main focus of the day. I want us to talk about the professionals that work in social development and mental health wellness centers, organic clinics, hospitals, schools. But quickly, I want to go to a quick ad break, and then we come back to talk about that.
1: No problem.
0: Right.
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0: 18 minutes just before 12 o'clock. My name is Silk Damoye, and this is Inxoxo. I'm sending in forces, it was Zip Simple Poma, Namhlanje, and we are having a very important conversation on our installment of Ukhetha. We're talking about careers in mental health, and we are speaking to Ufruani Makahane. If you want to be a part of the conversation, mhlambe unazo questions on our Zwena, you can hit us up on Facebook, TRUFM, or can use Tumelele message to WhatsApp 072-999-8092. Before the ad break, I asked about the resources in communities and saying that I know that they should include professionals like clinics, schools, and other places or wellness centers that we might have. Now, I want you to tell us about the professionals that work in social development and mental health wellness or in these spaces.
1: Thank you very much. I think in the previous show when we were speaking, you nearly make me speak my causa, which is broken, you know?
0: Yes, it's okay.
1: It's not a tone. In the previous session, we were speaking about the role of the people who were responsible in the social development.
0: Yeah.
1: And also in the communities, because remember, in the communities, we've got organizations, NGOs, and so on, which are also equipped with this kind of people. Mm-hmm. We've got social workers, which are very responsible when it comes to issues of mental health, because they are the front line on these issues. And we've got community development workers, we've got social auxiliary workers, and I could say the social auxiliary workers are the one step away from social workers, so they are contact point as well.
0: Okay.
1: So those are the people who are included. They also include the careers such as the psychiatrist, which I think is difficult to find them in the communities, you know. Mm-hmm. Psychiatrist is very difficult, including the psychologists. You cannot easily find them. So if you do, they are borrowed from the, because there are less of those. That's why the social development prefer to have more number of social workers and social auxiliary workers and trauma counselors and the psychometrists and so on. So those are the people, and the researchers as well, they are included. Those are the people that we can find in the communities. Maybe perhaps going down, I know you will be asking me about what do they do, these individuals.
0: Mm-hmm.
1: So you need to also realize that the biggest role of the social development workers is to mobilize the communities.
0: Yeah.
1: Because as you can hear, the development. So they are in the communities, they know the communities, they are within the, they talk to the stakeholders. They also speak to the gatekeepers there in the community, as well as the social auxiliary workers, although they do not do extensive work like social workers.
0: Mm-hmm.
1: But they've got a great work to do. They assist the social workers in the process. So the social workers in the main, they are the main people that I can think about when we think about the issue of mental health within the community, within the schools, and so on.
0: Okay. Now, please just get into the kind of training that they require in order for a person to work as a social worker, community development worker, and a social auxiliary worker.
1: All right. The kind of training, in most cases, in fact, they are mostly found in the universities, you know.
0: Mm-hmm.
1: The social worker is a professional position, in the sense that any professional, we call it a 4-year qualification because it includes honors on it. After you finish honors, then you go straight to masters. What does it mean? It means that there are some certain requirements that is needed. You know, if you don't qualify, you do not have a bachelor in your matric, and you don't have English as a language. Therefore, you may start with a bridging course in order for you to qualify.
0: Mm-hmm.
1: From there, you have got a 4 years looking at you, because you are going to be a professional, as well as when you're going to become a social auxiliary worker. So which means that one is a 3 years. It's a 1 year short to become a social worker. Therefore, so social auxiliary worker, mm-hmm. I could say it's a one step below a social worker as well. So therefore, you need to think about those. Social work is a professional position. It's like courses such as law and all those kinds, because after you finish them, you already have honors on it. So what you need to do further than that is to do your master's.
0: Mm. Okay, okay, I like that. It is exactly 13 minutes just before 12 o'clock. My name is Silk Damoye, and I do want you to send me your questions if you've got anything that you want to know when it comes to careers in mental health awareness. Ukhona umuntu on our Facebook, Ati, good morning. I'd like to know if or why most higher institutions of learning have no bridging courses or so-called higher certificate courses. Are they not ready to embrace everyone, including the ones with low marks or admission scores? Won't that trigger an anxiety developmental health implications for people that want to go to school? That is Clayne Jonas basically asking if why some institutions don't have bridging courses.
1: Yes, thank you very much. I'll speak for my institution. Eh?
0: Yes, yes.
1: Because I'm trying to sell UNISA. Mm-hmm. That's where I work. We have bridging course. And
0: okay.
1: UNISA, I'm proud to say we've got a bridging course. We've got a one-year certificate.
0: Mm-hmm.
1: That you can do within any college. We've got a certificate which allows for students who did not pass well. Sometimes maybe the curriculum was not good for you, because we understand that during that time, students might learners we might have been struggling to understand and to pass their courses. So therefore, we always have bridging course, which is a one-year certificate.
0: Mm-hmm.
1: After that one-year certificate, then they can gradually continue to do the degree and so on.
0: Yeah.
1: I wonder if other institutions have, but I think some do have that, because
0: okay.
1: I do not think it's only UNISA thing, but UNISA always look after the community. We are community-based university. That is why we make sure that within UNISA there is a bridging course. So they can start at UNISA. I'm not saying I'm talking this information for UNISA only.
0: Yeah.
1: They can start with UNISA being that bridging course. That bridging course that they can do at UNISA, it can work for them in any university in South Africa, so long as it's within the South African region. So they can still use it.
0: I like that. Maybe we should have this conversation, because I feel like students don't know and understand that you can do a bridging course to get to where you want to be. So just because you didn't pass the way that you wanted or you hoped for, you can actually go for a bridging course to get to where you need to be.
1: That's correct.
0: But coming back to our conversation, you might have covered this a bit, Ned, but I want you to give me full clarity. Tell me about what careers there are in mental health. Now, we broke down the social worker, socialisatory, but I just need you to get into the nitty-gritties. What do psychiatrists do if there's something like this? What do they do?
1: Good. A psychiatrist is a doctor who's trained also as a psychologist, right? So they've got two parts of their qualification.
0: Okay.
1: You practice medicine. You further practice psychology. So these are the people who can diagnose and provide medication for a client. Like if a child is diagnosed with ADHD, if the person is diagnosed with depression. So those are the people who can diagnose and again provide medication for an individual. That is the role of the psychiatrist. So therefore, that is they are on top of the ladder, those ones. Then from there,
0: yeah,
1: they are followed by the psychologists. In the psychologists, we've got different types of psychologists. We've got the neuropsychologists, those ones that are dealing with the brain and how the brain functions, the neurons and so on. So amongst them, we've got the educational psychologists, which role is not there. It's the same as the other psychologists. So that's why most people are confused. Why do we have educational? Why do we have a clinical? Why do we have a counseling? All of them, they do the same thing. That's why in some part of the world, they call them child psychology, because they mostly focus on the child at school level. But psychologists, mostly when we look at the neuropsychologists, they really look at the brain and diagnose and say, you know what, your brain is not firing correctly. So we also have the professional nurses. I think all these qualities that I'm talking about, except the psychologists, the rest, psychiatrists and professional nurses, they will require you to have math and science, because you need to do measurement, you know. So most people run away from them because they do not like need to have math and science. But psychology, you don't necessarily need that. So long as you've got language and you pass your qualification with a bachelor, if you do not pass with a bachelor, you can also start with a bridging course, as we have mentioned. Then we've got trauma counselors. Those are they are like social auxiliary workers. Remember, when you haven't done your master's to become a psychologist, you become a trauma counselor only after you pass your honors. You pass your honors, you do an internship somewhere, wherever they are, then you write a board exam, you must get 70% and above, then you become a trauma counselor. So those ones, they are specialists because they know counseling, so they have the knowledge of the psychologist, counseling and all those things, because they know how to do counseling and so on. Although they are restricted when it comes to things such as assessment, which which lies within the family of the psychologist or the psychometrist. Then we also have the GP, you know, that you always visit the physician.
0: Mm-hmm.
1: So it's important for everyone, you know, because in every individual who are working, there is a certain amount of portion in their medical aid every year. And most people, when I check when in my practice, you find that for the past 10 years, a person never used any single amount of money when it comes to mental health issues. And I ask myself, why are they doing that? So your mental health matters as much as your physical health. Only people go to visit a doctor when they feel pain in their body. So this time around, I'm saying to the students and to the listeners, please go to see the doctor, even if there's nothing which is wrong. Just go and see the psychologist and talk through your challenges. Then we also have the dietitians. Those ones, they are the people who talk about the nutrition. So because I know at the end you ask me what kind of food people should eat. It's very important that people, when they're going, students, when they're going to write exam, they must eat healthy. Healthy eating is not expensive. You just have to have a spinach in the back door there. You plant your own tomatoes and so on. Avoid magunya and achar, then you create a bomb when you're eating those kind of things during exam time. Then we also have the OT, which is the occupational therapist. This one, they work, they make a balance between how do individuals work in the work context and their life balance, because some individuals cannot balance their life aspect and all those other things. They struggle to do that. So these are the role of the occupational therapist. So we also have the psychometrists. We spoke about that. Those are the individuals who does assessment. They can work well also with the psychologist. The psychologist can do their therapy and so on by the psychometrist. So if you want to have a good combination, you can have a trauma counselor and psychometrist in the same practice. This one do assessment. This one does the therapy. So then we have a psychologist going to come and do the report and so on. So at the end, we've got researchers, but some of them, everyone who is doing this, psychologists and so on, some of them, they're also researchers on the other side, but also have people who are specializing in research itself. I think by so saying, Mike, I've covered your question.
0: Yes, you did. You did. Thank you very much. Now, somebody is sitting out there listening to the show and saying that, okay, actually, I'm experiencing some of these problems. We've got about 6 minutes to go, and I want us to get into this. For example, a person could be thinking, I'm not feeling like myself today. I'm not feeling at my best, energy-wise, mentally. Where can they go to get such help, or maybe get assistance where they can find out, maybe I'm not depressed, but I do need help?
1: Thank you very much. And if it's the students, in every university, we've got some free services for the students.
0: Okay.
1: They are trained psychologists, they are trained trauma counselors within the university setup, so they can go and visit there. But if they are from the community, they can also go to the NGOs. The most NGOs are equipped with the social workers who are very competent to do such. So they just book there. I know we don't have enough of mental health practitioners. That's why it's challenging for many people to go and visit them. But try to book in time. They will always be able to assist you. The moment you feel down, so you start to speak to your friend, you go there. There's also a FADEC, the organization which you can just call wherever you are. And when you are calling them, please first give them your location, so that if the phone, the network is not doing so well, we'll know how to locate you, because something can go hayward. So therefore, it's very important for people to understand. So you can also contact us or go to via WhatsApp 063-748-1393 or SMS or call me on 072-204-5056. You send a please call me, we're going to call you back strictly. We don't play in this regard. We make sure that everything that you need is done. So then you can also email us on careerhelp@dhead.gov.za. Then those are the aspects. Or you can also check the SABC. Then we can always check and see us talking about it. We're always there for you. We want to make sure that we are creating a society which is healthy mentally, because it doesn't help when you work so hard, then your money that you are working for at the end of the day is the same money that is looking after your health. You're no longer enjoying your life. You're no longer going to Dubai, that way everyone likes to go. When you see me, when you meet me in the airport, when I said I'm going to Dubai, just tell them he's going to Dubai, even if I'm going to Limpopo.
0: All right. Also for students, I love that. Also for students that are busy writing exams, I understand that it can be a hard time. The *120*7867#. That is free as well. Just make sure that you get on that. You can get support payana and get oshupalanga exams. Another important thing that I want us to get into, in fact, to wrap. I just need your last words. I need your last words, because we're 3 minutes away.
1: All right, yes. We are, as the Department of Education, Higher Education, we are against GBV. That's the first thing that I must think about, to talk about. In Ekurhuleni, there was a lot of ladies who have been found, their bodies were found. We want to stop GBV at all costs. Men, please, let's behave, man. Let's protect our sisters. There's no need for us to say to our sisters, hey, they must run with knives, they must run with guns. We need to protect them. They need to free to enjoy this world. They must run on their own time. I think maybe for students who are maybe busy with the exam preparing, they must practice mindfulness. Mm-hmm. That's the issue. Some people don't even have time for themselves. You ask them, how when last did you sit with yourself and think about yourself? Mm-hmm. They're having too busy life. I was joking with my brother, Dr. Majila, this morning about my blood pressure. When I tested, I said, that machine, I think it's not working. Then he said, no, you need to go and check it with the other machine, because it will just be here, you have collapsed, you know. So they must make also the study plan, you know, because if they plan to fail, that is where it starts. Because if you don't have a proper plan, you are more likely not to be able to have a proper study plan. And they must also use the Pomodoro method, whereby you take breaks, study for 45 minutes and 15 minutes break. Or if you study for an hour, you take a 20 minutes break. In the break time, you don't focus on your books. You can then check your WhatsApp, your Facebook, and check news. But don't check depressing news, because you will end up saying, I am depressed. Get plenty time of sleep. Those who are taking alcohol, please avoid alcohol this time of the year, because you are going to write exam. You must sleep enough. Sleeping has been found to be helping you to restore your memory. And eat supportive diet. That was the thing that I was talking about. You need to eat healthy. Stop eating fatty food. Avoid that, because your body sometimes needs more veggies and fruits. I think by so saying, thank you very much, Selke, and I will hear from you further.
0: Ah, thank you very much for that. I just want to listen to this voice note quickly that just came in and see if it's anything that we can cover, but we don't have enough time. Let's listen to the voice note, though.
5: Okay. Hi, Silk. Did tune in? I'm listening. Dilapenyu Brighton, Changana, and Guvuvungi Nzalona. You know, I love the show.
0: Yes, thank
5: Thanks
0: you.
5: Thanks a lot.
0: Okay.
5: I think they've covered everything for me. I don't have a question. I've learned a lot today. Thanks a lot.
0: Okay.
5: Guvuvungi Nza.
0: Okay. I think our job is done. Thank you for your time.
1: Thank you.
0: I think I appreciate it. Furuane coming in. This was another episode of Uketa. 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Okanye ungene website yetu apaitra FM. 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And I'm coming up next with Ubaphilise, and Sluja follows after that. We came, so we conquered once again. We went beyond radio. My name is Silk Damoyi Magutwebendilab.
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7: Stories making headlines. A pre-trial hearing proceedings underway in the Free State High Court, and a Johannesburg couple to appear in court. But I am nicely done. A good day. While starting in the Free State, the pre-trial hearings proceedings involving 9 Bellefontaine police officers accused of 4 counts of murder have been postponed to the 23rd of November in the Free State High Court sitting in Welkom. The alleged shooting incident happened in September 2024 when police officers were responding to a call of domestic dispute in Fabanenga Township. The defense says the accused have not yet received a complete copy of the police docket. The court also heard that the defense and state need to cross in reference information provided by their respective attorney attorneys. Judge Joseph Jamela Mhlambi also heard a request from the defense of 4 colored photographs of the crime scene, as their current images in the docket are in black and white. All 9 accused are out on bail. Speaking of courts, let's move now to Gauteng province. The case against a couple from Eldorado Park, Johannesburg, accused of murdering their 4-year-old daughter and assaulting the 3-year-old son, is expected to resume in the Johannesburg High Court. The children's father faces multiple charges, including murder, rape, assault, and child abuse. The mother is charged with murder, failure to report sexual offenses, and child abuse. Sergeant Naidu has more details.
8: This case basically emanates from the 6th of August last year, where neighbors allegedly heard loud screams from children coming from their home. They then called the police. When the police arrived at the scene, they then entered the home and found the 4-year-old girl lying unconscious. The 4-year-old girl was then taken to a nearby hospital, where she was later declared dead. We do understand that this father was in fact then taken into custody and charged with murder, child abuse, as well as a string of other charges. We do know that the mother was then charged with failure to actually report child abuse as well as murder, and this is because it is understood that she actually was aware of the abuse that the father was committing on both the 3- and 4-year-old child.
7: In other news, the N2 near Mossel Bay in the Western Cape has been reopened to traffic following an accident involving a heavy-duty vehicle early this morning.

0: time, and an extra time we will win over the Brazilian people. We had more than 20 million people who didn't turn out to vote. We're going to make a call so that people understand that at this historic moment for Brazil, voting is necessary for us to decide the future of this country.
1: Exactly now, 4 minutes after 12 o'clock, we're back home in SA to recap our top story. The pre-trial hearings proceedings involving nine Bloemfontein police officers accused of 4 counts of murder have been postponed to the 23rd of November in the Free State High Court sitting in Welkom. That's it for now. We'll be back again with the next update at 1. For SABC News here at True FM, I am Bapili Samandoloka Sluja is standing by.
2: Falana my notes, falana my notes, and I'm a correction, my
3: 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It is with the utmost pride and sincerity that I present this recording as a living testament and recollection of history in the making during our generation.
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0: favorite collaborations. Brendan Dool, you know, deep sand, you can't imagine Zala. Together, guys, you're glad to share this. And I'm happy Monday, the 5th of October, 2026. Hello.
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3: Kho inkqubo yenu iye indi the relationship endinayo nale show iye indikhumbuze ela xesha lungasekhoyo uBuck and indlela awayesixabise ngayo ii-listeners. Enkosini mani.
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0: 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It's a on a Monday. If you have a 5th of October, happy birthday. Happy birthday to you.

0: Shaku Jana Kabeha, Lovers Koya Namjanja, coming to you live from the SABC studios, the Grabs Magreba and Namjana, Futu Melegam Nandi, where yes, Fumela, Smilesi Manzi, where Tinis Milesi Manzi. You know, see, Kantama Sumela and Doba Asias in Dektua, autumn, ne, autumn and Dogan, and say spring, Sasas. As on a season, they just want to get whoop seeker, the shop. 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Please grab that mic, my friend. Izokwazi ukuva kahle.
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0: Zasoloko iChristmas. Christmas yasoloko inet. 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
1: Hey, Christmas
0: ikho. 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How was your weekend, man?
1: It was good.
0: Mhm. Did you watch Scorpion King's life? Mina kufanele
1: alonde. I did not.
0: Did you watch it? You didn't?
1: No.
0: Ngokuba see live read kokoko it's coming on the 3rd of October. FNB stadium
1: wena balisa kwenzeke
0: nje. I'm disappointed. I'm disappointed.
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0: Kufuneka singcokolo apa showini, sayincokolo namhlanje please. Not now can.
1: But kaloku andibukelanga so I can't speak on it.
0: All right. But now the reason why I'm disappointed is the level of the performances.
1: Ubuzilindele.
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0: Xa ulindele unokwazi, ulindele umsaki, ulindele o Nkosazana Dutta. Umzekelo. Eyona best performance kum. I was disappointed by Brare. 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Oh, come on. Nah. Shout out to Khotman, I love him. Mara, I feel like kuleya performance is either ebesuka kwenye event because bengenalizwi. 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Msaki did well. Eyona performance ibe mnandi kum yeka Nobuhle.
1: Okay.
0: Nobuhle did it well, more than Abande Ben Balindela. Shout out to Amifagu. She tried.
1: Friend of the show.
0: I love you, Baba Mara. You tried, my love. You tried. How was your weekend, Sada? If you enjoy weekend, we send Zani. Shout out to Mafana Mafana as well. There's a lot many business over the weekend. And if you want to go for a weekend, you can send us a voice note. 0723-98092. Come on, I'm going to go
2: to multi-talented!
0: Bengzima zambona ku settle kweza performances unless ndiyeke phakathi because ndenda disappointed phakathi nendaba. Shout out to settle, shout out to Soa Matrix. Sinyathemba konele bestola na this past weekend, this past Friday. Pregma B, tike malengo miti athandwe. Happy Monday. Hello, Soda. Happy to you.

0: So I'm Matrix from the Trill and the BKSA is the Temple Connect. I'm going to meet you at time because we have a lunch con for Namjanjas Nest Captina as well as we do have e plug. Namjanjas plug and give me Sebenzi. If you want to get a Kagalum Sebenzi, but a pen and paper Namjanjas, I see Valley Show and Namjanjas because I'm going to kill you in the Zamakuzo. As you know, but I'm going to be Sebenzi. Pandemic.
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0: FNAG. 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Except the multi talented, you know, the award winning broadcaster. Salon Dala, they must look at which one is this one? Shout out to the gang, man. Eventually, now, be sure. Shop Kunjana King Williamstown, Nandi Daso, East London, Kukompo City, Kukompo Zipunzana, Shop Kunjana Snadi Park, Nandi Pefferville, Grand Wuze, Daso, Kabeha, Motherwell, Ni Grand, a warmer, Ni Sharp. 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
0: Thank you, Snera. Ngolo ke bafana bafana. In the next question and nayo. The next question and nayo. Glumgum bafana bafana. Ayo lunch kono percent di alulu lunch. The next question mark and nayo. Question and nayo ke bafana bafana is. Is it too soon to credit Ubizo for the 3-0 victory of Bafana Bafana? For the three wins of Bafana Bafana, and they can get a shot. The three wins. Is it too soon to credit Ubizo and say, Ane, sharp, land of a ceiling there? Okay, I'm trying to say, Gumsebenziga, Hugo. Is it Sesam Nika Ubizo la credit, Yoguti, a sharp show? You are the dog. Unja. Okay, you can be I Sujagabona Kalum Sevens or Agenzindo. Kusambu Sevens is a Hugo there. Your lunch con for good to lay Nancy, you're near
2: Sikai. 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
0: Like no one else. Lunch convo, single guest now, so cover glance to Shani Smarties to Thursdays. 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

0: Shout out to DJ Tira, KG Smalls, Nak, as well as Diamond Boss, DJ Ed Mealy. Come along with me to Sando Sam.
1: If it's uncomfortable, we're probably talking about it. The Lunch Convo is where opinions are loud and silence is cancelled, but no one else.
0: Like no one else. Before that one, BK Monalisa, I came along with me to Kanyisa, Yamba, Noril Zayo, no JD Music, as well as Umtanom Nandi, Kindi, Yamba no Bravo Leru, my boy, Bravo, Kubevu, as well as Enzo, I came along with me, James Inves, I'm going to go to one. 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
1: Das Lucha, das Lucha, the multi-talented Roman, the Tembo Grand, Machanyama, Cospe, now a visit at and when I say over Cobelen, Yam Kulu. Yam Kulu, I will can the beam Nandima, Abo, the Funogot in a well done, a machet as a lalin. Pumelele, any cup, yeah, the Bishop Lagley weekend, any tournament, Funogot well done, a gobo. I think it's too soon for Bam Masitu. He's the man. I think it's too soon, Mkulu. Otherwise, Mkulu will have a great show. Dango Daya.
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3: 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I'm not to say, and it's Pangalanga no Pangala. It's Mamelum Ulo.
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4: 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In Kosinimani.
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0: Ukona Jake Msruja, one thing I like about Ishandi is on Mondays, I'm cool up with him, Nandi, boy, Nandi. Scott Mapuma, Bob Mabena, Cowboy, Nomtesh Cairo, Meron Sleazy, Kamalagimiti Kichima, second episode one, Nogola, Nosan, Nungauza of A, about Lumpy Bofana, and Ben Kenda Ibuz in Dubai. Is it too soon to say? 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
3: The judgment is a significant affirmation of the preservation and civil recovery mechanisms available to the Special Investigating Unit through the Special Tribunal to prevent the dissipation of assets that are subject to corruption investigations and related civil proceedings. The SIU remains committed to investigating serious allegations of corruption and maladministration, recovering losses suffered by the state, and ensuring that assets linked to unlawful conduct are preserved in the public interest.
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1: It's very frightening. It's now, even now when I'm walking alone, like I still feel scared, even if it's in broad daylight. So yeah, honestly, we need more security around here because, like, I think the body was found a few hours later. 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
2: We are no longer safe, especially during the day, night. 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

0: Satisfaction. 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Gunan Cham Shadi is, hey, when I salute you, Kijima, Kijima, I shoo, shoo, salute, I shoo, shoo. 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
3: Kho inkqubo yenu iye indi the relationship endinayo nale show iye indikhumbuze elaa xesha lungasekhoyo uBuck and indlela awayesixabise ngayo ii-listeners. Enkosini mani.
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0: Yes, before ngokolenga le into zangokola ngayo right now, I feel like playing this.
6: I, there's a lot going on here.
0: And in fact, if I think I should find Landuthi, South Africa is a movie. We live in a drama. South Africa is a movie. We live in a drama. I feel like even I can form an AI part in jail and things lose out because. What do you mean? Tulanga doni sluja. Sada. Taxpayer. 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Ye masula muthini ngoku? Thini silulani? 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Yakhumbula? Okanye following the allegations of political interference in the police. The parliamentary reply has now revealed that ufumene imali engange 3.162,526.96 between 14 July 2025 and 31st August 2026, roughly 13 months. This was his normal ministerial remuneration package, including salary. And the benefits is high. 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What do you mean? 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

0: Boy, come on, committee was a debate. 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Anele Zondo, no blue bumpy. Come on, committee, pam pam. As I said, with Captain, Singam has been as a nigger zone. Now, getting come a one, a sovereign guy show yet, and I'm Tanje. Happy Monday.
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2: Yes, as Nam said.
0: That thing won't matter. 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
2: Hot man, the chamber of Grandan and Amana Lingom. Imali, may long time son.
1: Thank you, may low. Imani Gingoma Gawan, dear Yamigoma go, DJ Zinte, Sivalenge Pickers Goma, Zimbini, Imali, Oganye, Tula. 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Usobs Matiba, multi talented in Devon number 2, Imali. Can do very little, basically Sluja, can you go to Lamtanam de la Pioma Cabeja? So see Basuduka. Slu, you may let you have a radio. And you believe you go on a slu, Jana. See how long is the material? You're the student number 2. What may you go on today? Molin Redwin, hi. Who's that, Redwin?
3: Lulu.
1: Mama K.
3: Gunjan.
1: If I come out, you go on full, Jan. When?
3: If I come out, I'm on the day.
1: Okay, I'm not the weekend. You're going to end, Sega.
3: Okay,
1: get started. All right, how many people?
3: Yes, me.
1: Imali, ne?
3: Nkala.
1: Nkala, nkala, nkala. 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Thank you, Magali, Emma. 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What I'm telling man, what I'm just to see Oxlade come on.

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0: Wow. 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I love her. 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
0: Nika mazimbina ni kunike zona. 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
0: Hi, Solomon.
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5: Hoy inkqubo yenu iye indi the relationship endinayo nale show iye indikhumbuze ela xesha lika longasekhoyo uBuck and indlela awaye siqalise ngayo i-listeners. Enkosini mani.
1: 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Catch the inspirational stories of Mamulala Mambeja, Umamu Nombulelo Mado, Umamu Nandi Pangok, Umamu Nongeba Kwinana, and Umamu Nobuhle Nohle Mohapi Mbechu. Stay tuned to True FM for more pearls of resistance. 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Gazane to the world, Osnoja Wenza Umbriviti on the Lunchtime Shandies like no one else.

0: Independent and impartial with Bongi Baliti Mandakana.
1: In the top stories at 2, COSATU says it will continue to engage with Parliament soon on the need to expedite the passing of the Special Appropriation Bill. And 3 senior officials from Naizna Municipality have been remanded in custody. Good afternoon. Welcome to the news at 2. COSATU says it will continue to engage with Parliament on the need to expedite the passing of a special appropriation bill and treasury that would unlock 10 billion rand for fuel price relief. This as motorists brace for another steep increase in fuel prices on Wednesday. The price of petrol is expected to breach the 30 rand per litre mark for the first time, while diesel is already above the 30 rand per litre. COSATU Parliamentary Coordinator Matthew Parks says the money should be channeled through the Central Energy Fund's Equalization Fund to cushion workers and consumers from the impact of the international prices.
2: This critical parliament passed as a matter of extreme urgency. With fuel price hikes of at least 250 projected for October, it is critical that Treasury and the Central Energy Fund move with speed and utilize this 10 billion rand to provide badly needed fuel levy relief for October and November. This would help ease the cost of living pressures facing workers, lower inflation, and thus prevent yet another potentially devastating repo rate.
1: The High Court in Pretoria has dismissed an urgent bid by businessman Morgan Maumela and the MHR Maumela Family Trust to stop the sale of a Ferrari valued at no less than 9.5 million rand. The luxury vehicle is among assets preserved by the SIU amid its probe into corruption and maladministration at Tembisa Hospital, where about 2 billion rand is alleged to have been looted. The court found that Maumela and the trust failed to show a clear right to stop the sale or demonstrate that they would suffer irreparable harm if they went ahead. Here's the SIU spokesperson, Salbi Mahotum.
3: The judgment is a significant affirmation of the preservation and civil recovery mechanisms available to the Special Investigating Unit through the Special Tribunal to prevent the dissipation of assets that are subject to corruption investigations and related civil proceedings. The SIU remains committed to investigating serious allegations of corruption and maladministration, recovering losses suffered by the state, and ensuring that assets linked to unlawful conduct are preserved in the public interest.
1: 3 senior officials from the Naizna Municipality in the Western Cape have been remanded in custody in the local magistrate's court on corruption-related charges. They were arrested last week by the Political Killings Task Team following allegations of kickbacks from a security contract. The accused are the former mayor, the municipal manager, and the chief financial officer. They will appear in court again for a formal bail application on next week, Monday. The City of Cape Town's Fire and Rescue Services says they are currently fighting to contain a blaze in the Wallaceden and Kraaifontein in Cape Town. The City's Fire and Rescue Service, Mark Bosch, says about 13 former dwellings have thus far been destroyed. He says 5 fire trucks and 1 water tanker are on the scene. And lastly, moving further afield, Spain's Prime Minister Pedro Sanchez has called an early election to be held on the 29th of November. It comes after his minority government failed to get proposed laws to ease a housing crisis through Parliament. The BBC's Guy Gechku has more.
4: Pedro Sanchez's decision to bring the election forward by several months was announced in a live address to the country. It was triggered by Congress's rejection.

As for Calistic, Sean Music, Uncle Waffles. To spin Jigeleza. 10 minutes after 2, Glance Jam Shani Central FM, like no one else, the final hour. Because I'm going to get a little bit of a little bit of a little bit of a little bit of a little bit of a little bit of a little bit of a little bit of a little bit of a little bit of a little bit of a little bit of a little bit of a little bit of a little bit of a little bit of a little bit of a little bit of a little bit of a little bit of a little bit of a little bit of a little bit of a little bit of a little bit of a little bit of a little bit of a little bit of a little bit of a little bit of a little bit of a little bit of a little bit of a little bit of a little bit of a little bit of a little bit of a little bit of a little bit of a little bit of a little bit of a little bit of a little bit of a little bit of a little bit of a little bit of a little bit of a little bit of a little bit of a little bit of a little bit of a little bit of a little bit of a little bit of a little bit of a little bit of a little bit of a little bit of a little bit of a little bit of a little bit of a little bit of a little bit of a little bit of a little bit of a little bit of a little bit of a little bit of a little bit of a little bit of a little bit of a little bit of a little bit of a little bit of a little bit of a little bit of a little bit of a little bit of a little bit of a little bit of a little bit of a little bit of a little bit of a little bit of a little bit of a little bit of a 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
3: Oh, inkqubo yenu iye indi the relationship endinayo nale show iye indikhumbuze ela xesha lungasekhoyo uBuck and indlela awayesixabise ngayo ii-listeners. Enkosini man.
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0: The plug on Lunchtime Shandis. 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Hey, Yasmin. 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
0: Si busy plug. Glabo City Kweka Kubaleke na uyo zama. Ela kituba. Mkambi na we. Ungaifuma nindu eti. How's the man interview? I saw Kapo from another email is that congratulations. See a Vuisana Nawe. Go book Alem 17 in a minute. How's that me too about him? How's that me too about him?

angaphelele boy. What up, Zulu Queens? Mahuno, Lwantunkulu, no Peza, Kamala Committee distance. Before that one, Tim Tudor, their musical chef, as well as Quich SA, no Imo, Kamala Committee 2. But see, be the last time, Charles, on a Monday. I can't tell him that I'm going to call up and give a gag on page. Because if I get a gag, chef, Nikuswangale, poisoning every Monday, so shall I not? It's like Nikuswangale, poisoning every Monday. So call it to come Nandi as you always do. Mondays to Fridays from 12 to 3. Say Vala get in and go 3. Once again the number one afternoon drive show in the province. TRU Drive. Tembela se to Ensanele Nonga Uza. Hey, we has a and they haven't done it. Tonight then go nine the bar. Dingum to apa or ongas kum dam niki chance. Especially come to our shell way into. There's a friend of mine, Solegolem Tatai. You know, Okalomzuz, all I can do is poison Ukraine. That's it. Poison, push up, the sharp sluja, condolences out yam, the corn. Ne? And Zagniki Kasala because of the Bambi Pies cutting. I'm that guy. Bambi Pie Tubin. Okalomzuz, when coming to Gega. When an family like okay, we little baby out time when they young in the bomb. There's a friend of mine came like in Lebum Langen was our cool PR guru Leo, 7 Zekakulu, the company I can be so up with PR, Josie Entertainment, 7 Zeno AB Crazy, 7 Zeno Big Zulu, or Casper, Semitino Kamoti, Ama Uba. You know those boys, Miano, Omtanda Zokaja, you know, the collaboration come Mtanda Zokaja, you know, John Legend, making sure that Mtanda Zokaja, we as we want to, you know, some sort of like that, the legendary, the late Bernard Bab Simlange. Mtanda. So again, the first October. On Thursday, at the age of 83, was okakulu kutaru bab simlange ni kabanda bakulu. The nogomna di imve gumfana music wa kenge be family kakuru na yemara bendi azinto ba the legend the biso kutaru bab simlange ni. 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In 1962, he became one of the founding members of the group ABs, the All Rounders. Kaneke in 1967, album Yabo City Coming Home helped establish a sound that became associated with South African Okanye Township soul. Zinizi Kengomwaisaz Wanga Azo Gang by Kereyake lasted nearly 6 decades and became one of Abandu Abatana Kakulu Kumzanza Afrika or represent Kumzanza Afrika. 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May his soul continue to rest in peace, man, Utata Nupap Simlangeni. Can we and Yamane Kungubandons, I can give clues as Zimbabwe, when you have a cousin, I give the bar, Kubandos Teranga, even come Gomu. Now, baby, feet like a weekend. Let me begin in 7 seconds. Good, yeah. So, Melelin is you. Take up Opez on is you. Take up Opez on is you. You're gonna leave out Umbrella with tea. Wake up and Bazati, Daga putti, the corner. Nandona, I need Tinga, Yum Daga Sisi, see corner. Why ever corner again, yeah?

Shout out to Spiano Names alongside PS No Tips, you know, DJ Tira, I came like a Mitty Pampa. 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lunch time, Shandis. Come on, let's get a guy in a chance. Clues as in bar, as a clues when I am in castle. I'm going to get a guy in a chance. Because when we've been in J clues, when I am in castle, I'm going to get a guy in a chance. Because when we've been in J clues, when I am in castle, I'm going to get a guy in a chance. Because when we've been in J clues, when I am in castle, I'm going to get a guy in a chance. Because when we've been in J clues, when I am in castle, I'm going to get a guy in a chance. Because when we've been in J clues, when I am in castle, I'm going to get a guy in a chance. Because when we've been in J clues, when I am in castle, I'm going to get a guy in a chance. Because when we've been in J clues, when I am in castle, I'm going to get a guy in a chance. Because when we've been in J clues, when I am in castle, I'm going to get a guy in a chance. Because when we've been in J clues, when I am in castle, I'm going to get a guy in a chance. Because when we've been in J clues, when I am in castle, I'm going to get a guy in a chance. Because when we
within inyanga ezi 13 between July 2025 no August 2026. 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
1: It was confirmed the parliament in Duba. Nango leki special leave unje. Ikwada gima lebole ku 3.16 million yona yomholo wake. Uye ifumana yona because ke wakala wabaki special leave. Wango July 2025. 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Ke wasi nukangu president Ramaphosa. Kwada ke nango na kujalo umholo wake ne benefits zake usas fumana. 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Kanyu sponyele ku 086-000-2375.
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4: 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Enkosini mani.
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1: 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Stop messy for Ale Gwenjenje. Stay on again tomorrow.
9: Papa ini sobonan. Sobonan ng ngayon
1: ng sobonan ng lahat. Oh, Vala. Atom ni Gwan to win in. 1-0. Ya leader. I want to go to Tengai lunch Friday. Gala Tuxin, Zing Malo, no Saxi, Kamalagumiti, Mali, Baba Isauda, peace.

0: independent and impartial with Bongi Baliti Mandakana.
1: In the top stories at 3, the price of petrol will increase from Wednesday, and the DA says government should find the fiscal space to cushion motorists. Good morning. Good afternoon. Welcome to the news at 3. In news just in, from Wednesday, the petrol price will increase by between 3.12 and 3.33 per litre. Diesel will go up to up by between 2.84 and 3.24 per litre. The Investigating Directorate Against Corruption, IDEC, has provisionally withdrawn the fraud and corruption case against the former acting police commissioner Khumutso Phahlane and his co-accused. IDEC says Phahlane and his co-accused were facing charges of fraud, corruption, theft and money laundering. This relates to a contract of over 190 million rand to supply emergency warning equipment from the SAPS in 2016. IDEC spokesperson Henry Mamutame says the provisional withdrawal is to allow certain aspects of the case to be assessed. Civil society organization Judges Matter raised a concern about vacancies at the Electoral Court ahead of the upcoming local government elections. This follows the absence of the Electoral Court interviews from the current Judicial Service Commission interview round taking place this week and next week. Attorney and Judges Matter coordinator Alison Teely says while the lack of candidates is concerning, it is more important to appoint suitably qualified candidates than to fill vacancies without the right people. She was speaking just before the JSC Supreme Court of Appeal interviews, which started this afternoon in Sandton in Johannesburg.
2: What I can say is that we'd rather not have a shortlist if we don't have a good shortlist. So there is that. But where there are these vacancies and there aren't applications, it always raises the question of why. Was it that people didn't have enough notice that the position is open? Perhaps people didn't want to apply because they were concerned about how they would be questioned. So there are a couple of issues that we need to unpack and really make sure that there are good candidates.
1: The father of the slain rapper, Kenan, a.k.a. Forbes, says he has confidence in the legal team handling his son's case. Tony Forbes was speaking outside the High Court in Durban, where seven accused are standing trial. Forbes and his friend, Debelo Tips Motswane, were shot and killed outside a restaurant in Durban in February 2023. Forbes says he remains hopeful that justice will be served.
3: For me, it's an important part of the journey that I have to go through to hear what happened and to for the process to get to the point where these people who were responsible are held to account. So I feel the team has done. It's taken 4 years to get here, but I feel confident that the team has done amazing work to prepare for the case. So I feel confident, and I'm here to support the team and our children and our families. I think we're ready.
1: Meanwhile, Motswane's father, Sylvester, who's also in court, says the family's main concern is to establish who orchestrated the hit and why his son was killed. And lastly, the Senzo Meyiwa trial has been postponed to tomorrow in the High Court in Pretoria. The defense once again objected to the use of a picture the state is using to cross-examine accused number 3, Mthobisi Mncube. Mncube is being questioned about pictures taken on the 26th of October 2014, the day Meyiwa was shot and killed in Fosoras. 5 men are on trial for the murder. The legal teams initially told the court that they have resolved the issue around the photographic evidence that the state wants to use in its cross-examination of Mncube. However, advocate Charles Mnisi raised the issue again, saying the picture lacks information of how the picture was taken.
4: We've got a photo that does not have the metadata. That which they are presenting now, which is similar to the 40 city, it's a photo that has got the metadata.

throughout the weekend. We'll also be getting into some news regarding some of the teams that are up in Mzansi Afrika in terms of what is coming up. From a Stormers perspective, it looks like they're going to be getting a boost ahead of this weekend's URC action. We'll also be touching on some football news in relation to Orlando Pirates. The Orlando Pirates head coach has confirmed that ahead of the MTNA final, Kolum Dunga Tubuyile was in contention to play. We'll get into all of that with more later. We'll have us three.

0: Change endings on this one. Jimmy Abuduzan as Aguza. It's called Dumbulo Rashi on True FM like no one else. 11 after 3. Welcome to it, man. Welcome to True Drive. It's a Monday today, and we're hoping that everything is still good. Well, nothing going to be done. So, I know the Sugurus are great. Can you even go on the weekend? You can say, no one, I'm Shanji, Ukalabak Sasa. No one, I'm Shanji, Ukalabak Sasa. Beep, beep. But hey, hi, man. Still, I feel as bells, and I'm trying to just all two, sir. Smart Dala, Akobu Dalam does. Zindo ze weekend. Zizo ezizibuya ngawe. Hoping that you akwazi ukusurvive. 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
1: ezioficinibawuntefetrah
0: okanye ndibawulile into enetshilisi phakathi kwenzela uba umzimba uzokhawuleza ulunge because yeyi what a weekend. Yeah, what a weekend.
1: What happened? Seems like there's a lot that happened, huh?
0: No, sir. We've been into the sense of the weekend. We've been into the sense of the weekend. We've been into the sense of the weekend. We've been into the sense of the weekend. We've been into the sense of the weekend. We've been into the sense of the weekend. Yeah, we've been into the sense of the weekend. We've been into the sense of the weekend. We've been into the sense of the weekend. We've been into the sense of the weekend. We've been into the sense hayi bona ngapha kuyahluthwa so ibe into emnandi but ke zezinye zezinto esajonga kuzo hashtag check in ezo later on within today's show and of course we're talking to you napha ku WhatsApp as well as nakwi calls zakho kanti naku Facebook siza kuthatha. Welcome to it, man. Let's get to do this one until 6.
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4: Hoy inkubo yenu iye indi the relationship endinayo nale show iye indikhumbuze elaa xesha lungasekhoyo uBuck and indlela awayesixabise ngayo ii-listeners. 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
0: Hashtag check in, Rachi on the True Drive, Sikangeleo, Nandi Teabeka, the highlight, Yakusuka, Glee Weekend, the Suka Goy. Tell to Chonga, Bonandoni, or Conan. Hayibo, what do you mean? 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
0: 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I funny on this one, teaming up with Osana as well as Steyman. 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

0: Let's go, Cora, to Rush on True FM like no one else. Teaming up with Mr. Diego, 23 after 3. Welcome to True Drive with Musano Ibulela Kwe Radio. Let's talk about your weekend. What actually went down to weekend, Yaku? When's the game doing? Kauza na wikopo ikaza 072-999-8092. It's called Hashtag Check In.
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2: In your weekend, tell us all that happened on Hashtag Check In.
0: Man,
3: listen, man. So, shout out to Bafana Bafana. Shout out to Peter
2: Mosimane.
3: Three wins out of
0: three. I think we'll coach your son down, Suskin.
2: Let's go, boys!
0: We'll coach you Bafana Bafana.
3: But nonetheless, shout outs to him. Three wins out of three. North African Giants, Egypt, also fell to the mighty Bafana Bafana. So far, so good for AFCON qualifications. We can see about Peter Mosimane is adding the ingredients into this pot.
0: He's cooking.
3: He is starting.
0: Yeah.
3: But I cook. We said light in this. This past weekend, also I need to give a big shout out to the women's sports that were happening around the area. Unfortunately, you couldn't watch any women's cricket because of the rain. Both matches, the Warriors ladies, they were rained out. So they didn't play e matches. Warriors women were going to play their first ever games as the Warriors women. But Hollywood Bet Super League was at the Westbourne Oval. Great games there. City Lads, Baguinina, Match Abo. Guys, I saw something over this past weekend. Maybe we'll talk about it later on in the show. Dibone is statement as a puma from, I think, the Department of Health, if I'm not mistaken. Apparently, Jehovah's Witnesses, they've changed the stance to sabongo on blood transfusions.
2: Oh, that's interesting. That's a good move.
3: If you remember, we had this conversation with one of our colleagues.
0: Yeah.
3: And what you must Jehovah's Witnesses, blood transfusions are banned again. I saw a statement from the Department of Health. It looks like that has changed now.
0: Okay.
3: Come, we can talk about later on the show.
2: That's actually very important.
3: Yes.
2: Very important.
3: Yes.
2: And I was actually going to ask you, Sanele, what does this now mean for us? How is it looking in the sense that Kaloku, it's known that Egypt now bazenza awara-wara. Them losing to Bafana Bafana, what does that?
3: Aye, guys, it's still too early to tell. Up until it's a very important competition, I'll say it.
2: For me, it was just the fact that AKA's case and Tips Dibelo Motswana's cases back in court.
0: Okay.
2: I was listening to both the dads and interviews that they did, and Utataka Tips mentioned the fact that it was on the 5th of October, on the 5th of October in the same year, Waswele Kumamaka Tips, and he's back in court today, and the date is the 5th of October. That was like my biggest takeaway, but yo, guys.
0: What do you mean?
2: Yeah, Amba and Abazali are still, you know, waiting.
0: Don't have answers.
2: Yeah, and they still don't have answers. So, and Mafana winning. Oh, lovely. I love those boys so much.
0: Hey, where are you? Hey, that's a weekend. Jingene endi. Go 3 a.m. this morning. Ndavo kubheke next door for breakfast. 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

0: AG Dalom Keys, Mercedes Kinilwe, right here on the True Drive on True FM like no one else. She performed this song in solo. I lost it, man. I was like, ah, no. You know what, Gogo? 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
2: I'm the only one at this table who's the best in the world.
3: Let's start it off now with some rugby news. The defense coach Norman Laker has confirmed that the Stormers will have almost a full complement of Springboks available for Saturday's United Rugby Championship derby against the Sharks at the Cape Town Stadium. After a narrow defeat to Edinburgh, John Dobson's side are eager to avoid a third straight loss to their coastal rivals, who did the double last season. He also believes that the return of box stars will provide the firepower needed, describing the clash as almost like a Springbok trials. Back in contention are Dion Faree, Damian Willemse, Sasha Feinberg Ngomezulu, Kobas Reinach, Wilco Lowe, and Zachary Porten, with only Chazen Colby sidelined through injury. That explains a lot. The Stormers are also awaiting clearance for Andre Hugo Fanta after his concussion against Edinburgh, while Evan Ross undergoes a fitness test this week. Speaking of Dion Faree, he says that, that is Dion Faree, of course, he says that he is recharged and ready as the Stormers prepare for their first home clash of the season against the Sharks heirs of the 40-year-old Springbok, or back after his recall from rugby's greatest rivalry, expects fierce competition and a fierce contest against JP Peterson's logged leading side. He welcomed the return of also some fellow box, but cautioned against rushing them too quickly straight into the action of the derby. Also, Faree highlighted the Sharks' cohesion and back row balance while pointing to a heavy scrum duel with the Wilco Lowe no Oxenje, while stressing the physicality will be key in the tight exchanges. The URC will take center stage, of course, for yet another round in the coming weekend. But in terms of the action from this past weekend, it was a mixed bag of results for South Africa's teams, as we saw the Bulls going down to Munster 22-26 on a Saturday, and the Sharks won again. They were able to beat Leinster that same day by 26 points to 20. You've just heard me talk about the Stormers, who unfortunately they went down to Edinburgh in their game. It was a very closely contested game, but ultimately Edinburgh would end up winning that match by 17 points to 13. The Lions on their side beating the Ospreys 35-19. This coming weekend, it is South African derbies that take the center of the stage, with the Bulls taking on the Lions and the Sharks taking on the Stormers, both games happening on Saturday, but we'll get to those later on in the week. Now, on the football side, Orlando Pirates coach Abdeslam Ouaddou has confirmed that midfielder Sihle Ntuli has returned to light training ahead of the MTN 8 Cup final. Ntuli suffered a grade 3 ankle ligament tear after a heavy tackle from AmaZulu's Thando Benkosi Ngwenya, a major setback after only just recovering from a previous long-term injury. Initially ruled out for months, he has surprised the medical team by returning to the field on a rehab basis after just 5 weeks. And Ouaddou said Ntuli is progressing step by step and will need a couple more weeks before full involvement, but his presence on the pitch is a positive sign. Meanwhile, Evidence Makgopa, Talente Mbata, Mohau Nkota, Makaleni Makaula, as well as Ukabelo Dlamini, were all spotted in full training, though their availability for this weekend's final remains uncertain. So that's things from an Orlando Pirates perspective. We'll see what happens in regards to the MTN 8 final. Remember, the MTN 8 final will be this weekend on the 10th of October, where Mamelodi Sundowns will take on your Orlando Pirates. The match is scheduled to be at the Moses Mabhida Stadium in KwaZulu-Natal. Kickoff is set for 6 p.m. And I can tell you, in case you don't know already, the match is sold out. Shout outs to the MTNH, shout outs to the competition. I want
0: I'm so wonderish.
3: Okay. More sports coming up. More sports coming up later on 4:30.
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5: 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Said

0: on this one, coming up with Protek, what we know, team songs. It's called Eo 10. It's a remix, a Devon remix. This one. 21 before 4, right here on True FM like no one else. Sahlala. Banqonkolo.
1: Bongi.
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0: Yeah, I was in Makhanda. 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
0: 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Izaba 10,000.
2: What?
0: Did you, whoa. 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
0: Sayibuya ne-out yam. 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
2: Hey, I can't go. That's for her charging 10k.
0: Hey. I brought another 20,000. I told her, goes. My fuck. Hi, goes. So that's my check-in.
2: Wow.
0: Yeah.
2: Eventful.
0: Yeah. That's my check-in.
1: Put your money where your mouth is.
0: Yeah.
1: Like,
0: what do you mean? Cousin,
1: let's focus. Let's focus, guys. What's going to go back to you? I'll go back to weekend. I'm going to tell the last one.
0: Sure.
1: I'm going to tell you about your Ibinet. Matthew say so be Monday scheme. I kept on the weekend. I'm going to tell the last one. Sabiso kwalo mthizozo uthe ibi ndiphethe kakuhle ilali bityebe itekateke singomo nje
2: nice
1: usike ngamandla I'm actually going to ask a question about this
0: sure
1: do you guys believe that ubumnandi ne benyama yenkomo kulomzi kukhumcimi khona kuyaxhomekeka kulomntu
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0: about Yeah iyakwazi ukwenzeka lokho umuntu ohlabayo isandla sakhe sibe sibi ngohlobo lobantu mhlawumbe uphathe into bengavamba uyiphethe Oyabo okanye wenze into befamba uyenzile.
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2: Aha.
0: After ije inyama yabo. So andiyazi sima udla ngoyibiza into na but yeah there was a time where I came in ngxigi sizunayo. Let's do Kenya.
8: I think I remember that.
0: Oh, nothing you went to say about check in. Saturday, did you do anything for Dubai?
1: When's that Saturday?
0: Okay. Say that. Saturday, did you get any message? Did someone do anything for
2: Nix,
0: you?
2: Nix, bra. Okay. Nix, bra. You want to get a chance?
0: Saturday, it'll be National Boyfriend
2: Day.
0: Day.
1: Problem is, we don't have boyfriends. We've got partners.

0: Timin Express on this one, teaming up with Melo and Sleazy. It's called Remember, right here on True FM, like no one else. 11 before 4. One of the things that we get to do on a Monday is to talk about money. And I'm Tanje, we are talking about ababantu bafumana imali ezinkulu. Umzekelo, umntu kufumaniseke into yobana ufumane imali kuraf imillions ngemillions. 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Okanye what would you do with imali engako? Uthini? Uqala ngapi? Uqale ukubhatala amatyala akho okanye uqala ngojonga ii-investments zakho, uqala ngojonga i-future abantwana bakho, okanye uqala ngokuthi you know what, siphila kwamalast.
1: You know what's crazy? 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You make different examples about different things, but you didn't mention the fact that you're inheriting that 1 million rand or more.
0: So ithini into? If you would get 1 million rand right now, ubungathini wena? Ungenza ntoni ngaloo mali leyo? Better than the suka, when you swipe imoto, okanye you would pay amatyala akho.
1: Let me tell you, I'll take the girls to the restaurants.
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4: Kho inkqubo yenu iye indi the relationship endinayo nale show iye indikhumbuze elaa xesha likalungasekhoyo uBuck and indlela awayesixabise ngayo ii-listeners. 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
1: 7 before 4, right here on True FM, like no one else. Namhlanje I did make mention into bana on money moves. We're looking into indaba yokufumana imali ezingulu, izambuku zemali. 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
2: I think the most important thing also siyafuneka sifundiswe nge money literacy even at home. It needs to be part of our conversations that we have as family members, because we realize ndobe ezinye izinto sizifunde budaleni, and these are things abanye abantu bona. 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
1: Hey man, ba ule chips ngo. 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
2: We have a new term ngo. 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
1: Yeah. 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Just to have this conversation. Because baninzi abantu within our communities that get imali zinkulu. 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Klambile, ingalu ngedu na kue. 5 before 4, right here on True FM like no one else. Younger Chief. 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
1: The Minister of Mineral and Petroleum Resources has announced the adjustment of fuel prices based on current local and international factors with effect from the 7th of October 2026. South Africa's fuel prices are adjusted monthly, informed by international and local factors. International factors include the fact that South Africa imports both crude oil and finished products at a price set at the international level, including importation costs.
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2: This provisional withdrawal was as per the instruction of the acting investigating director to allow for certain aspects of the case to be assessed. This matter has also been subjected to the review panel that is assessing all IDEC matters, and it was found to have been properly authorized and that it falls under the IDEC mandate. The matter will be re-enrolled in due course when the acting ID together with the team have resolved on the areas of concern.
0: Umbutho oluntu i-Judges Matter uvakalise inkxalabo malunga nezikhewu kwizithuba zemisebenzi kwinkundla yonyulo ngaphambi konyulo lorhulumente basekhaya. 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
3: What I can say is that we'd rather not have a shortlist if we don't have a good shortlist. So there is that. But where there are these vacancies and there aren't applications, it always raises the question of why. Was it that people didn't have enough notice that the position is open? Perhaps people didn't want to apply because they were concerned about how they would be questioned. So there are a couple of issues that we need to unpack and really make sure that there are good candidates.
0: Utata wemvumi yeli eyabulawayo uKenan aka Forbes, uTony Forbes, uthi unethemba indlela amagqwetha singathengayo eli tyala. 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FM ndingubonge balitima ntakana ndabe zilandelayo ezingentsimbi yesihlanu ingongoma go 4:30.
4: I'm the only one at this table who's the best in the world. We're going to be getting into some cricket later on at 4:30. It is test week, and I'm not talking about rugby, no. I'm talking about cricket test match week. The two best test nations in the world, South Africa and Australia, are getting ready to do battle starting this weekend. And we're going to be hearing some sound from the camp. We'll be hearing from Umakis Ackerman.

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0: soso
1: tango
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on this one, teaming up with Jigga Stone. It's called Four, the right turn through FM like no one else. 11 after 4. Welcome to True Drive. This is our second hour, by the way. Thank you so much for joining us. We truly appreciate having you on the show. Hey, Mkabelo, Ndibuya. 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
2: catch top billing this Thursday evening at 7 as DJ Fresh joins his son rising artist Thato Sekwane crate digging for vinyl classics SA chef in residence at a top London restaurant Nox Majozi has UK diners loving her burger pie plus we have a presenter search top 5 that's top billing Thursday at 7 repeat Sunday at 1 p.m. on S3 and Tuesday at 9:30 p.m. on SABC1
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0: follow this one. It's called Ozzy Soli, right here on True FM like no one else. 21 after 4. Welcome to True Drive. 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
0: abantu abatshaya kwibalcony.
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1: Hayi, hayi, hayi, hayi. And it's stronger.
0: No one ukuve kudengile apha emsebenzini nje.
1: So for me, I think that's just my only issue with makhelwane because abanye I hardly ever see them. So yeah, it's definitely that.
0: Okay.
1: Yo,
0: okay.
1: I we are bopho ubophi passage yonke.
0: Go.
1: And buyivulile ifestire yakho nawe hayi. Siyakhipha, hey.
0: Yeah,
1: yeah. Siyakhipha.
0: Siyakhala makhelwane.
2: Sawu zokwana ngumakhelwane wa. No guys, I think for me, honestly, it has to be a couple of things. Number one, I don't mind you doing your housework. Ne,
0: into the housework.
2: Okay. No, Clean those. You know, one Betty Amile phakola qala, you know, Betty's khongwane sile, but you know what I mean?
0: Mm-hmm.
2: Can you not do that in the early hours of the morning?
0: What is early hours?
2: But go past 2 a.m., 3 a.m. when I will be some khongwane Amile, ufaka isikhongwane sile. No, kaloku, but now kitchen lakho ngase roomini yami kaloku.
0: Makes sense ke kodwa.
2: So do your housework not that early in the morning. I was on the team. I mean, those means. Also, I want on a back. I want on a maba yazi difference phakathi konto mdala nomuntu ejabu.
1: Okay.
2: When it comes to kids, your kids must not be disrespectful to anyone omdala.
1: What happens later?
2: Hey man, into zithethwayo kwezindawo ezi xa uva abantwana bathetha njani nabantu abadala, it rubs me the wrong way because I don't come from that generation.
0: Yes.
2: And last but not least, if you have your family over, ndiyaxela mani nikhumbule ukuba sikhona nathi apha kule floor. 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
0: 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And then?
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0: Giving up with Lima Crazy, Besidu Lala Ganjani, right here on True FM like no one else. 29 after 4. 072-999-8092. Hey, by the way, Jafuna, Obaloa, Mia, Mamela, the show. Well, Kelly's. Can you come on those and the ice code? I will invite you guys in. Don't parties up. Yeah, makelele, ukhenje uhlela kamandi phakuye, ukhala ubona ba kwenzwa lebrai, kubukela irabi. 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
1: zonke. But you guys normally have like those small talks.
0: We don't even have small talks. That's the thing. Umakhelwane umzekelo ngobe nibuye ehini, didibana naye ubuya naye samwe. Sidibane gidi.
1: That's
0: the show Kelly jojo.
1: Abona ba zengifoni sengeke.
0: Hayi.
1: Why guys?
0: The only time we having a conversation, kuqhamhlam kwenzeke londo. I think there was an incident yakhe yenze kwakho ingqolo phakuye endlini. Wayezocela uqolo ngalondo leyo and then yaphelela apho. I don't know enyini leyenzi kayo. Nalo most yabantu fana ngqokole nabo. 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So i conversation, hi sesunjani ndiyaphila. Oh, ni use phone and answer phone yena and then that's it.
2: Hectic.
1: Ana kelane lo. Waglatch. Hey clutch le.
0: Masiye kwi headline.
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4: In the headlines at 4:30, the Eastern Cape High Court Judge Gerald Bloom has argued that the age should not be a negative factor in judicial appointments, saying that excluding him as a candidate because of that would amount to discrimination. The ANC says it remains confident of victory in the Eastern Cape despite ongoing legal battles over its candidate lists ahead of the local government elections. And lastly, as South Africa marks World Teachers Day, the National Association of Teachers Union is calling for greater support for educators amid growing pressure in the profession. For these and more, catch the full update at 5.
5: I'm the only one at this table who's the best in the world.

0: Dolphins batter Marcus Ackerman says he might have received his test call-up later in his career, but believes that he still has something to offer in international cricket. Ackerman is the only uncapped player in the Shukri Conrad's 18-man preliminary squad ahead of their first match against Australia starting this week. And at the age of 30 years old, is finally reaping just rewards after some consistent performances domestically. He says that having been through the system in South African cricket, he's ready to grab the opportunity with both hands and prove that delayed does not always mean denied.
1: Yeah, look, there's obviously a lot of good youngsters coming through that are super talented, and they're putting in some really good performances, which is exciting for cricket in South Africa in general. But I think I've been through every single part of the pipeline. So I feel like I've been that guy that can tell you about the pipeline in South Africa. So I think at the end of the day, it's a dream to play for South Africa. And hopefully that dream can come true for me. And I think that's a good maybe a lesson for guys that do get a little bit older, that it's never too late. It's certainly not too late for me just yet. I feel like I've still got a lot left to offer in the game.
0: He says that he's had ambitions of playing test cricket his entire life and believes that this is the holy grail of the international game. Masimbe.
1: Growing up watching test cricket, you know, that for me is obviously the ultimate goal is to, you know, the proper taste of skill and patience and all of that. I think growing up playing backyard cricket and stuff like that, we always used to play test cricket, bat multiple times or both innings and stuff. So, yeah, I think the love for four-day cricket or test cricket is something that I keep really close to my heart.
0: He revealed that he has a long-standing relationship with a Proteas coach, Shukri Conrad, who called him directly during the first-class series to inform him of his selection to the national team. He pointed to Conrad and the likes of Wandile Gwavu and Quinton Friend as coaches who have helped him make the player that he is today.
1: Yeah, I can't remember the exact year. I think it was either 2016 or 2017 when I joined the academy. Shooks was the coach of the academy at the time. I've said in previous interviews, my relationship with him was really good. I think the important thing was when I was younger, he was the one that really unlocked and tried to get the best out of me, and he managed to do that. He's got a way of getting the best out of players, and I was one of those in my academy days. So that's where our relationship really started.
0: Ackerman could make his debut for South Africa at his home ground of Kingsmead Stadium in Durban when the first test against the Aussies gets underway on Friday. He says that he won't be overthinking the situation should he get to play and will just take things as they come.
1: Obviously, it's my home ground, so I think it's always nice to be familiar with the certain conditions and certain venues. This is a lovely ground. I love this ground, I obviously get to call this home. So there's not much. I don't really think too far ahead. And if the opportunity does come, I'm not really going to look too deep into it and just stay in the moment.
0: I remember when the Sharks were playing their match in the URC this past weekend, you could see a number of the Proteas players in the stands. Payaneke Edeben at the Hondelbets Kingsmead Stadium, the rugby one that is. So that was very nice to see. That first test will begin from Durban's Kingsmead Stadium from about 9:30 in the morning when South Africa takes on Australia in the first test match from the 9th until the 13th of October. It's a 5-day test match if it gets to the 13th. But is on Kalaki 9th, that much we can definitely tell you. So that's what Patera again and Lapo True FM, so make sure you do stay tuned. We'll wrap up the sports later. 5:30.

0: coming up with Marlon Aura. It's called Ngilizwile. Right here on True FM like no one else. 21 before 5. Thank you so much for joining us right here on the True Drive. Namhlanje, we're talking about the things that you wish to address with makhelwane wakho. What are those things? Yinto le ufuna umlungisa kuyo. 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
5: Special, yes, I like it.
0: GD! Yes, I'm not sure.
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0: Susukolisi ibi bags and uthathe one by one ungazithatha izonkwenzela zimpahla thatha one izishike zijinga
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0: Papa GT, Papa GT, Papa GT. Jago 086-000-2375. You can give us a call right here to True Drive. Let's get to listen to your voice notes and hear what are you saying. Hello.
6: What when Skim said to try? 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
0: That's quite interesting.
7: Yeah. Okay. Oh, FM, good afternoon, guys.
0: Good afternoon.
7: It's a true drive. You're going to lay your selection. So, the location, guys. And again, go, hey, go, cut the Google thing of our alpha wind team. Mm. Hey, about Sana, oh, my can run it. I chose it when we need a formula yet in the M. I'm going to be washing gag. One, I'm going to line it. I'm going to be washing gag. One. No permission. I'll teach you someone about the dog. I have a woman again who is really high. And it did get a functions as well for Nema next door. To run an abandon to say, to hobby a bit to Guinea County, or Yami Silly, when they're in number 1 year again, I have a quality dog. Which one? It needs a judicial desire. I need a judicial desire, Mr. Guy. Babela ke wasi corner house oh
0: yo
7: bana baba banenda yo ma bachekane aba kwakho abantwana inithi man endedikayi
0: chao guys yeah all right thank you so much
7: the list is endless for me
0: yo wasi corner house
1: skima man makhelwane makaye kuhoba too much man apendi banga ubona nje umuntu ovula umnyango uyosehoba i westband ibhaxa xo balo ukuthi kuye hey hi hi miss hi but ke hi account sihlele lonto le
0: Okay.
8: Dango Bill. Kupio.
0: True drive team. Otherwise?
8: Draka. Setu.
1: Hello.
8: Seda.
9: Yes, sir.
8: Munga-uza.
9: Yeah, man.
8: Yo. Hi, guys. I think I'm not. Yeah, what are you talking about? The appeal, Gomez. As 20 run. I'm an Setu Abolek. You know, guys, it's a bit too. Because it's wrong, eh? Skip and Josu as a bolleg 10 run. Tasco Puso as a bolleg 20. Skip it 3 days. I've been as of 10. Tinonia Gagan Hell alone to take. Aye, we are one of the Tatas Amalan Maland is no man's and this fagging Japan coin. Can take back Ogo Noko. As of years, so peace, Yapoma can do a right in Poland.
0: Nancy and Yindo. Neza, xa ubona ii-visitors zam subona amantombi subona igenge for wena
1: okay.
0: Zii-visitors zam subona ii-types zakho zii-visitors zam because ngoku uyakwazi ufumanisa into yobana umeza meza ndibona omnye umntwana apha kuwe kanjani relax awumazi nomazi chill take a chill pill
1: No.
0: Mamazala Pagude.
9: Oh.
0: Open out to Banana. Uti, I don't get a good about Gomez, then you and the Londonians.
1: Yes, and
0: then. Ning, I Galilee Apagua.
1: Yes, and it's my donor to Gaindo. Umagazuam, Gavavant Bavugam were 12.
0: Zendu.
1: But Handas. And each bet one. Pindilale like a little of 5. I can only end up with a lower wake. Look, on it.
0: I will not.
1: No, we're not laughing. But he lay at him, but once like. Bani lele funeke nani banini vuma amen fleni hlale banithi amen
0: manje
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0: yes
1: at Delft to make
0: net yeah.
1: So I can only imagine noba makhelwane bakhe bathi bayangena thina as her family thina we know the vibes
0: kalum,
1: if she's there
0: the column party sithela ngalolo leyo uthi umakhelwane wakhe said they wayiqhela ngo 12 uya ku half 12 ziyasuka
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9: bawo CV gwetsha u join in
0: ndithi kuwe Tá bem, como aliás, não, mano, como é que eu vou fazer?

0: Teaming up with Nova Music, George Leslie, Zenese, Gaba Canal, as called Sia Tandana. Right here on 12 FM, that's no one else. 8:45. What about
1: Zenese? Did you say Nova Music?
0: No. Nova Music? No.
1: As in, like, you see Nova?
0: Yeah. I'm.
1: Some new friend.
0: I'd rather go play!
1: Maybe he's trying something different, something new. What do you mean? Okay, sorry.
0: Imali ono zoe auction kwi kwi
2: Ankole.
1: Ankole. Non in Ankole.
0: Yo.
2: Yes.
0: Zayiqhakaza njani?
1: Zankomo
0: zinamaponda amakhulu.
1: Oh, okay, okay.
0: Imali ono zoe auction apa?
1: A million.
0: Kanye ono yihambisa ngayo.
2: Ono yihambisa ngayo mna.
0: Female, not a male.
2: Oh, female.
0: Yeah, female.
2: Okay. Umuntu othengayo, are they from here or you
0: papeshe? It's an auction. It's an auction.
1: Anyone can buy.
0: Imali no way, no spender. Get we auction. Masibuza ngolo hlobo.
2: Hayi, no is okay. You know what? 20 meter, right?
1: 20 meter.
2: Yes.
1: Yeah.
2: For a female uncle. Yes.
1: So that a person can one day just decide no one's a poison and they keep and then.
2: Oh, good luck.
0: So do I go? By the time we get to a show, does I can leave them? Ukono client here, Mr. Bloemfontein, and Ankole. So I wanted to know what is so different the Ankole. There's an Ankole, Haifa. It's alleged that it's owned by the president, President Cyril Ramaphosa.
2: Yeah.
0: So it was auctioned over the weekend, and it was sold at 6.4 million.
2: Makes sense.
0: Okay. Yeah, boss. So abantu ke bebesithi iyaqala ukwenza into kokuba iHeifa okanye iAngola female ibe kanti izawu auctionwa ngalo mali.
1: Is it too
0: small? It's called Queen Arusha. Yonale.
1: Oh.
0: So you lay by Nance Clay, Bubenza, Clay weekend. Eolos Banama Kamanje, Queen Arusha Yona, Yaman the Fununi Bonisa, Gwenza Banizo, but no funny so wondering now, you buy the injani now. Queen Arusha, yeah, not okay. Mango Queen Arusha. So Gubena Lama Pond or Makur in Jacka.
1: Okay, Galubuzumbus.
0: I'm going to go to the house.
1: Wagyu.
0: Yes, Wagyu kanye
2: wagyu. Steak, okay.
0: Yes. If unojonga la nyama yohlukile kwesi wena udla ngoyithenga okanye udla ngodibana nayo. 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Uyafumana into ba ingathi imhlophe.
1: Yabo iqukele fat,
0: yeah. 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Iphekwa nje kakuhle kuthi 1212 emveni kokufaka utyuwa cha.
1: So the biggest flex about owning Ankole, it's just the fact that Ankole le we now we have.
0: Yeah.
1: Okay,
0: it's
1: okay.
0: Yeah, so this one gave 6.4 million to an anonymous buyer.
1: Of course,
0: at the Ntabanyoni and Friends auction. They be se palapala. Kute fuchane ne pelapela.
2: Couple things, guys. Number one, what you find, say, to the reason why these types of things are so expensive, it's because people attribute value to them. Ankole is expensive because of its rarity. Otherwise, if you to break it down to the nitty-gritty, I'm sure there's really nothing that special about it. You know what I mean? So because people find it to be a rare thing, it's like old cars, like those very old cars.
1: Vintage.
2: All of a sudden, why is it vintage? Human beings. Number two, you taught me something today. That word that you kept saying, H-E-I-F-E-R.
0: What was that?
2: Yes. For the first time ever, I now know what it means. Good damn, David Dagas, I say USA is one of the tetan like Gamma L. They don't say heifer, but no.
1: What is
2: heifer?
1: Oh!
2: Yeah! heifer? So a heifer is a young female cow that has not yet given birth to a calf. So you don't be basically.
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5: Kho inkqubo yenu iye indi the relationship endinayo nale show iye indikhumbuze elaa xesha likalongasekhoyo uBuck and indlela awayesixabise ngayo ii-listeners. Enkosini mani.
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11: Mdumisani Ntuli says the ANC may consider forming an alliance with any of the parties contesting in the local government elections, and motorists are set to pay more at the pump from midnight tomorrow. Good afternoon. Welcome to the news at 5. ANC NEC member Mdumiseni Ntuli says the party may consider forming an alliance with any of the parties contesting local government elections in the Ingqosa Hill and Port St. John's local municipalities in the Eastern Cape. The two municipalities among the six where the party did not register candidates with the IEC citing technical glitch on the IEC's online registration. Ntuli held a meeting with the party's OR Tambo Regional Executive Committee in Mthatha as part of the party's political and organizational work to engage directly with its structures. He says they are now pinning their hopes on the Constitutional Court to rule in their favor.
12: We've got to think about what is the situation on the ground. What is the view of the ANC branches? Because these are people who are leading there. They live there amongst this population. They will know that in an event where the ANC is not on the ballot, who becomes, if anything like that can be said, a better devil? What do we do? Is there any party that we can align with and mobilize the population in support of that party? Will it be an option that we simply disengage and vote for the district as opposed to aligning with one or two parties for both the wards and the local PR list?
11: Meanwhile, Ntuli has also conveyed condolences to the family of Ward 14 ANC candidate in the Kumkani Mhlonhlo municipality, Ngawonke Bulala, who passed away yesterday. Bulala survived a shooting incident on the 6th of June this year while he and his friend were attacked at a pharmacy in Kumbu. His friend died at the scene while Bulala sustained serious injuries. Ntuli made a call to people of Ward 14 to vote for Bulala despite his passing.
12: Firstly, let me convey our deepest condolences to the family of Comrade Ngawonke and urge the population of the ward where he comes from to continue placing their trust in the African National Congress. We do understand that when the ANC wins that ward where you no longer have a candidate, you'll be forced to go to a new by-election so that you can have a different person being submitted by the ANC to contest that ward. But we want to encourage the ANC supporters and the population of that area to remain steadfastly loyal to the African National Congress.
11: In other news, KwaZulu-Natal High Court Judge Mogere Masipa says the judiciary-proposed AI policy supports the responsible use of artificial intelligence while safeguarding judicial independence, confidentiality and data security. She says the policy seeks to protect judges' non-delegable duties, including assessing evidence and credibility, as well as judicial reasoning. Masipa made the comments during the Judicial Service Commission interviews in Johannesburg today, where she was being interviewed for one of the three vacancies at the Supreme Court of Appeal.
6: Basically aimed at assisting us to be able to use technology and to benefit from it without interfering with whilst we ensure judicial independence. And we, amongst other things, is basically that we are working on ensuring confidentiality, data security, and basically ensuring that the judges' non-delegable duties are protected.
11: Motorists are set to pay more at the pump from midnight tomorrow. The Department of Mineral and Petroleum Resources has announced that the price of petrol is set to rise by between 3.12 rand and 3.33 rand per litre, depending on the grade. The price of diesel is expected to go up by between 2.84 rand to 3.24 rand per litre, while the price of illuminating paraffin is set to rise by 3.58 rand per litre. The department's Lerato Ntsoko says the retail price of LPG gas is expected to rise by 42 cents per kilogram and 48 cents per kilogram in the Western Cape. On that note, now take a look at the financial indicators. The rand is trading at 16 rand 67 cents to the US dollar, 22 rand to pound sterling, and at 18 rand 66 cents to the euro. A recap of the top story at 5. ANC NEC member Dumiseni Ntuli says the party may consider forming an alliance with any of the parties contesting local government elections in the Ingusa Hill and Port St. John's local municipalities in the Eastern Cape. For SABC News on True FM, I am Bongi Paliti Mantakana. Next update at 7.
13: I'm the only one at this table who's the best in the world.

be later on, as it looks like one of South Africa's premier local players. If you watch the Curry Cup, you will know the name that I'm talking about. It looks like he is about to get a great opportunity to ply his trade, possibly in the United Rugby Championship. And also, when it comes to ibhola ekhatywayo pa phesheya, coach of Portugal uthi uCristiano ukuba ufuna ubuya angabuya nangxaki. If you've been following that story, or if you haven't, we'll let you know all about it as to what is going on over there. And this week will also mark Lionel Messi's final appearance.

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1: 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Zingumalo on this one. Sitting itatiwe. Ratchet on True FM like no one else.

this one teaming up with Funky Tula, as well as Udala Zogzu. Live it after five for Ashwin True FM like no one else. Over this weekend, zininzi izinto ezenzekileyo ndiyabona ukhangela okanye ndiyazi mhlawumbi nakwezinye iindawo kuye kwenziwe njani nam ndibone apha within Nelson Mandela Bay le okanye ke mhlawumbi 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
1: I think it's important for us to understand the responsibility that comes with driving. I think we often take it for granted. Responsible drivers, not only for yourself, but you are not only affecting your own life, but you could affect somebody else's life. Ukhabanda bapulgana no bombabo abazi
0: bredu
1: mina ngenxa yoba wena uthe ayixani khwele emotweni yam ndiba sober. I will be fine. And I think it's important that as young people, we enforce the law specifically for them, because you find that abantu benza izinto abangazi thinki repercussions azo bazizawuhamba zijike ezithini xa umntana. Next thing you know it, now there's a criminal offense next to your name. Yoba wena.
0: Yeah, jomzelo lo 23.
1: Yep, uzawuphinda ngoku. Who wants to hire a person who's an irresponsible driver who drives drunk?
0: Yeah.
1: Please, guys, we need to take care of our future. Into yenzayo ngoku, you can answer for it in the next 5 years, and it could cost you your whole life. In my decision, A1, that I could probably term it as being careless.
0: Sure. 14 after 5.
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4: Hoy inkqubo yenu iye indi the relationship endinayo nale show iye indikhumbuze elaxesha lungasekhoyo uBuck and indlela awayesixabise ngayo ilisteners. Enkosini mani.
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0: Tela baba. Mr. Tela, this one coming up with Uzuko SA City yini. 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
1: Tela way.
0: IJinchela, the thousand event called Jinchela.
1: Oh,
0: was doing that and then we after party I been kena mthi chena kuyo. Morocco up. Then ke uZuko yena bebetha la one man show yakhe He Who Sent Me. Besenza yona pha eCape Town. 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Lo zothanda into zothanda.
1: But that's the thing. We miss that.
0: Ne?
1: Did we not complain about that on this very show? But hey, we miss music that had meaning. Exactly. Because song is not nomvula bethu sifuna babizelwe. We need that. Like sixele ngomgosi xa basiza ba right. We need encouragement. Sikho ubane siphule iqolo kudala siyiphula iqolo we tired.
0: Oh, that's a tired kana nokuphula iqolo. 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
2: Is it?
1: Wow.
2: Yeah. It makes sense.
0: So, unathi uthi yes, he has been writing songs, but uthe over ingoma kaZahara lolwe but oh dibizelene unomvula wa
2: that makes so much sense.
0: What do you mean?
2: I mean if you listen to the two songs now they do have
1: they continue
2: a similar,
1: yeah. They also continue the story of
0: unomvula nololiwe injalo
3: Hashtag did you know on true drive
0: Latsi izawuthini noka Latsi namhlanje
4: did you know on true drive
0: What's cooking?
4: Explain what a cul-de-sac is in South African traffic
2: Okay.
4: Again, explain what a cul-de-sac is in South African traffic. Send us a voice note or give us a call.
0: Hey, ngeyo la K-52 nani menza.
1: Hayan, yes, Kelvin.
2: Yikona.
1: Yikona.
0: Yikona.
1: Yikona.
2: That's the question, Kaloku.
0: Yindyo leo tutanga ni mvangam.
2: Explain what a cul-de-sac is in South African traffic.
0: Cul-de-sac.
2: Well, it's C-U-L-D-E-S-A-C.
1: Okay, cul-de-sac.
2: Yeah, cul-de-sac in South African traffic.
1: The hell is that?
4: Hashtag, did you know on True Drive, explain what a cul-de-sac is in South African traffic? Again, explain what a cul-de-sac is in South African traffic? Yeah. Send us a voice note or give us a call.
1: I shine bright.
0: I shine
1: bright.
0: Perfect.
1: I can only guess.
2: I can tell you that it's one of those things with K53 that kind of sifundi because being as a test by the corner.
1: Okay. I
0: tembe. I want to say, no, I'll find a K53.
2: Yonke! 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
0: hallelujah Hallelujah.
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3: Hashtag did you know on True Drive? Explain what a cul-de-sac is in South African traffic. Again, explain what a cul-de-sac is in South African traffic. Send us a voice note or give us a call.
0: And I don't call cul-de-sac.
4: Guys, I promise you it is incredibly easy. And I'll even show you in Dao where this is actually a thing. Close by.
5: I'm the only one at this table who's the best in the world.
1: So let's start with that rugby right now at 5:30. A report suggests that Johan Ackermann has secured Umnombo Zwelendaba on loan from the Griquas, strengthening the Bulls' midfield ahead of their United Rugby Championship and Champions Cup campaigns. The 26-year-old inside centre, still contracted to Kimberley until next year's Zakari Cup, was a key figure in the Griquas' back-to-back titles and scooped both the backline player of the year and the player of the year for 2025. While it's not yet clear when Zwelendaba will report to the Loftus-Versfeld Stadium, his arrival adds proven quality and depth to the Herd's backline as Ackermann builds for a demanding season within the Vodacom Bulls. I am telling you, as someone who's watched the Currie Cup for the past couple of years, well, pretty much every year, but especially the past couple of years in regards to the Griquas, Nombo Zwelendaba is a player of note. And him being secured on loan by the Bulls doesn't seem far-fetched at all because, wow, the man can play. Now, overseas, the New Zealand All Blacks legend Graham Henry did not mince words when describing the root cause of the current weakness in New Zealand rugby. New Zealand head into the Bledisloe Cup against Australia off the back of three successive defeats to the Springboks, where the hosts, that was us, were dominant in the scrum and under the high ball. Those areas have been constantly exposed since the 2023 Rugby World Cup, and neither Scott Robinson nor Dave Rennie have been able to solve the problem. If the All Blacks are to win their fourth World Cup next year in Australia, then they will need to improve in some of the basics of the sport. However, the lack of South African sides in Super Rugby makes things more difficult, according to Henry, with the former New Zealand head coach questioning the quality of the competition. He told Sport Nation, quote, "Obviously, we've got to improve the game that we're playing. I think it reflects the level below, which is the Super Rugby level below, and whether that's strong enough to produce top rugby players at test match level. You're learning the game, really, learning to play a team like South Africa, who are very good at the scrum and very good at driving lineouts. You're learning how to play at a test match level rather than at a super match level. Yeah, Imo? Because we don't play South African teams at that level anymore. And it's a challenge in that regard, but that's the reality. That's the way that it is, and we've just got to deal with it the best way that we can." End quote. Yeah, could you South Africa go super rap big and nanitema answer's phone anymore? But then Balke as colour bongok. Slape Polene Katyo as the Portugal boss Jorge Jesus says that Cristiano Ronaldo can return to the national team if he chooses to, after the 41-year-old captain left the Nations League camp last week. Ronaldo, who has scored a record 146 goals in the 234 appearances, departed after being benched against Norway and told that he will not start against Denmark. Jesus, who previously coached Ronaldo at Al Nassr, stressed the decision rests with the player. Portugal, who are unbeaten in four Nations League games, including three without Ronaldo, sit 6 points clear at the top of Group A4. Gonçalo Ramos has scored all three starts, or rather in all three starts in his absence, while teammates like João Cancelo and Nuno Mendes have reaffirmed their respect for Ronaldo, calling him, quote, our captain, and welcoming him back, quote, with open arms, if he decides to return. So the door is still open for Cristiano Ronaldo to return to the Portugal national team, should he so choose to. From Ronaldo in Europe to South America, where Lionel Messi will play his final Argentina match on Wednesday in a friendly against Benin at the Estadio Monumental. The 39-year-old bows out as Argentina's record scorer with 125 goals and the most capped player with 207 games, with a legacy including the 2022 FIFA World Cup and the two Copa America titles. The Knight will reunite his 2022 teammates and welcome a new generation, marking a symbolic passing of the torch. Vice-captain Nicolas Otamendi also makes his last appearance, while Rodrigo De Paul and Giovanni Lo Celso were recalled just for the occasion. I can tell you that if you do want to check out that game between Argentina and Benin, it will be Wednesday morning. Well, let's start to exceni from 1 a.m. South African time when Argentina take on Benin in what will be Lionel Messi's final match against, or rather, his final match for Argentina before calling time on his retirement. Pofke has already said he's retired. Kagabate, that's a farewell match, Yako. Stadubia Corner, Uzoba Corner. Wednesday morning, 1 a.m. Kweza Midalaganam Tanjagan Polaboli, Saivala, for Trafum Sport. You must send this way, Donongaos.
2: True Drive with King Boy, said
6: Tupac. 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

0: chocolate waffles on this one. Teaming up with two bunnies, J Music, Imbong Yosiz. Atoya.
1: Hello, Amanda. How are you?
2: I'm good.
0: Catch up. Wow, she called me Mntana
3: Ndidi.
0: Live on
3: air.
0: During South Africa. How come Zanzu won't come down and this? The call is in this matter. Why are we done?
3: Imagine.
0: Are you a man?
3: Dan and Dean.
0: Jan.
1: The call is away from one was 10
2: with Jan. Just like how we also don't like being called image. Amanda, classes Pumas, Pumas in the temple of Bana, Sisa Shubezwa, into Poco Twee. Okay.
0: So, Cow Puma, Pumo City, and when they are called to Alango, called the Poco turning away for me.
2: Okay,
0: I'm going to use the six.
2: Namhlanje, we are continuing with the party manifestos. 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And also, the ANC Women's League, kwakunyeke ne faith-based organizations, nemibutho yoluntu, bamemele like for a united front, kumloke against gender-based violence and femicide. And lastly, namhlanje World Teachers Day, kolusuku ke kuvakaliswe isidingo siphezulu sokuxhotyiswa kootitshala abafundiswa kwi-special schools. 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More details kutwins at 6.
4: Hashtag, did you know on True Drive?
5: The heart stops every time when you do this, but you don't die. And this is...
4: Hashtag did you know on True Drive?
0: All right, now I'm boss.
6: You know on True Drive,
0: yes,
6: explain what a cul-de-sac is in South African traffic. Again, explain what a cul-de-sac is in South African traffic. send us a voice note or give us a call.
1: Kuba lo call da seke yelelene ku hold on a second. Mhlambe indawo ufuna ubambe kancane.
7: Okay.
1: Bambe izule.
7: Okay.
1: 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Oh,
7: injani yona?
1: Hayi lokho sanele a. Ubambe yabo. Uyabona ba abantu yika nje ukuthi ayelipaper ndilikothe li clean.
7: Li clean ngena choice.
1: We say manje ngo ya.
2: Is it not like the yielding sign? Right.
7: Okay.
2: I think it's a sign, but ethi suba slow but sukhawuleza ithiqwa.
7: Yeah,
2: it's a situation like that. Yeah, ina bi iblue benomgcobomfu.
1: Huh?
2: Iblue but then iborder le ibomfu.
7: Ah. Ese zi blues nemigcina ihlophe.
2: Noba indoni sanela but ibody nje.
7: Okay.
2: Yeah, but ayithi yield, but ayithi go, ayithi stop, ithi mashukumimoto but isufuna nazena mashukumimoto. I don't know, man.
7: So a cul-de-sac essentially is a dead end street.
2: Sisitrato sivala yo singaqithi
7: sisitrato esiya where there's the sign that's there ngikhangibona si T junction.
2: Oh.
7: But then the top of the T junction imove because it tells you this street is a dead end. Awungena kwesasitrato esiya.
1: Awuphumeli.
7: Awuphumeli to the other side. Ufuneka uphinde ujike futhi uphinde ubuye ngale ndlela ungene ngayo. There's only one way in and one way out. That's what a cul-de-sac is.
2: Unyansilo tasebe ngayazi bayibizwa London
7: lake. That's why city it's ndiniyazi yona.
1: Yeah, khona sibona every day.
7: Exactly.
1: And then labe bayi is ninsi.
2: Sininsi kakhulu specifically in
7: the one up the road.
2: Huh? See you go.
7: The one up the road. Ngase garage, akukula dealership ye motors fence. I'll show you.
1: Ke kuthi kukhona nje ukuthi ngoba basibathali ngalokho can't
7: name them on
1: eh. Lo sasithi
7: kukhona
1: dealership zomuntu asifancy.
7: Yes.
1: Uhamba ngapho wena.
7: I German car le fancy up the road. Ba usiya park la shop
1: sathi. Oh, okay.
7: Ingene left. Let us bend there.
1: What?
7: Yes. Ikhona i one start up and it's called the sec on your left. Usiya towards the robots. I'll show you.
1: Hey, number magujogujo nani manzanela isuka. Usibona buyofuna into lezo zinto bathi ku Facebook said.
2: Hayi, sana nam diyazibuka.
1: Hey, hold on a second.
2: What are you talking about now? What is he talking about? Yeah. Only one person came in, it was Pio, and she says it is a street that is closed at the end.
1: Mm.
7: Yes.
2: Okay. I can't say that's like lento ikhumshayo thina ukuthi called a sec.
1: Look umbo I visuals zayo.
2: Diyazazi.
1: If bekuvezwe visuals benza iphendulo bithe lokudini. Inqaki ligama layo.
7: Yeah.
6: Hashtag, did you know on True Drive?
1: It is, huh?
6: Explain what a cul-de-sac is in South African traffic. A cul-de-sac is a dead-end street, particularly one with a circle for turning around at the end.
1: Mm.
6: Kids who live on a cul-de-sac have a safe place to ride their bikes without a lot of busy traffic. A cul-de-sac is a street or passage that is closed off at one end, usually featuring a rounded circular turnaround area.
1: Kabaye kakhulu lendawo eMotherwell okubande kugumbula kakuhle abaqhubega we izaba sisitrato esingenayo then ibethe into engathi sisaround apha ngasezindlisi siphinde sibuye sizophuma kwalapha otherwise yeah diqhelele apho mina
7: yokele that's exactly what I call the sec is
1: cul-de-sac.
7: I'll show you next start on Tadaraso so that literally has that but yeah I know it's a call the sec
1: okay wow
2: call the sec
1: cul-de-sac. I know sangena be cul-de-sac. P.
2: A cul-de-sac.
1: Undini sangena ole sekile bona ole sekile lapha kwezinto. Yani lapha kwezinto khanda jika apa ndiphinde niphume ke because I phumile ndlela.
7: Sekile.
1: Abe sekile.
2: Yeah.

0: I reckon on this one, coming up with Master KG as well as DJ Latimi as well as E. But we're sitting Dubula right here on True FM like no one else. It's a remix, 9 before 6.
1: Yeah, I love it, but
0: hey,
1: put it.
0: Hey,
1: I'm like, hey, I hear.
0: Not like Dubula. No. If you were to call one person, who's our phone routine? I think I would love to hear. Kambi, if you were to make that call, who's out?
1: Yeah, I've got so many. But I think there's one person that would have picked up the call, would have been Mr. Kamis.
0: Mr. Kamis.
1: Yes, Mr. Kamis taught us life orientation from grade 10 until grade 12.
0: Okay.
1: He's just been an amazing teacher who sometimes became our big brother and sometimes was like our dad, but also at the same time was also our friend.
0: Sure.
1: It would have been Mr. Kamis or Mr. Smith.
0: Shout out to Mr. Kamis or Mr. Smith. Say that.
2: If I were to make that call, I would have called Miss Sijana.
0: Miss Sijana.
2: Yes, I don't know whether she's a miss or a missus now, but Miss Sijana, why in fund is standard 2, which is grade 4, in the year 2001. Miss Sijana, and I told you guys, remember, there was a time when I literally did not know a single word of English. So when the time came for me to be fluent in isiNgesi when I was that much of a young child, Miss Sijana, actually, as foreign as it was to other kids to have umntanomncinci or
0: iDaiko,
2: she nurtured that in me. She nurtured it, and she actually was the one who breathed life into me to tell me that, but you know what, when you can go far.
0: Bro.
2: So she was that first teacher, I would say, to actively breathe life into me to say that, but when you can go far, and look at me now.
0: Come, baby. I think we must have grade 1. Can you A? Miss no Ganda. And none of us are lost in Miss no Ganda.
2: Yeah.
0: I think it's her style of teaching, man. You know, E alphabet Zang and this fund them na A, B, C, D, E, H. Who's gonna Zan better than Wok? This is what A and B Tanga B Kuten. And then you've got what's that?
2: Yeah.
0: And then up in the OSB. Ah man. Yeah, nage, we still talk even to this day. Why infants are great now, no Rita. Miss Badi.
1: Nice. You always talk about Miss Badi.
0: Yeah. She's one of those people that wakwazi ukhupha la ngqondo selokishini.
2: Sure.
0: Yabo wafaka enye ingqondo ba. And like, just because of funde lokishini, it doesn't mean that ubomba bakho bungaphela lokishini. Yes, funde lokishini, but dream big, you know. Zibone na upha. So I think abanye babane ndaba and Northern Palms funde bafone. Also ndaba ne times anqa kakhulu. I think it was grade 8 ngoko. 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So nafumana ibasari yandifundisa grade 8, grade 9, grade 10, grade 11. Yazo ndiya kwa grade 11. No, yazo ndiya kwa grade 12. Then ke ngoku ndafunda grade 12 ngemali abazali ndaphinda wafumana uNSFAS ke ngoku first year. So yeah, I think I go here and I'm going to note it bekane ndiyambulela.
1: I think to all the teachers who are listening to our show today, you guys have such an important responsibility. And abanye abantwana baphuma kumakhaya where they aren't told or reminded of how wonderful they are. But ubathwe saqala uthetha kuthi yo 21 questions ubuza into eziningi. So as a teacher, you have the most beautiful job. Yes, sometimes it's not the best rewarding job, but to have children who look back years later and say, but yo, had it not been for Miss Boy or Miss Longawuza or Miss Boy again, I don't think I would have been the person I am today. So let's continue to give love and speak life to children. They need people like us.
0: Can I know, Miss?
1: Tengo Miss, teacher said.
0: To me, message bagui.
2: Fulmende, please, can you start paying teachers more?
0: Pa pay mali mo?
2: Not enough.
0: Why pay mali mala mamako? Why? So yegi lengo ko. Is that it? Why pay mali mamako?
1: Didn't I tell him?
0: That one is for all the teachers of Mzansi Africa. Big shout out to you guys.
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5: Kho inkqubo yenu iye indi the relationship endinayo nale show iye indikhumbuze elaxesha lungasekhoyo uBuck and indlela awaye sixabise ngayo ilisteners. Enkosini mani.
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0: Sara here, ngosi kakhulu ngohlela nathi Rajo ni True Drive. 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Thank you so much to our producer Simakazokwana.
1: Thank you
0: so much also nakubongi. Siyabuya ngomso between 3 and 6. True News at 6 is up next. Black coffee. It's cold. Wish you were here.
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0: 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It is the 5th of October 2026. 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Kungenjalo uye kuFacebook na our Facebook page SABC Indaba.
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3: Higher fuel means a higher cost of living, and in the current economy where people are really struggling, this is unacceptable. This is something that we're calling on National Treasury to do, to relook at the fuel levy. There are also opportunities for the road accident fund levy that sit within the cost of fuel as well to also go down. That will bring down some sort of relief. But the biggest thing that we need to look at is a more sustainable solution. We need to build refining capacity of fuel in South Africa. Right now we're a net importer. That means we import everything from outside of the country, and that really does bring up the cost.
2: IDA imemelela kurhulumente ukuba afumane imali ezakuncedisana nabathengi. 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
4: We would hope that government can find the fiscal space to provide relief from these fuel price rises. Earlier this year we suggested several billion would be available for this from surpluses from things like the compensation fund and from the sectoral trading authorities, the CETAs. We suggest that any relief could be divided or directed rather to the diesel price primarily, because this has been harder hit and because it has such a big effect downstream on transport costs and thus food prices, etc.
2: Kwelinye icala ke iKhosatu imemelela kwipalamente kunye norhulumente ukuba benze ngokukhawuleza isithi iibhiliyoni zerandi ezibekelwe bucala ukuza nomthi kumaxabiso amafutha mazisetyenziswe ukuncedisa abasebenzi kulofunqo wamafutha ulindelekileyo.
5: This critical parliament passed as a matter of extreme urgency. With fuel price hikes of at least 250 projected for October, it is critical that Treasury and the Central Energy Fund move with speed and utilize this 10 billion rand to provide badly needed fuel levy relief for October and November. This would help ease the cost of living pressures facing workers, lower inflation, and thus prevent yet another potentially devastating repo rate.
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2: It is now 9 minutes or almost 10 minutes. Bethile Ntsimbi yes, standard. We saw the lungen and kobeni sakbuli sa sikwam kele in kobunda bayako. True news at 6 on True FM, like no one else. 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
6: Count number two, that of murder, a rat, which section 51, subsection 1 and part 1 of schedule 2 of Act 105 of 1997 is amended, and further read with section 258 of the Criminal Procedure Act 51 of 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Forbes, and other men. Number three, murder in an upon or about the 10th of February 2023, an at or near Florida Road at a win within the jurisdiction of this honorable court, you did unlawfully and intentionally kill Tibelo Eugene Mutswane and other men.
5: umsolo wokuqala uLindokuhle Mkhwanazi ufake isicelo enkantolo sokuba kuhlukaniswe amacala abo. 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
7: Details in that regard, as we discussed earlier, will come out in the arguments tomorrow, and then further to that, the judgment or the ruling that will be handed on by the court. I wouldn't want to get into that right now, and let us wait to see what transpires in court tomorrow.
5: Ekhuluma nabezindaba ngaphandle kwenkantolo uThoni uyiseka aka uthe uyalethemba ithimba lezomthetho elisingathe icala lendodana yakhe. UForbes uthe usenalo ithemba lokuthi ubulungiswa buzokwenziwa.
8: For me, it's an important part of the journey that, you know, I have to go through to hear what happened and to, you know, for the process to get to the point where, you know, these people who were responsible are held to account. So I feel the team has done, it's taken 4 years to get here, but I feel confident that the team has done amazing work to prepare for the case. So I feel confident, and you know, I'm here to support the team and, you know, our children and our families. You know, I think we're ready.
5: Khona manjalo uyiseka Motswane uSylvester naye okhulume enkantolo uthi okukhathaza umndeni kakhulu ukuthola ukuthi ubani owahlela ukubulawa kwendodana yakhe nokuthi kungani yabulawa.
9: We want to see action. We want to see the people that actually killed our sons, aka killer, is so and so, Tivelo's killer. They should say so and so. They should say, we don't know. It's not a question of thinking. It's when they point a finger, they must say, this is the guy, so that the case can be well dealt with that particular person. 7 people, it's not easy to deal such a big case with 7 people. The other one is going to say, it's not me. It's going to be pointed and say, no, it's not me.
5: Leli cala lihlehliselwe ikusasa ukuze abameli babasolwa bakwazi ukufaka izincwadi zokuphendula kanye nemibhalo yezimpikiswano. 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
10: Okay, so thina sinika abahlali confidence uba mabayivotele i-Action SA. Because one, I think the sike saqhalula into ezethu ezidibene ne-manifesto yethu as-Action SA, and ke ngoku ifeel uba ke ngoku siyona party capable ukutshintsha zonke izinto ezenzekayo koomasipala bethu. One of the criteria or the most important things esifuna uzitshintsha is the issue of imisebenzi. We know ukubana ke ngoku xa ingekhoyo imisebenzi, laa nto ixotha isidima ebantwini. You find the suicide rate in the scenario, we born again above measures, and it's because of the issue of jobs. When it comes to inclusion, we've got a lot of potholes that we think infrastructure when it comes to indoyendlela. So thina sikhona for uba sitshintshe indoyendlela, sitshintshe ke ngoku nezinto ke ezidibene ne-infrastructure esinayo currently, iyadeteriorate each and every day as siyibona ke ngoku, and then ke ngoku yeyona nto ke ngoku yenza uba kugcwala amaphara kwezi community esihlala kuzo. We also want to raise the issue of safe communities. Communities zethu siyazibona each and every day asikho safe. We also have, you know, it's care when it comes to gender-based violence. Sibonile Musina Woku, we had out care when it comes to the issue of gender-based violence, especially Kumanina, where we lost about abundance for the likes of Obusiso Mashango, Itumelenke Kani, Otino Motopano, Poitumelo. So those are one of the issues where Kusikona in police visibility, we also want law enforcement in be visible because now we guzo, and we also urge immigration officers not to be there because siyabona ngokulomthetho means most of the times abantu abangekho documented, and so sifuna nohulumende ngokuqwalasela, and once in a singene in power, these are the things we are going to change. So obviously why vote for the end for Action SA? It's because in a sidila nge anti-corruption, we make sure we deliver services abundantly. And also what is very important going to be issue of economic growth, direct democracy, because we've been seeing when it comes to commission, there's fundamental commissions, where we have leaders as corrupt and accountability. So I think as the action may say, those are the things we always ask again. We also want to emphasize the issue of clean and healthy resilient communities. Where can we waste management crises? Can we tie this in the guy? Can we go with metro zetos and a cola cellar? Because we do need can we go is just fun again economic and tourism can upliftment. We also can go on the girl. We have an issue where as in those affect again when our seller goes of this trainer in local businesses. Where can we go in businesses as means you can go there? She can go metro zetos because we've got an issue where.
3: Thank you so much. Enkosi kakhulu, iphela ngolo hlobo ke 3 minutes akho bendikunikile ukuba uchaze ngezicwangciso zenu khankanye izinto eziliqela kakhulu. 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
10: Yeah. So basically, I think in the balance, we've got an issue when it comes to tourism decline within the province, especially in the municipalities. Tourists are suffering because of due to the fact that we have an issue of crime. In the issue and the infrastructure which is there to China each and every day. So I think if China, what we'll do as the action SA will bring into confidence when it comes to the tourists so they can be able to invest which is in terms of cleanliness, in terms of crime, in terms of proper roads, in terms of safety. And at the same time, we know that as much as economy but investors are apparently they are very important because we know that the private sector is one of the components as the second cool when it comes to a country. So basically, you bring in the private sector, which is you are strengthening again with relationships with them. At the same time, you give them the confidence. Obviously, not with the expense of people's lives. But with the expense of they will live in clean and healthy environment, the rule of law will be applied.
3: Okay.
10: And at the same time, safety becomes a very important issue. And also, infrastructure is also very important when it comes to that, because you take pre-94 and post-94, you can see that there's a huge difference when it comes to infrastructure now. So currently, they are deteriorating through the ruling government, because the ruling government does not really care when it comes to infrastructure, and they are not investing when it comes to maintenance. So what is important in the private sector, and also involving each and everyone as a government, because we have to work with public authorities, community groups, and private entities, so when the liberty share, you want to have equal power.
3: Ezinye zengxaki ezijamelelene nalo masipala sithetha nje ngumba wolawulo olugwenxa lwezimali nenkcitho ezingafanelekanga. 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
10: Definitely. One thing we have as Action SAH in Alanukwe accountability, which is, I think that's what lacks currently with parties petayo, more especially your DAs and your ANCs, which is accountability. We can also see Nagumajanga Commission, see one each and every day, and there isn't really too much higher to propose, basically. But how can Umgo Atske and Wupete, he can't, but he will go under his watch when the case is it. So one of the most important things in China is the accountability, because China is a public participation framework where that design ukubana sikwazi educate citizens zethu kwalapha kwa local ukwenzela ezo citizens ezilapha local zikwazi nathi usibamba accountable uyaqona as ke ngoku abantu ke ngokabalidishayo. So when it comes to that, China, we've got a very huge policy when it comes to the issue of accountability. And even that, as what councillor candidates, we've got zonke izinto in place where can we do account with regional chairperson way too, in terms of in the form of a taxation rate on how you are doing, how the money is spent, and you must bring each and every documentation again ukubana imali iphume njani, imali ingene njani, for us to be able to account. And we've got strict policy when it comes to independent corruption.
3: Okugqibela ixa kukhulula sesishiywa nalixesha, ndiyafuna ukuva also kuni into yokokubana ngoqisele ibalulekile into yokubana umsebenzi ukhawuleze ubonakale uqhuba immediately xa nigqiba ukuvotelwa. 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
10: No, Tina, because as rate, we've always been ready. Ngoku iAction SA ibifonyiswa sayifomisha ngenjongo ukubana ke ngosizawutshintsha izinto ezenzekayo, because Tina, we are implementers. Asingobona abantu umzekelo that have izinto in paper. So Tina siready ukugavina any municipality. We are even ready ukugavinisha kwa ikhandi in general. We've got all the policies in place, but what is most important is that we have to implement as a policies. We've done so ke ngoku masipala abaninzi. You go to Gauteng, where ke ngoku President Herman Mashaba has solved around 6,000 corruption cases. So now we've got around 4,185 security guards that qeshwa nguye when he was still in charge. We've got 1,500 new recruits.
3: Okay.
10: And even kwalapha eNelson Mandela Bay, we've done toilets more than 7,000, residents of more than 12,000.
3: All right. Thank you so much, Mr. Kukushe. 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No one is a presenter, president, nurse, pilot, mathematician, engineer, doctor, analyst, and etc. without the aptitude identified by a pedantic teacher in South Africa. In particular, teachers are working under severe threats. They are beaten up, stabbed, insulted, despised by the learners in every corner of the country. But in summing up their role in the society, I can say they are the source of aptitude and backbone of the nation. Uthoke as a clean Jonas. 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
3: The rand is trading at 16.67 to the US dollar, 22 rand to pound sterling, 18.66 to the euro. Looking at the commodities, gold is trading at $4,135 and platinum at $1,716 per ounce, while Brent crude oil is at $101.17 a barrel.

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3: 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The ANC will rectify this, and I'm certain that we'll be able to be the force that we were with, God willing.
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11: It's correct that you said the photo was taken in the morning of the 26th of October.
12: Yes, that's correct.
11: And that was prior to your departure to Springs, correct?
12: Yes,
10: that is correct. Ngethuba inkundla ihlaba imibuzo umncube igqwetha uCharles Mnisi vakalise inkxalabo ngale foto esithi khangabe nolwazi lokuba yayithathwe nini phi.
13: For the photo that does not have the metadata, that which they are presenting now, which is similar to Exhibit 46, is a photo that is for the metadata.
14: I'm going to adjourn. And then you have to sort out this. Hello, just listen to what I'm going to say.
11: Please, my lord, we have adjourned to sort out these issues. Surely the state and the defense will never agree on this, my lord. Can we be allowed to proceed? The court has already given indication that the state can proceed to cross-examine the witness before court on this evidence.
10: Umtshutshisi uSibanda uxoxa ngelithi le foto esetyenziswa enkundleni ayibobo ubungqina butsha.
11: We are permitted to cross-examine, to confront this witness with this evidence, my lord. It is not new evidence. The fact that when we presented evidence of certain witnesses, certain portions from Exhibit 7 or 10 were selected just to deal with that particular aspect of evidence, my lord, does not mean that the state cannot confront this witness with the totality of what is contained in Exhibit 7 or 10, my lord, as a court case.
10: Ityala linqunyanyiselwe uLwesibini ukuxoxa ngembambano ngobungqina bemifanekiso.
5: Thanks to our producer Thandokazi Vusani besilungiselele ingxelo kaLerato Magula. Masukhobise mphulaphuli ngoko kwimozulu yalapha iphondweni leMpuma Koloni yangomso. Skaleke ke western half of the Eastern Cape warm in places at first, otherwise partly cloudy and cool, becoming cloudy and windy from the west in with isolated to scattered showers and thunder showers. Showers and rain along the coast. The wind along the coast will be strong southwesterly but moderate northwesterly east of Algoa Bay at first. The eastern half of the Eastern Cape, partly cloudy and warm with scattered showers and thunder showers, becoming cloudy, windy and cool from the west in the afternoon. The wind along the coast will be light to moderate northerly at first, otherwise moderate northeasterly, becoming strong southwesterly and the south midday spreading to the east. And now looking at the minimum and maximum temperatures at Gqeberha 17-22, Makanda 14-22, Ngquba 13-27, Robert Sobukwe Town 14-28, Kugombo City 18-30, Port St. John's 16-29, Mthatha 14-30, Ekomani 11-26, Ekoqebele Qonce 15-30. 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
2: The other thing that we think can be immediate is that in those municipalities their budget, because these things are happening under their watch, their budget should be redirected to fighting gender-based violence. Even the departments, because in many departments we have a budget that is just for gender-based violence. So we are saying, and the other immediate thing we are saying, in terms of the bills, can we be accommodated as women? Can we be accommodated that those perpetrators must not get bail?
1: Owayesakuba inkokheli yeliphiko lamanina uBathabile Dlamini uthi umlo wokulwa impathombi yesekelwe kwisini awupheleli kwimida yezopolitiko kwaye uchaphazela onke amacandelo oluntu.
3: It's not the agenda of the Women's League only. It must be the agenda of all women in South Africa. This is an issue that must unite us, because we can come up with a single platform of action where all women will try and ensure that their issues find expression in the struggles of women.
1: Inkulubaphathiswa yephondo laseGauteng uPhanyaza Lesofi ibizima selendibano. 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
4: Indeed, we met on Friday and I'm excited that all municipalities, national ministers, we have agreed what the president announced must be implemented. Time to talk is over. We have to move and ensure that we create an environment that is conducive for us to intervene. Besides the municipalities, as government, we also believe that our Green Door campaign is a very important campaign. We've got 121 families that have raised their hands. We want to increase that number.
0: Ngaloleke mphulaphule besilungiselelwe nguSandiswa Mkhanxo yeKazara Groenewald. 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
1: Something about this. They cannot just sit back and hold their arm, really. I mean, the passenger is going to be hit very hard. This means everything, all that we need to do is to be extra careful because the poorest of the poor are already hit. So we are just hopeful that perhaps we're having a meeting tomorrow. This may also be part of the agenda tomorrow to say what is this that needs to be done on the side of government side to try and help us offset this blow.
0: Inkonzo yesipolisa kweli ithi inkqubo yoluleko ngakuLieutenant General Shadrack Sibiya ayimiswanga. 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
2: The matter has been postponed to the 12th of October to allow him an opportunity to consult with his legal representatives in preparation for the hearing. The urgent application before the Labour Court was also heard today and has been adjourned to allow SAPS to file its opposing papers and allow the applicant to file his replying affidavit before the matter can be heard by court. The Labour Court remains sub judice and the SAPS will therefore refrain from commenting on the merits of the matter.
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3: The applicants raised concerns that the ANC PEC, Provincial Secretary and Party's SG, contravened to the party's 2026 local government election candidate selection rules, guidelines and procedures. The respondents are accused of flouting the ward candidate list processes ahead of the November 4th elections. While reasons for the dismissal are yet to be given to counsel in the case, the legal representatives of the two members expressed their intention to take the matter to the electoral court.
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4: Non-compliance with traffic laws and unsafe transport practices will not be tolerated where they place the lives of learners and other road users at risk. Road safety is a shared responsibility. The department calls on all public transport operators to prioritize theirs and the safety of others for every journey. No passenger or child should risk their lives simply to get to the schools or to the working environment.
0: Ngelo ngako zifikelele esiphelweni nezale yure indaba rhobisa kobeli phambili kuzo sithe manyano ye taxi NTA za kunqobana inhloko namagosa karhulumente abandakanyekayo ngomso okucela umnyinyiva kunyuso lwamaxabiso amafutha olulindeleke ngenzulu zobusuku bangomso. 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
3: Inkqubo yenu iye indi the relationship endinayo nale show iye indikhumbuze elaa xesha likalungasekhoyo uBach and indlela awayesixabise ngayo ii-listeners. 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
1: 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What We Know is a powerful new four-part docu-series uncovering the real stories behind South Africa's greatest sporting stars. Beyond the medals and the moments, this is the mindset, the grit, and the sacrifice it took to become the best in the world. Hosted by Eugene Khoza, What We Know launches this Heritage Day on SABC 1 at 10 p.m. Set your reminders and watch history unfold one story at a time. For the love of the game.
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1: 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Connecting your faith to life with Kolo Sangaye like no one else.

0: 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Nothing is working. 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I'm hopeful for a better life for my children.
1: Ons moet hande vat. 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
2: 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It is not good for our dignity. 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
3: I'm Jordan Hill Lewis, leader of the Democratic Alliance. There's no shortcut to fixing South Africa. Only the work done properly for everyone. That's what we're here to do. Vote DA to get your town working for all.
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5: All right, sibuya kanjalo phaya ke kwivenkile zethu zalapha ekhaya sisuka emthandazweni ebusuku nje namhlanje. 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
0: 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Sikhangele lona, hi CBT, I hope you are well. Today's topic is so close to my heart. I lost my brother in 2022 due to cancer. Watching him physically disappear was the most traumatic experience I've ever experienced. The family had to be strong and optimistic throughout the entire period before he passed away. We watched him in pain to the point where he couldn't speak anymore. He lost his voice and wasn't speaking before he died. He passed away and he had lost so much weight and became unrecognizable. When they put his body in the bag, when they collected him after he passed away, he was as small as a baby. I couldn't believe it. Nothing has broken me as much as losing my brother like that. But I thank God for giving me strength to continue to remain in my faith. If that experience couldn't remove me in my standing in trusting God, then nothing will ever move me. I love him. He's still a faithful God. I gained a guardian angel that I loved till the end, that loved me till the end. It is exactly 8 o'clock on True FM, like no one else.

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5: 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Amnandi nje andiziphangelanga.

0: like no one else. 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
1: Sibuyengolo sobo phake kwivenkile zethu zalapha ekhaya masibaleke sibheke ezwini lethu lanamhlanje singakhangi sibe sachitha xesha phulaphula ekhaya njengoke kwendathi nilinde kula ncwadi ka 2 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

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But David was told they were coming, so he went into the stronghold. Then the Philistines arrived and spread out across the valley of Rephaim. So David asked the Lord, "Should I go out to fight the Philistines? Will you hand them over to me?" The Lord replied to David, "Yes, go ahead. I will certainly hand over them over to you." So David went to Baal-perazim and went to defeat the Philistines there. Then the Lord did it. David exclaimed, "He burst through my enemies like a raging flood." So he named the place Baal-perazim, which means the Lord bursts through. Then the Philistines had abandoned their idols there. So David and his men confiscated them. 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
6: 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Enkosini mani.
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0: Sibuyangolo hlobo phakhe kwivenkile zethu zalapha ekhaya ndifuna ukutsho ke kwinto okokuba i-documentary kamama uMado Nombulelo Mado iyadlala ngomsonge 10 past 5 ekuseni mphulaphula ekhaya omnibus iyawuphinda phakhe Friday the 9th of October phange 10 past 5 ekuseni 10 past 5 in the morning kwakhona izawuphindwa. 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
14: This is where the day signs off and the real vibe checks in. This is not-

It is a beautiful sound coming through from Mukarabo. It is latest offering, his latest single, and it's called Only For You. And before this one, Manana came through with Don't Say The Words. And those two songs are Samke Lage Kwinkubo Yetuya this evening. It's a Monday evening. It's the very first show for Lena Ivik. And also, it is the very first Monday of Inyanga Ka October. And welcome to In Nightcap. It's the only drink that you're welcome to take from Monday up until in Ulwesine. Ikamalamdu Yanga Umeya Mfoka Chakingusha, aka the cutest thing in Africa, man. Umnadila Krashka Sispe Wakanga Kalilinga. And you would think it double much the hate on me right now. But hey, sister girlfriend, I am definitely your boyfriend's role models. Midnight. Thank you very much to Uma Muntiyana for keeping you for me from the hours of 7 up until 10. She will be back on your radio, and I urge you to join her tomorrow between 7 and 10 with Ukolo Sangaye. We're going to slow things down now. We're going to take it easy with some smooth R&B as well as some Afropop sounds. And we usually say on this show in Dogbana, Mondays have now become the new Sundays. So if you feel like it's a Sunday today, well, you now are not imagining things. It is how we've designed Lenkubo Yetu Yanamhlanje. And I promise you, Indoba tonight is going to be a

0: the show a little later on. And ukumbuleke, on our second hour, that's where I take you down the aisle with some matrimonial sounds, a musical wedding, if you will, because there's going to be something new, something old, something borrowed, as well as our something blue. Now, this is a feature for the whole family, because for our something new, I am catering musically to Ama 2K, and I will never leave behind Ama 1K. So I've got them on something old, and then there's going to be something borrowed where someone is covering somebody's song. And then, my friend, on our something blue, I cater to the youth and ala, the grown and sexy, the people that enjoy a bit of jazz from time to time. And I've got a song, Payana, Utata Usipo Kumede, is dedicating to a friend. Now, I've done my research, and it shows, Indokbana, even though imandi langoma ndiza kuphathela yona, it is not by far the best song you can dedicate to a friend. I've got another song that is dedicated to a friend, and it comes from Ulanga Mavuso. Nor is that one the best song by far to dedicate to a friend. And we will talk about that on the second hour.
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3: Kho inkqubo yenu iye indi the relationship endinayo nale show iye indikhumbuze elaa xesha likalungasekhoyo uBach and indlela awayesixabise ngayo ii-listeners. Enkosini mani.
1: 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This is where the day signs off and the real vibe checks in. This is Nightcap with the Mayor in Ntwana yaseMushwa. 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

0: But tell me about yourself, ke na ke uyandidika and soze ayeke undidika. 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Thanks.
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0: It is sounds coming through from Kalo. This one is called 24 Hours. And it took us exactly to 22 minutes now. I'm Vinwensindi Ashumi. And if you just joined us, welcome to it. It is hashtag nightcap. It's the only drink that you're welcome to take from Sunday up until Thursday. And before this one, I played you one half of Illiquid Deep, the lead vocalist, Uzion, with Secrets. And it took us exactly to 22 after 10. And it is time for Ithrisamye to Yanamhlanje. This is the part of the show where I get to play you ingoma ezintathu zilandelelana. All you need to do is have a listen to these three songs and let me know indoba with the kind of Monday you are having or you are currently having, ingabe yipi that speaks to your heart as well as soul this evening. And I did allude to the fact that these three gentlemen have had an opportunity to work together at some point in time back in the 90s. And it is sounds coming through from Babyface, Johnny Gill, and the late, and dare I say the great, Keith Martin. Those are the musical gentlemen that I've got in store for you this evening. Babyface, uzabesithi when your body gets weak. Johnny Gill, uzabesiza with let's get the mood right. And we are starting, okanye kicking things off with Keith Martin, a city never find someone like you. It was, once upon a time, the soundtrack to the movie Bad Boys 1.
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0: It is time for Threesome with Who One Am Tlanje. For your listening pleasure, then you come through and let me know. And about out of these three songs, ingabe yipi ekhazayo this evening. This is Oipala with some Afro Traction, Besithi Imali Yamalobolo. It's going to be followed by Internet Arty alongside Umthokozisi Ngcobo, Besithi Bona Undithembisile. And then we are closing it with the late Tami Shobede, Besithi Sithando.
2: Yeah, man, puma Umthokozisi Ngcobo, man.
3: Congrats. Oh, congrats, Mtase. Hey, and the Sabu, really? Yeah, one of the issues. It does not change one, Jan. Fair, dear, and it makes it hard. Sell again the good hand again.
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0: 24 after 10, Mamela Ake, at exactly 5 minutes after 5 in the morning, there's going to be a documentary that's going to be playing, which is Itru Shiros. Zakumbula kindoba kuma qobokazana esasicele indoba niwanyule as people that were directly involved during the apartheid era, helping the country to be what it is. And 5 ladies were nominated. And we had an opportunity, yohlala nabo phansi sive ibali labo. And this morning, tomorrow at 10 minutes after 5, sizabe sihleli phansi ke nomama uNombulelo Mato, who remembers the apartheid era as an era that was very difficult and had a lot of violence. And she narrates how movement was restricted in ngezontsuku ezo, as well as umama is a church leader of Heavenly Soldiers and Prayers Warriors. And she's a woman of faith and leads with prayer. She's a community developer, not only for Icawa yake nabantu basenkonzweni yake, but the community at large. She provides food parcels for the needy families, for church members, as well as the community. On Saturdays, she runs a soup kitchen for any community member that are needing food support. She is about bringing hope to the hopeless in the community. She also has a heart for abandwana. She collects the children in the community and offers programs for them that are spiritual, fun, as well as educational. She provides a space for abandwana to be abandwana and gives them an opportunity to be away from daily struggles zake as daily struggles zabo, in actual fact, as fana nendlala. When they go home after that day, she intentionally hands them food parcels so that they can take back home. Over and above the meals and snacks umama provides for them in church. So make sure you don't miss out on that True Shiro documentary at exactly 10 minutes after 5 in the morning. But for now, here's some Keith Martin. Never find someone like you. It's going to be followed by Johnny Gill with Let's Get the Mood Right, Babyface, with When Your Body Gets Weak from the album that he dropped back in 96 called The Day.

0: this is Nangamsom Zimba in Johannesburg. 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
1: Bamkelekile Truza isitofu siku 6 like no one else. Award-winning sounds after hours energy. You're locked into the nightcap like no

sounds of Babyface with When Your Body Gets Weak, taken from the album with a day which dates back to the year 1996. It's the very same album that had songs such as Who Said I Love You. There was also Seven Seas, as well as With a Day, How Come, How Long, Every Time I Close My Eyes. And the list is endless, and it goes on and on. There are a lot of tracks that were discovered on this song, on this album, in fact. And this is one of them, When Your Body Gets Weak. And you would think, Indogba, it's by far his most successful album, but I'll have you corrected. It is not his most successful album. There are two albums, Ezazi Zona albums, Zakeza Successful, Zga Babyface. And those albums were Utenda Lava, which dates back to the year 1989, and also in 1993, For the Cool in You. Those were his most successful albums, and that's because they were certified triple platinum, and Lena of the Day was only double platinum. And that's why it's not by far his most successful. And before this one, I did, however, play you music coming through from Johnny Gill, SCD Let's Get the Mood Right, from the album Let's Get the Mood Right. And this album dates back to the year 1996 as well. So Ngunyaga and Uthandileyo kakhulu lowo ka 1996. And then before that one, I did, however, play you music from the late and great Keith Martin with Never Find Someone Like You. And it's from the album It's Long Overdue, which dates back to the year 1995. And it was a soundtrack to the movie Bad Boys. And I don't know whether you know this, but Keith Martin had an opportunity to collaborate and tour with Johnny Gill as well as Kenny Latimore at some point in time. And Keith Martin was a member of a group called Masquerade. Do you remember that group? Masquerade. It had the likes of all Sheriff Walters. There was Scott Powell and D. Extra Wiley, who later left and joined a group called Second D Extreme. Yeah. 16 minutes now before 11 o'clock. Out of these three songs, which one is your favorite this evening? And with the kind of Monday that you are having, my friend, ingabe yipi phakathi kwezi that speaks to your heart as well as soul. How you get to let me know is by giving me a call, 086000-2375, or send me a voice note, 072-999-8092. Also, that is the number you can send us a WhatsApp on, or alternatively, just simply write to me, TRUFM, which is our Facebook page. But I urge you not to forget our hashtags. It is hashtag threesome, hashtag nightcap. Come through, let me know, which one is your fave out of the three? Remember I told you about songs that were dedicated to best friends and friends? Well, this is Langa Mavuso with Best Friend. And this is one of the two songs that speaks to friends that I've got in store for you this evening. Yeah.

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0: This is exactly what you find when you mix a bit of Umthandazo Katya as well as Nomfundo Mo. This one is called Sehlulekile. And before this one, Langa Mavuso with Best Friend. Remember I told you, Ndoba, he's dropping a second single from his upcoming album as well as a second single. He's dropping a second single and the album on the same day, which will be on the 16th of October. I'm definitely looking forward to what he's got in store for us. We haven't heard from Langa Mavuso in a very long time, and I was starting to miss him, but not so much to an extent, Ndokubana. He came just in the nick of time, and I'm loving what he's doing, because what he is doing, in my opinion, is similar to Lento Siyenziwa ngu Maxwell, where he goes out on a 4-year hiatus, Maxwell, anga dropi anything and just simply tour, and then when he comes back, the comeback is felt far and wide. And I'll definitely appreciate an artist that takes time to make umculo wake all the time. It is exactly 9 minutes before 11 o'clock. Out of the three songs I played you, which one is your favorite this evening? And if you're new, or you just tuned in, just like a good friend of mine, Uzandi Wadley, well, we played you three songs earlier on Uthrisam Wetu, which were the likes of Johnny Gill with Let's Get the Mood Right. There was Babyface with When Your Body Gets Weak. And there was also the late, and I dare say the great, Keith Martin with Never Find Someone Like You. Out of those three songs, with the kind of Monday that you are having, or you are currently having, which one speaks to your heart as well as soul? 086000-2375, 072-999-8092. We are easing out of Usuku, where we celebrate teachers. And I'm not sure how they feel. So if you're a teacher, do come through and let me know how you feel about this day. Because tomorrow, it's back to, hey, put that down. Hey, go back to your seat. Hey, where's your homework?
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3: Oh, inkqubo yenu iye indi the relationship endinayo nale show iye indikhumbuze ela xesha lungasekhoyo uBuck and indlela awayesixabise ngayo ii-listeners. Enkosini mani.
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0: TRUFM is our Facebook page. I am now taking your calls as well as those WhatsApp messages, as well as voice notes. Ukanti ke nako Facebook, I will be taking some of the messages in. Remember, played your three songs on a threesome way to Wanamhlanje. And I want to find out from Wenidoba, out of those three songs, which one speaks to your heart as well as soul this evening? And why we call them a threesome? And that's because they've got something in common. And that one thing in common is that all three songs were dropped between 95 as well as 96. That's the one thing that they have in common. And on our TikTok live, Usman Gelewam, Utiena Wamano Babyface with When Your Body Gets Weak. I'm also live on TikTok, by the way. And I was thinking earlier on in Dogbana, Johnny Gill this evening played us a song, Engu, Let's Get the Mood Right. And when that song was playing, I switched off Izbane in studio just to get the mood right. Because I want us to ease out of Olsuku Langumvulo. Ukwini Yamazizi Mbange, Uti Evening Mayor, my brother today I'm going with song number one, Never Find Someone Like You, Uti Until Lanzimbi No More, Ikalaka Mandi Wireless, all the way from Etsolo, Uti Danko, and Ulindani Hlaba, I hope I said that right. Uti Johnny Gill, Let's Get the Mood Right, Uti Nukbambile Ndlapez Punzana Mdaka Mayor, Eklein Jonas, you guys are represented, because Uso Siba Sutuka, Uti Umele Nina Apo, and is tuning in from 102.9, Udi Chuni, the tune that I'm loving this evening has got to be the first one. And Uonwabile Lubabalo Mbana, Uti Evening Sotolopu, on this new month, ka October, Udi, it's a Monday, Lusuku Lwetu as men. Oh yes, on the nightcap, Mondays are a boys' holiday. And that's why you'll find majority of the songs that we have on our playlist is guys, yeah. Uti lengoma meya iti ka babyface when your body gets weak. Uti indicingisa la voice ya lomntu wenza I promos as well as jingles at your station. Uti, I don't know whether it's zinhle, it's zizipo okanye uenhle, but one thing I know is that that voice gets me weak at the knees all the time. Okay. Unfortunately, it is not one of these two ladies. It is actually Ukandanisa. Yeah, that's the voice of the station. 086000 2375 072 999 8092.
5: It's when your body gets weak. Ask a Samatambo Kupekis and Tavenkonba. 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
0: 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Piwo Matthews, utini mhlobo.
7: Hey, happy Monday, my young guy.
0: Sure.
7: Yo, senza, naglutrisa. 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You are, but poor, not Johnny Gill. 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Oh, it's okay, Nandi. 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I look to serve me and from my niece, my Zim Nandi's on his go. 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Good pure.
0: Thank you, Pio. Representing umtansane kwa 17. Unokubonga Vunjela. Uti Mayor, give me Johnny Gill. Let's get the mood right any day. Utulape Qebeha. And uti Halandwana zibuya, ndizobuya ngomso. Oh, okay, okay. This is now a private message from Umandisa Blandile. Yeah, be visitele samwe. And wati, she won't be able to listen to the show, but she's coming back tomorrow. So I'm sure Indoboza Abuya namabali. Let's quickly conclude some of the people that came through on our Facebook. Uavuyile AV Lumgwana uti sisonge meya and ukubambela phezinqaye emthatha. Uso Dom Kuku uti naye usemthatha and Umiha Zondi uti let's get the mood right mndaka meya sharp sharp. And Uvembe okanye Ubembe uti sisonge mayor at Jamaica Street. Usisa Tafeni uti good evening, Mr. Mayor. I would love to choose Keith Martin this evening. Utimithi Tim, uti babyface with When Your Body Gets Weak. Ugandige ulandelo na ngumbumi manqiwa. And Ustresh Magaivagele Maseti representing Wikua. Uti mayor, give me that first song. Uluzugo na ye vele bahleke tonsi na yustandele yona. And umkaya wam usnekaya uti meya, give me that second one. And ustera jogazi uti, I'll go with the third one on this one. Babyface, it is for me. So tulobuti dungumamelengo monde tata dilabe singako emakasibini kutsolo. Thank you very much, my friend. Elusigisi gepamatin, you guys are represented through all way to Putuana because uti, you guys love the first one. And last but not least, on Facebook, that is, Useida Pamla uti ola sotolopu ndi present today, ndi yamba no baby face, when your body gets weak, uti East London ekunubi esandini imenge nyawo this evening. And those were some of the comments that came through this evening. Thank you very much to everyone that came through voting for their favorite songs. Benchilo kendati kulena iyure sizangena kwi matrimonial sounds zetu coming up at exactly 20 minutes past. And also, there is Induku Yam SM Kubeni, that one song that I've been saving. I'm saving for the perfect moment. I will know it when it arrives, and now you will feel it when it does. There's still that one song I'm still yet to play that is dedicated to a friend. And it comes from Utata Usipho Kumede. And Benchilo Gandati, I'd love for us to have a conversation about which song would you dedicate to a friend? And who's that friend that you would dedicate a song to? Send those voice notes, 072-999-8092.

tacare laurea nimfii. Now

0: It is Sounds of Umone alongside Ukozo Zwane. It's called Ndiyanifuna, which means I love you in Venda. Taking us exactly to 9:07 kwentsimbi ya 11. Benchilo kendathi ingabikhona wena ingoma that you would dedicate to a friend of yours. Which song is it? And also, who is that friend?
1: 072-999-8092. Yeah,
0: you would.
2: I know.
1: So, I think
2: the follow.
0: Okay.
2: A song that I will dedicate to my best friend, Usnoxolo, is one by Uyanga Chief featuring Uthato Hatsi, AT, What If, Mngane Remix. Thank you.
0: Okay. 072-999-8092. Which song would you dedicate to a friend? And who's that friend?
3: Oh, Mayor.
0: Sure, but.
3: Ndiralona, Zulumakandi.
0: Zulumakandi.
3: Ganam. If I would choose a song. To play, it will definitely be Lord Jesus, Lord.
0: Okay.
3: Part 2 by Jesus. Kanye West.
0: Okay.
3: It's a 10 minutes song.
0: Yeah.
3: But there's a message there. There's a message in that song.
0: Okay. Fair enough. Dango Zuluma Gandhi, 10 minutes after 11. Which one would you dedicate to a friend? And who's that friend?
4: 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Moving South Africa to new heights.
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0: album was Reflections, and it dates back to the year 1995. It is after 7 with Till You Do Me Right, 18 after 11. And if you just joined us, siyakwamkela enkubeni, this is a nightcap. And we do this thing until midnight. So you've got, what, about 42 more minutes left within the show? And don't despair, because we still have some matrimonial sounds that are coming through. Sakudlalela ingoma ezine, back to back. Something new, something old, something borrowed, as well as our something blue. Now, this is a feature for the whole family. And I say this because I cater to Ama 2K with our something new. And Ama 1K will be catered for with our something old. And the grown and sexy, Youth and Dala. I speak to their hearts and soul. The people that enjoy a bit of jazz, or something blue way too. Because I've got Utata Usipho Kumede with a song for a friend. And while on the subject of songs for friends, which song would you dedicate to a friend? And who's that friend on whom dedicated like a futhi ingoma?
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2: The song and I dedicate am Klobam, Kwedi Chomiam, Strong.
0: Yeah.
2: I'm as through thick and thin a friend. Mariah Carey.
0: Sure.
2: Anytime you need a friend.
0: Okay.
2: Only in your mom. Yeah, yes. Yeah.
3: Hey, program, Mr. Mayor, your name will be not dedicated on my friend you have. You long with distance. Oh, well, I'm going to kind of talk distance. Yeah, this person has done a lot, everyone, and they've gone through the distance. They've achieved a lot, Lenyag. And again, Lengo Mangaskenova, I give a top of wind his way. Yeah, this goes to Ustok on my cheap.
4: Mayor, I hope you're good, man. Dimum Tiga Chumam, I ask now. If I could dedicate a song to my best friend or to a friend of mine, it would definitely have to be Ugenuine, RL, U Case, no Tyrese, obviously the best man. Yeah, well, I think the song in itself just, it explains everything. Yeah, well, it says it all. As the English say, Amating Awaikala. Yeah, it's definitely a song that I would dedicate to you and all of my friends, man. Yeah.
0: Love it. 072-999-8092. Which one would you dedicate and to who?
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0: Let's get into Matrimonial Sounds Zetu Zanamhlanje. It is a feature for the whole family, like I said. I'm a 1K Nzabendu Apatele U Damage. A group called The Damage, which forever, but this is our talage with Ama 2K, because I've got Uwandile Mbambeni, a CD, I Don't Regret It. It was a single that he dropped sometime last year in January, and it will be followed by Something Old Way Too with The Damage Forever from their album Forever, which dates back from Unyaka 1996. They are a British boy band, and Utix alongside Unik Doe, they would borrow a song from Bonnie Raitt from her album that was back in 1991, Luck of the Draw. Baboleke, I Can't Make You Love Me from that album. And then Sizo Kukumbela with Utata Usipho Kumede from Africa Ra Sunrise. African Sunrise, that's the name of the album. And it dates back to the year 2004. That will be Matrimonial Sounds Zetu Zanamhlanje. Something for the whole family. Something new, something old, something borrowed, as well as our something blue. 23 after 11. But when you merits, do your thing, because it's 23-23.

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Yanga Mia Jata, your girlfriend's crush, your man's best friend, a nighttime companion, a myth, a legend, a part of us all.

Mayor Jazra keeps you engaged between 10 and midnight. Mondays to Thursdays like no one else. Something new, something old, something borrowed, something blue. Welcome to the musical wedding on Nightcap.

It is Dadu Sipho Kumede, a song for a friend. And I took this one from the album yakhe, African Sun, which dates back to the year 2004. And that was Something Blue to Uwanamhlanje. Something for the grown and sexy. Youth and Dala. People that enjoy a bit of, jazz in their lives. And for Something Borrowed, I played you some Teddy Swims, A City I Can't Make You Love Me, a song that was originally done by Bonnie Raitt. And Mike Reed was the one that wrote the song. And he also went on to writing Gomez Fana No Stranger in My House, which was originally sung by Rooney Millsap. And it won a Grammy back in 1984 as the best country song. And don't get it twisted. Aitibenanga naleka tamiya irendition. No. Leyo izambela. Eyayo indlela. And I don't know whether you know that Indokba Langoma was not initially made for Utamiya. It was actually made for Utoni Braxton, but she never got to use the song. And that's how it landed Ezandleni Zikatamiya. And that was our Something Borrowed, by the way. And for our Something Old, for my 1K, played them a British boy band with named Damage, and it's from their album Forever, and the name of the song is actually Forever, and it dates back to 1996. Now, 3 years later, after the song was dropped, which was their third single from their debut album, Westlife decided in Dugba they want to cover the song in 1999 as their B-side of Usweit All Over. And for my 1K, for my 2K, in actual fact, I played them with Something New, which was Wandile Mbambini, A City I Don't Regret It, which is a single that he dropped last year, January. 19 imizuzu ngokuphambi kokuba beka ndinsimbi yaka midnight, and I leave you in the more than capable hands of the music. E2 FM has prepared between 12 and 6 in the morning, and then E2 Breakfast takes over. But before I leave, remember, Bentendi Nengomendi Sevileyo, and I feel it in my bones that Itleshalayo is nearing. So, Sisenayo Induguyetu Esemkubeni, that's still coming up. And if you've got a song or Itlingayo that you would dedicate to a friend, do let me know Indobaye Pilongoma. And who's that friend that you would dedicate that song to? And while on the subject of friendship, here are two close friends, Loiso Kichana as well as Ulanga Mavuso, besitinkiziyo, 18, before

0: It is Sounds of Loiso Kijana alongside Langa Mavuso. Be sitting Lizio 14 minutes before we can see in Simbi yaga midnight. 072-999-8192. Don't be shy to let me know which song you would dedicate to a friend and who's that friend. Come through and let me know. Piwo. 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Uba awufuna usinika ingoma yakho Piwo, utsho kwangoku kuse eli. Please, 072-999-8092. It is time for Indugu Yetu Esemqubeni, that one song that I've been saving for the past 2 hours exactly for this moment. It is a song that your soul needs, but awuzazi wena indokuba your soul needs it. But as soon as the first note hits, your soul will identify with the song and you will suddenly be at ease. My friend, trust me. I know what I'm doing. And Lena Ingoma that I've got in store for you this evening, it dates back to the year 2007. My former boss, Oloiso Bala, dropped an album called Blow Your Mind. And I took this one from that very album. And I'm certain Indobu Zayonwabel.
1: 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The vibe. The edge. The hit. Like no one else.
0: To the rhythm. This is the song that I've been saving for the past 2 hours. If you know the lyrics to it, don't be shy to sing along. And ungayenyusa nevolume, abamelwane will definitely understand xa ubadlalela lena and ubacacisela into yoba le yinduku esemgqubeni. It's that one song umeya adecide into uzasityatyusha ngayo this evening. Bendukuxelele, Loiso with Daliwa.

0: A very cool and chill gent. Oh, a very sweet boss. This is Naoloi Sobala with Dali Wam from the album that dates back to the year 2007. Blow Your Mind. 9 minutes before midnight, I got a couple of voice notes. Zabandu telling me in Dogba which song they would dedicate to their friends and who are those friends. I want to quickly play those and then you and I say our goodbyes.
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3: Oh, there's a god. I'm not going to bad poets. There's a god. I'm going to have a long. So, I'm going to stage. I'm going to tell you the English. I'm going to tell you what you did. No, you can't. My people said no.
4: Because I'm also not one of them.
3: Michael, Uti, what is the Shakespeare? Thou shall not die. Dirham.
2: Actually, my people say you have a point. You have a point. Mamelan, Mamelan, guys. How's this? How's this? If this be air and upon me proved, then I never writ, no man ever loved. It works for me. It works right.
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5: Morani, morani, nante kundabave. Sanda, so I would like for Band TV to dedicate to my best friend Ululuto, Chekila, Beyonce girl.
0: Okay, okay.
6: 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The Langoma, I'm psyche, best friends. Oh, Langoma, Diana, my young man, best friends. Oh, Chokam Nandi, Kachman Lango.
0: Thank you, Piwo.
7: This is Vuyani Job, aka VJN. A song that I would dedicate to a friend is I Wish, the remix to The Homies We Lost, Gar Kelly.
0: Oh, yes.
8: Hey, Mr. Mayor. Nosakelelo tetayo. Just kidding. Well, this is quite an easy one for me. If I had to dedicate a song to one of the most dearest people to me, it would be Whitney Houston featuring CeCe Winans, Count On Me Through Thick and Thin. And this would be dedicated to Uvuyokazi, Yolisa, Wakwasizani. Lota Tayo is a Sipokazi Waka Bashman. Yeah.
0: Thank you, Spooky. Thank you very much to everyone that came through letting us know Ndobobona which song they would dedicate to their friends. It is time for me to head on out of here and leave you in the more than capable hands of the music True FM has prepared between Insimbiaga 12 and 6. But Kumbula, Indogba, I True Shiro documentary, Kamama Unombulelo Mato, will be playing at exactly 10 minutes. This morning, so make sure you are up and awake and you are, you know, what's the word I'm looking for? Fresh, yes, for Ugumamela Lo True Shiro documentary ka Mama Unombulelo, who's doing great things in her community and using inkonzo ke futhi to do umsebenzi wakhe. You and I will meet tomorrow, and if ungumuntu omthandayo umculo weduets, then you are definitely going to enjoy what I've got in store for you tomorrow, because we've got some Gerald Levert as well as Eddie Levert, father and son, as well as Mariah Carey and O'Brien McKnight. We've also got Monica alongside Iwan 12. That will be Itrisam Yetu. And also on the second hour, we do have Tuesdays 2 way 2, where I'll be playing you two songs from Inaya's Therapy Wasn't Enough album, or an EP, that she dropped Ngalonyaka 2026. I've chosen two songs. You are going to help me decide, Ndokbana, out of those two songs, Ingabe EP, that is worthy to be kept on our playlists, Queen Nightcap. But until then, remember to hustle in silence, because your achievements will definitely make enough noise. I'm leaving you with Ruben Studdard with Sorry for 2004, with 4 minutes left before midnight. Good night.

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1: Yeah, yes. Let me sip my drink, Marv.

Young beans, put another. Young beans, mama young patron. Bitch, I'm at young patron. Bitch, getting shunai. Young beans, shunai.

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